0: That is Dua Lipa wrapping up today's 20-song music marathon right here on Star. We've got another one happening for you tomorrow after 9, straight after Scotty and Kaylee for breakfast. But next, we've got more of Mackay and the Wit, Sunday's best music. And if you need a bit of motivation for your Monday, I've got the perfect song for you next. I don't need a camera to catch. It's Ed Sheeran's Camera, but the Cyril remix of it. It's so good. You're going to be turning it up when I play it for you in just a tick right here at Star.
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0: You're on Star with Drew McKay and the Wet Sunday's Best Music. Hello, it's Dylan in for your Monday morning. About to push play on Salt and Pepper.
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0: 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Yeah, my gosh, doesn't the weekend just go so fast? But how about having an extended weekend, going on holiday somewhere? 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Now, the possibilities are endless with this. 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What are you going to do? And why do you deserve to win? Those are all the questions you need to answer right now at star1019.com.au. I know it's a tough one, but yeah, definitely get your entries in right now because this is a trip of a lifetime we're giving away. 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

0: Mackay and the Wit Sunday's Best Music. We're starting. And we're going to throw it back to 2002 and play this huge hit from Garbage, Cherry Lips, Go Baby Go, in full inside the next 15. And we've got Eminem playing straight after we check in with the newsroom for everything you need to know this morning next, right here at Star.
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6: Hi, I'm Phoebe Humphrey. Two new polls show the federal budget has gone down like a lead balloon with voters. 52% of voters surveyed by News Poll say they'll be worse off, while a Resolve poll now has Angus Taylor as preferred Prime Minister. Deputy Liberal leader Jane Hume has told Sky the backlash is no surprise.
7: Well, it should send off alarm bells for Labor. Let's face it, Australians have woken up to the fact that they have been lied to by their government. They've been lied to, and they're now going to face higher income taxes, taxes on savings, taxes on their businesses.
6: Optus has hiked prices for a second time in less than a year. The telco's monthly postpaid plans are jumping by $5 today, following similar increases by Telstra and Vodafone. An investigation is underway into a jet crash at a US air show. Four parachutes deployed at the time of the collision in Idaho, with all pilots successfully ejecting. Good news for the Aussies and Kiwi who are quarantining in Perth after being on board the cruise ship at the centre of a hantavirus outbreak. The groups all returned negative blood tests, but they'll remain in isolation until next month. Meantime, the World Health Organization has declared a public health emergency of international concern as parts of Africa deal with a deadly Ebola outbreak. And a new study has found students' well-being drops after moving to high school. The research from Adelaide University revealed measures like happiness, emotional regulation and life satisfaction worsen as kids make the move from primary school. Girls and students in more remote areas experience a greater decline.
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6: Sport. In sport, Maroons coach Billy Slater is adamant Reece Walsh will be back in Origin before too long after being overlooked for Game 1. Both New South Wales and Queensland revealed their squads this morning, with Kalen Ponga named at fullback, with Sam Walker at number 7 for the Maroons. Slater says Walsh will bounce back.
8: He knows what he's capable of, and he has a really good understanding of the things he focuses on when he plays his best football.
6: And St Kilda and Carlton will kick off the AFLW season in August, while last night the Eagles beat the Giants by 17 in AFL. That's the latest news and sport.
9: That sound? 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
11: Star weather.
0: Mostly sunny for the remainder of your day, getting up to 25 degrees in Airlie and 27 degrees in Mackay, Proserpine and the Pioneer Valley. Tomorrow you're in for a partly cloudy one with a slight chance of a shower in the south in the afternoon and evening and a near zero chance of rain elsewhere. And Wednesday and Thursday is looking sunny.
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Let's circle back on this new song. Somber potential. Stop.

0: Star with Duke McKay and the Wet Sunday's Best Music. You've got Dylan hanging out with you for your Monday morning. What are your plans for today? Do you want to check out an incredible view? Well, why don't you go and check out the Star Ferris wheel? Yeah, it's up and running at the foreshore in Airlie until later in the year. You can get more info and also tickets right now through skylineattractions.com.au. 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But keep it here next. I've got that banger from Nico and Vince, Am I Wrong, to play for you on the back end of this at Star.
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0: 28.
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0: Garage, where you get up with Scotty and Kaylee for breakfast, weekday mornings from 5 a.m. And this morning, they are taking your calls on what do you have too many of?
1: I've got too many speakers and lights, disco lights. But my whole house is just covered in them everywhere.
2: Disco lights? Wow. What started that collection?
1: I'm the party planner, so I have like boxes for every occasion, like Australia Day, you name it. And accompanying them are lights for speakers.
3: Wow.
1: Different lights and speakers for different occasions.
2: Yeah, right.
3: Okay.
2: So I know you do a big Christmas setup in Marion there for Christmas time. You get right into that. Same with Halloween. But, yeah, you really got all of them going on then.
1: Yeah, I do everything. Weddings, funerals, birthdays, you know.
2: Hang on, why do you have disco lights for a funeral?
3: What's going on with that? What sort of speakers do you have for a funeral?
2: Is it a black light?
1: No, you do the strobe light, so you can do like the
3: ghost light. Far out. This is a wild ride, this one.
2: I've never been to a funeral where I've seen a strobe light, so that one's a different one.
3: This feels very odd. Anyway, all right, thank you for that. Thank you for that, Lisa.
0: Wow. That is crazy, Lisa. The guys, they're back tomorrow morning from 5 right here on Star. And this is pretty funny to do with Lisa. I've got Blinding Lights by the Weekend playing for you next. What a song to go into next after talking about all her disco lights.
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Freddie's taking over next right here on Star, and he's got your flashback. Today he's going to kick things off with this massive hit from Billy Ocean from 1988. Get out of my dreams, get into my car. It plays straight after we check in with the newsroom for the very latest. I'm out of here though. See you bye. See ya. If you want around the world,

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7: Hi, I'm Phoebe Humphrey. The Prime Minister is responding to a slump in the latest polls post-budget. 52% of voters expect to be worse off as a result of the announcements like tax changes, according to News Poll, while Resolve has Angus Taylor as preferred PM. Anthony Albanese says these policies are what the country needs.
8: What's more, it's what has always been opposed by those opposite. Those opposite, any of the right-wing parties all voted against, all of these programs that are making a difference for people.
7: Meantime, the opposition has ruled out raising the tax on gas exports if the coalition wins the next election. Pressure's mounting on the coalition to explain how it would fund the tax reforms it outlined in last week's budget reply. But Shadow Energy Minister Dan Tehan has told Sky higher taxes on gas would backfire.
9: Why, when we need more gas, would we want to tax it more? Because it's going to be absolutely fundamental to the energy security of this nation going forward.
7: The majority of Aussies feel like they're being ripped off at the supermarket. A survey by Finder has revealed 79% of shoppers believe they're being gouged at the checkout. It comes as the federal court ruled last week that Coles misled customers on discounts in its Down Down campaign. And Matthew McConaughey has revealed he fled the US under a new name to escape newfound fame back in the 90s. The actor fled to Peru to escape the unwanted publicity after he rose to fame in Dazed and Confused in 1993.
6: 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So if you're thinking of selling, call the experienced, friendly team at Blacks Real Estate. 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
1: Star Sport.
7: In sport, Blues coach Laurie Daly admits he's excited to see what his new look squad brings in Origin 1. Daly has named six new faces, including Adam Fanua Blake and Victor Radley, while James Tedesco has beaten out Dylan Edwards to the fullback spot.
10: The team settled. Hopefully everyone gets through their medicals. And, yeah, you just go to work on trying to win the game.
7: And Richmond is in talks with the AFL about top-up players as the club's injury crisis deepens. Campbell Gray, the latest Tiger, on the sidelines. 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
1: Star weather.
12: It's going to be a beautiful day across Mackay and the Whit Sundays. Sunshine, light winds, top of 25 in Airlie, 27 in Mackay, the Pioneer Valley and Proserpine. Partly cloudy for tomorrow, a bit of fog around, slight chance of a shower around Serena in the afternoon, and sunshine into Wednesday with southerlies up to 25 kilometres an hour.
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12: Coming up in 15 minutes, we have a message from Mr. President himself.
13: Howdily diddly there, President Bush. Or should I say President Neighbor? I'm Ned Flanders, and this is Maud, Rod, and Todd.
14: Well, howdily doodly yourself there, Ned.
15: What brings you to Springfield?
16: Well, George and I just wanted to be private citizens again. Go where nobody cared about politics.
12: But it's not that president. It's Mr. President himself, Coco Jumbo. But right now, bit of Billy Ocean. To kick off our Flashback Lunch via Monday, I hope you had a wonderful weekend. We are gearing up for a big week here at Star Mackay and the Whit Sundays.

0: Flashback Lunch on Star McKay and the Wit Sundays. Coming up soon, we're going to hear from Stacey's mum, but first, a message from Mr. President.
1: Mr. President, the nation is under attack.
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0: Also the band, Mr. President on Star.

0: Lunch, Star McKinley with Sundays, the Big L Rock Set. We're going to leave it there. Hope you had a wonderful weekend. There's plenty on this week as well. I'll tell you what, I'll let you know. Friday 19th, Saturday 20th, the Whitsunday region have show day, a holiday. So Mackay Festival Arts, including Wine and Food Day. So that's coming up soon. Plus, this weekend, I'll tell you what is happening. It's very exciting. It's the Pioneer Valley Show. More details in a minute.
1: Scotty and Kaylee are back together in 2020.
0: Well, I'll tell you what, I'll let you know. Friday 19th, Saturday.

0: John Travolta.
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0: 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Thank you so much.
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Now the sound you don't want to hear early on the weekend. So, let's whip up some new music instead. BB Rexha and Faithless. New religion. Start the conversation.

0: weekend, sunshine across Mackay and the Wet Sundays today. It's Patty with you. You're listening to Star. Coming up after one, I've got The Offspring with a throwback. And all the girls say I'm pretty fly. We are headed to Ibiza. Plus, Olivia Rodrigo is back with a brand new song. And an album that's all about heartbreak, redemption, and cute little love songs.
1: I mean, the song is basically about a really awesome first date, and so I always kind of knew that I wanted to be the first step in the journey of you seem pretty sad for a girl so in love. So it just, the journey definitely like ebbs and flows and goes in lots of different places from here, but this is like the first chapter.
0: All that and more after one here at Star.
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12: Hey there, I'm Jackie Lim. Labor ministers are blaming a lack of understanding for their disastrous post-budget polling. The latest news poll shows last week's federal budget is one of the worst rated for the economy since the 90s. But the PM's sticking by the changes.
13: My government continues to focus on building more homes for Australians. That's the right thing to do. It's what the country needs.
12: Angus Taylor now the preferred PM, according to the latest Resolve poll, which has him ahead by 3 percentage points. Good news for the Aussies and Kiwi who are quarantining in Perth after being on board the Hantavirus cruise ship. The groups all returned negative blood tests, but they'll remain in isolation until next month. Meantime, the World Health Organization has declared a public health emergency of international concern as parts of Africa deal with a deadly Ebola outbreak. Aussie students' well-being gets worse when they start high school. A new study by Adelaide University has found well-being dropped across every measured domain, including emotional regulation and life regulation, after making the move from primary to secondary school. Researchers say the negative impacts could last for more than 2 years after the move. Donald Trump has warned Iran that the clock is ticking as peace progress stalls. The US president has taken to Truth Social, declaring Tehran better get moving or there won't be anything left of them. And Kylie Minogue has confirmed a 40th anniversary tour. Fans and industry insiders have speculated it could adopt Taylor Swift's Eras-style format, celebrating hits across her 4 decades in the biz. It's set for next year.
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12: Ian Sport, Yannick Sinner is now a career Golden Masters champion. He's become the second man in ATP history to win all 9 Masters 1000 titles, joining Novak Djokovic. Sinner completed the set after defeating Casper Ruud to win the title in Rome.
14: Perfect tennis from both of us, but I'm really, really happy.
12: And two Crows have been charged by the match review officer for incidents during their 68-point win over the Roos. Rory Laird and James Peatling both fined for rough conduct. That's the latest in

0: 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Park Edge West's final release at Richmond Hills has just opened and is selling fast. Flat, elevated land, minutes to town, with rural views. 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
1: Star weather.
2: A sunny day ahead for Mackay and the Witt Sundays. Some light winds in the forecast and reaching for a top temp of 25 in Airlie, 27 in Mackay at the Pioneer Valley and Proserpine. Looking partly cloudy for tomorrow. There's a bit of fog around in the morning. Slight chance of a shower around Serena in the afternoon. Then sunshine across Wednesday as well with some southerlies up to 25 kilometres an hour.
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0: Alex Warren, Jelly Roll on Star. Are you with Patty on your Monday? Yeah, coming up soon, I've got In Excess. Plus, it's almost showtime across Mackay and the Whit Sundays. The Pioneer Valley Show is back June 14th in Chatham Showgrounds. This one's big. Cars are just piled up for that one. It's a bit of fun. Then the Mackay Show is on a few days after, Thursday the 18th. The biggest night will probably be the Wednesday night, the 17th. So look forward to that. So two dates to pop in your diary ahead of June. It's Star Mackay and the Whit Sundays.
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0: 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Coming to you soon, it's a song that was almost left off of Pearl Jam's Vitology after a record exec told them that it was probably going to be the biggest song of their careers.
1: I don't think that was something, but like at that point, you know, we had taken ourselves out of working with MTV, bless them, but we had taken away our bright light a little bit. You know, we were trying to control our situation to one where we felt was sustainable.
0: Well, thankfully, they were able to chuck it on the album and it became one of the biggest songs from 1994, and I've got it for you in 5 minutes to start.
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4: What?
5: What do you mean?
4: Swim or water?
5: Yeah.
4: Quarry?
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6: 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It's called King's Quarry on Barry Lane. 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

0: the time to meet Sundays here with Patty on your Monday. Gracie Abrams. We've heard a little bit from her over the last couple of years, but her last big drop was in 2024 with her album The Secret of Us. This has been on repeat. But now I can confirm the new album called Daughter from Hell will be out July 17th by Interscope Records. Looking forward to that date. It's going to be big, maybe one of the biggest albums of the year. Lifehouse is up after two. Plus, Julia Michaels. Hell yeah, that's all up from two. You're listening to Star.
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13: Hey there, I'm Jackie Lim. The Federal Treasurer says he'd be surprised if the polls were good after the budget following a rough result for the government today. The latest news poll shows voters think last week's budget was the worst since the 90s and will leave most Australians worse off. Jim Chalmers admits the changes were tough but insists they will work out in the long run.
14: We don't hand down budgets expecting to make some kind of big near-term positive difference to an opinion poll 5 days later. We make these decisions to make a big positive difference to the housing market over time, particularly for young Australians who've been locked out for too long.
13: The Aussies and Kiwi quarantining in Perth after being on board the Hantavirus cruise ship continue to test negative to the disease. Meantime, a Canadian passenger has tested positive after being repatriated to British Columbia. The person in their 70s remains in isolation in hospital. Their partner is currently testing negative. A person has died after a unit block went up in flames in Canberra this morning. Emergency services were called to Belconnen around 6:30 a.m. local time. Meantime, a man has also died in a unit fire in Ballarat. Investigations into the cause of both incidents are underway. And Australia is running out of burial space, with many now considering alternate options. Major cities across the country are tipped to reach burial capacity by 2036. New research also showing 7 in 10 people are less likely to choose a gravesite due to rising costs, while 71% say having loved ones' ashes at home is comforting.
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13: In sport, the AFLW has unveiled the date for its opening round. The season will kick off on August 9 with the Saints taking on Carlton as part of the annual Spuds game. The 12-round season will wrap up with the grand final on November 28. And in tennis, qualifying for the French Open gets underway tonight. Aussies Chris O'Connell, Alex Bolt and Bernard Tomic all gunning for a spot in the men's main draw. Taylor Preston, the only Aussie in the women's comp tonight. That's the latest in news and sport.
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17: Star weather.
18: Just went for a little walk and it is sunny out there today. Beautiful light winds and reaching for top temps of 25 and early 27 across Mackay, the Pioneer Valley and Proserpine. The clouds are back tomorrow after a foggy start to the day. There's a slight chance of a shower around Serena in the afternoon. Then Wednesday looks sunny as well with some southerlies up to 25 kilometres an hour. We are currently at 22 degrees in Shute Harbour.
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0: Climber with Sunday's best music on Star. You with Patty, Scotty and Kaylee back tomorrow for Star Breakfast. They asked the question, what do you have too many of? And Lisa from Marion came through.
1: I've got too many speakers and lights, disco lights, but my whole house is just covered in them everywhere.
2: Disco lights? Wow. What started that collection?
1: I'm the party planner. Yeah, I do everything. Weddings, funerals, birthdays, you know.
2: Hang on, why do you have disco lights for a funeral?
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2: Is it a black light?
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3: 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This is a wild ride, this one.
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3: This feels very odd.
0: And now I've heard of that, I kind of want that. It sounds like a bit of fun. Hey, you've got Tones and I right around the corner, and Scotty and Kaylee are back tomorrow for Star Breakfast from 5.
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0: Samba on Star. LZ is going to be out at Queen's Park at 2:45 with some freebies. We'll find out what she has on board shortly. But right now, we want to send you around the world.
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0: Just tell us in 100 words or less where you're going, how you're going to spend that moolah. 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Jump on our socials right now. You can see how I would be spending that money, where I would be heading. 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I want to go to the Sahara. 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I want to go swim the sharks. Doesn't that sound wonderful? 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
18: Hi guys, it's Leon the Star Car and today is Zupa Dupa Monday. Find me outside of Queen's Park. I've got lots of super dupers to enjoy on this sunny day. I'm outside of Queen's Park. This is Leah in the Star Car. You're

0: time we're coming through, it's Sundays, you're at the party. A reminder that those school zones are just about to be in effect, so make sure you slow down. After three, I've got Gaga and Doechii. From the Devil Wears Prada 2 soundtrack. Monday through Sunday, I got to turn a dance floor into a runway. Keeping that disco energy with CC Peniston. But then we're going to wind it back a little with The Fray. And get this, I have some tickets in my hot little hands for Masters of the Universe. So stand by and we can be sending you along to our preview screening. You're listening to Star.
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9: Hey there, I'm Jackie Lim. The opposition says it'll fight to repeal Labor's tax changes to capital gains, negative gearing and trusts. It comes as two new opinion polls have found voters are not happy with the changes made in the federal budget. News poll showing voters rate it the worst budget in more than 30 years. The Cancer Council is warning concerns about the illicit tobacco market could undo years of successful policy. The health organisation's calling on the federal government to maintain tobacco taxes and public education campaigns. CEO Jacinta Redden says measures like these can't be undone.
10: The tobacco industry is now using the rise of illicit tobacco to reshape public debate and to push for lower taxes. But illicit tobacco is primarily an enforcement issue, not a tax one.
9: It comes as a Senate inquiry into illicit tobacco continues today. An internal investigation is underway after a live frog was found in a bag of lettuce from Woolies. The added extra was found in the remote WA town of Esperance over the weekend. The supermarket giant says it's an isolated incident. Greg the frog has been released into a nearby dam. Four fighter jet crew members have had to jump from their planes after a collision during a US air show. The crash happened over the Air Force Base in Idaho, with the event cancelled. And millennials are spearheading a move towards buying more locally made products. Nearly two-thirds of all those polled reported buying Australian-made goods always or often, while most of those surveyed support more domestic manufacturing and less global reliance.
8: DGH, providing metal, engineering, drafting, fabrication, fitting, machining, blast and paint services, plus supporting our community for over 20 years. DGH.
0: Star Sport.
9: In sport, the Socceroos are gearing up for the FIFA World Cup at a pre-camp in Florida. Veterans Mitch Duke and Matthew Leckie among the inclusions, with more players to join in the coming weeks. Duke says he's doing everything possible at the training camp to make sure he's selected for one last World Cup.
11: To be 35 and still considered for another World Cup, you know, and experiencing one before is nothing like it. To go out, potentially retire from the national team with one more World Cup under my belt will be super special.
9: Australia opens its campaign against Turkey in Vancouver on June 13. That's the latest in news and sport.
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0: Star weather.
14: A really lovely day today, mostly sunshine with light winds and top temps in the mid-20s. Tomorrow looks partly cloudy. There's a bit of fog in the morning, followed by a slight chance of a shower around Serena in the afternoon. Sunny into Wednesday with southerlies up to 25 kilometres an hour.
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0: Dal Mackay and the Wit Sundays here with Patty on your Monday. 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
1: Even though I was stuck light years away on Earth, I never stopped trying to get back home.
2: Everything changed since you left.
1: It's all gone. Skeletor took my family. And he destroyed our world.
0: It's Masters of the Universe. I have a family pass to the star preview screening of the BCC Cinemas on the 3rd of June. If you want to head along, it's over to you to call me, 1-300-891-929. Let's hook it up for you while we jump into this from Bon Jovi on

0: sick, but first, Kath from East Mackay's called. Kath, how was your weekend? Did you get up too much?
1: Not working, so it was good. Just resting.
0: Yeah, resting. Sounds lovely. Well, Kath, do you want to head along to the preview screening of Masters of the Universe?
1: Oh, that'd be awesome.
0: Well, keep the 3rd of June free because it's screening at the BCC Cinemas. Good on you, Kath. Thanks for giving me a buzz. You're on Star.
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0: 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Coming up, I've got Gaga, Doechii, Made Famous from The Devil Wears Prada 2.
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2: They're showing a lot of florals right now, so I was thinking like
1: 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For spring. Groundbreaking. Please bore someone else with your question. That's all. That's all. That's all. That's all. That's all.
0: That's all. It's up next on Star.
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0: This is what the cool kids call a floor filler. It's Star McConnelly with Sundays with Patty hanging out on your Monday. Hey, soon, a new Sabrina Carpenter track. Olivia Rodrigo's got a new album right around the corner, so we're going back in time. Just to get prepped and ready. Plus, Fallout Boy's in. And they'll be giving somebody else a buzz who's entered in for stars around the world in 15K.
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6: Hey there, I'm Jackie Loom. The Treasurer isn't surprised by the backlash from voters in the wake of last week's budget. Today's news poll shows 52% of respondents believe they'll be worse off as a result of the changes, including the property tax reforms. Jim Chalmers says this is about what he was expecting.
7: It would surprise me more if we got some sort of bounce in the polls from the difficult decisions that we took in the budget. We don't hand down budgets expecting to make some kind of big positive difference to an opinion poll.
6: 900 people with a history of domestic violence have been charged as part of a police operation across New South Wales. Dozens of firearms and kilos of drugs seized during the raids. New South Wales Acting Assistant Commissioner Adam Johnson says every 3 minutes police respond to a DV incident.
8: But I think the message needs to get across a lot stronger. This is a stain on society. It's a scourge. And it's something that the New South Wales Police Force won't take a backward step on.
6: Most Aussies say they feel ripped off at the supermarket checkout. A Finder survey showing 79% believe they're being overcharged. It comes just days after Coles was found to have misled customers with its Down Down campaign. A military rescue diver has died while trying to retrieve four bodies from a Maldives deep sea cave. Five divers died in the cave network late last week, with four believed to still be 50 metres below. Finnish expert divers are now mapping out a new plan to pull them out. And Delta Goodrum might be building a mansion in Queensland. It comes after the singer was spotted in Brizzy with a listing star known as the go-to person for luxury property.
5: Club Wit Sunday. 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The perfect place to relax, catch up and enjoy life.
6: Star Sport. In sport, two MotoGP riders are in hospital following separate high-speed collisions at the Catalan Grand Prix yesterday. Alex Marquez has been left with a broken neck after running into a wall, while Johan Zarco suffered knee and ankle injuries in a three-rider pile-up. And Blues coach Laurie Daly admits he's excited to see what his new-look squad brings in Origin 1. Daly has named six new faces and says he has every confidence in the side.
9: Coming to camp, you get ready to go, the team settles, and yeah, you just go to work on trying to win the game.
6: That's the latest in news and sport.
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10: Star weather. A mostly clear evening ahead. However, there will be some clouds rolling in throughout the night and down to 19 in Mackay and Airlie. Tops of 27 in Airlie tomorrow, 28 in Mackay, 29 in the Pioneer Valley, 30 in Proserpine. It'll be partly cloudy with a slight chance of a shower. Then it clears up again to a mostly sunny Wednesday. A bit of fog inland, maybe a shower along the coastal fringe in the afternoon.
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4: Well, firstly, I would go probably to like New York and that, take the family there, take my daughter to see the Rockettes. 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
4: 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We celebrate 20 years of marriage next year.
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4: And then go see a friend that I haven't seen since we graduated. She was a youth exchange over in Michigan.
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4: Yeah.
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0: It's a really nice day across Mackay on the Whip Sundays. I was checking my notes on my iPhone over the weekend and I saw that I left one from last year. A car overtook me, the number plate read Bazinga. I don't know, thought it was quite funny. Will and Woody up from 5.
1: This afternoon on the show, the trading continues. 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
0: Yep, the trading continues from 5 on the start.
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0: for Star Breakfast. Butcher is going to be joining them ahead of Wine and Food Day 2026 is coming to perform. $1,050 for Matchy Match and another $1,000 after 8 for Instagram. So if you want to win, there's your ticket. 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
7: Hey there, I'm Jackie Lim. The federal government is facing criticism over proposed changes to trusts, with the coalition branding the plan a death tax. Under the changes, a minimum 30% tax would apply to discretionary trusts. The government says it's about closing loopholes, while the coalition argues families would be unfairly impacted. Meantime, the opposition leader says he's not surprised about the latest opinion polls, which show more than half the country feel shortchanged by last week's federal budget. Angus Taylor says small businesses have also been dudded by the changes.
8: Every accountant in this country who has clients who are small business people got calls over the weekend. What are we going to do? This government is going after us. But this is not a government that cares about small business. Never has, never will.
7: Investigations are underway after two people died in separate unit fires this morning. The blazes in Canberra and Ballarat both saw emergency crews called around 6:30 a.m. local time. The causes and identities of the victims are yet to be revealed. Southeast Queensland is currently being drenched in a rare weather event. It's dumping close to a month's worth of rain. Many properties are without power and roads are underwater. Australia is facing a shortage of burial space, with many families now turning to alternative options. Major cities expected to reach cemetery capacity within the next decade. And an investigation is underway at a WA Woolies after a live frog was found in a bag of lettuce. The supermarket giant says it's an isolated incident. The frog, named Greg, was released at a nearby dam.
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7: In sport, Australia's World Cup campaign is fast approaching, with the Socceroos set to open against Turkey in Vancouver on June 13. A pre-camp in Florida is now underway as preparations ramp up. Veteran Mitch Duke says every squad member's carrying the weight of the country on their shoulders.
9: Making sure everyone's up to scratch with their condition. To have this extra preparation is key, and we've got to take advantage of that.
7: And Aaron Ray took out the US PGA Championship this morning, the Englishman scoring 9-under, 3 strokes ahead of Spain's John Ram. That's the latest in news and sport.
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3: Star weather.
12: A mostly clear evening ahead. However, there will be some clouds rolling in throughout the night and down to 19 in Mackay and Airlie. Tops of 27 in Airlie tomorrow, 28 in Mackay, 29 in the Pioneer Valley, 30 in Proserpine. It'll be partly cloudy with a slight chance of a shower. Then it clears up again to a mostly sunny Wednesday. A bit of fog inland, maybe a shower along the coastal fringe in the afternoon.
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0: Danielle and Woody. If you haven't been tuning in to the radio show for the last 2 weeks, fair enough. All is forgiven. But you're going to want to get up to date, Woods, because we're doing this.
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0: Harris is actually in the studio with us today.
3: Do you have any other requests?
5: A big oval diamond.
3: Okay. Yeah. It's ring or bust.
5: Yeah.
3: Great. Right. It's good to know.
1: Will and Woody's swap meet. Swap the deal, keep the good energy with Glowbird.
0: Alrighty, well, there you go. So it's a $3,500 diamond ring. That's what you're swapping for today. Not good enough. Not good enough is what Paris said, mm-hmm. Woods, when she came in here.
3: Fair enough. That's fair enough. She's got a vision, Will. She's
0: I don't
3: got a vision.
0: Like it. So we're going to swap it again. I don't like it. And look, we're pumped about it. Okay, give us another swap. Give us another challenge.
3: You guys should be pumped. Yes. We're effectively saying, text us now and tell us what you'll give us for a $3,500 ring.
0: Yes, I know. Very exciting.
3: We're in a great spot.
0: We're in a great spot. I mean, Annalise has come in here and told me that there's a photo of the ring she's put on my OneNote. But I mean, you're a great producer, AB. But we all know the text where you stumble. I don't think you managed to do that.
5: I believe it's in there, but that's fine.
0: Let's have a look. What have you got? Whoa, wow, that's gorgeous.
3: Pinch and zoom.
0: That's gorgeous.
3: Great ring. I don't know rings, but it's got the diamonds on the side, on the band there. It's got a square cut. Diamond
0: in the middle there.
3: Square cut.
0: Is that on our socials? Can you post? You don't know how to post.
5: I don't know how to post, but Sexy Das
0: can post. Yep. Get it up, Sexy. Have you posted, Sexy? Have not.
5: I just sent it to him, to be fair.
6: No, I haven't posted it yet.
3: Oh, yeah. Maybe post it.
0: We're off the boil, guys.
3: Maybe if you're wearing it, Sexy.
5: Happy Monday.
0: Monday. Come on. We've all had a couple of days off. We've all had a reset.
3: Hey, come on. Give the team a break.
0: No, we're serious. Paris is here on Friday. Monday. She wants the $10,000 diamond ring. Today's our chance. I just thought we'd all get in here on our A game today.
3: Give us a break, man. Darcy's been partying for 72 hours straight. Sexy, he had a house party on Friday. He said he finished at 6 p.m. last
0: night. Sexy
3: Darcy.
7: Unbelievable, Darcy.
6: No, that's true.
0: Tip of the cap, Darcy. Tip of the cap. Hope you guys are having a great Monday. You can make us a trade for the $3,500 diamond ring. Text us, Will and Woody.
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1: Hey, it's Will and Woody. I hope you're having a wonderful drive home. Another chance to swap with us for a $3,500 diamond ring in the swap meet. You can text us if you want to get ahead of the pack. Right now, though, Woods, I want to talk about a big story, scandalous story, huge on in my
2: world, in your world,
1: in
2: mate.
1: My world.
2: I love it.
1: In my world.
2: Share your world,
1: up,
2: Will.
1: Shed a tear about this. So, Pete Davidson and Beck Hewitt,
2: Elsie Hewitt.
1: Related cousins.
2: Don't think so.
1: They've been hooking up for a while. Everyone knows that. They're across. Not married, though. Not married.
2: They've got a baby.
1: Yeah. They've got a baby. Maybe baby. A 5-month-old daughter.
2: Yeah.
1: Called Scotty Rose, which is cute. But Pete, he's been out there doing his thing. Bit of a pants man, Pete. Don't think he's loved.
2: Had a lot of high-profile relationships.
1: Bit of a pants man.
2: Ariana Grande. It was with Kim Kardashian. Annalise is in here. Any other?
1: I'm going to throw to Annalise for a little bit of texture here because she might be a little bit more across this. So,
2: mate, I'm naming great relationships he's had. I'm on fire.
1: So
2: there's one I'm forgetting. Kate Beckinsale.
1: Kim Kardashian.
2: Yep. Kate Beckinsale. Yeah, I said that one, mate.
3: Kaya Gerber.
2: I don't know who that is.
3: Kaya Gerber is Cindy Crawford's daughter.
1: Okay. Oh, yeah.
3: Margaret Qualley.
2: Margaret Qualley.
1: Not to be confused with Qualley.
3: Emily Ratajkowski.
1: Oh, yeah.
2: Okay, it's a big list.
3: Madeline Klein. Chase Who Wonders.
1: Oh, Rwanda.
2: Chase Who Wonders.
3: Chase Sue.
1: Anyway, we're not here to go through Pete Davidson's ex. So he's been going through a few. Anyway, he's hooked up with this girl called Elsie Hewitt. They had a kid, Scotty Rose, 5 months ago. Not married, though. No. Anyway, apparently, Elsie Hewitt has left the house wearing something that, she might shouldn't have worn. Basically, okay. Not looking great. Let's put it that way.
2: She's got a 5-month-old daughter. It's fair enough.
1: She gets canned for it online, and then she does this post.
4: Left the house looking nicer yesterday. I should have known that was going to happen. That's not what I'm thinking about right now because I have a baby to take care of. And I also have to work and make money. And I'm doing it on my own, which is hard.
1: I really feel for her there. So
2: yeah, definitely. Yeah. Why is she whispering?
1: I think she's just a bit defeated.
2: Yeah, right.
1: You know, and that's kind of how the kids do the posts these days. Like, it's not
2: whispering.
1: Yeah, you don't announce. You're just like, I'm casual. I'm eating some chips while I'm on TikTok.
2: Oh, that's
1: what are the chances? I'm moving through life. I'm packing my bag while I'm making a video.
2: Sexy said that.
1: No one's ever sitting down and like, I'm actually talking to the camera now. Not cool. No one watches that anymore.
2: It's not about a coolness. It's apparently boring.
1: Yeah,
2: you need to do more things to engage people.
1: I'm tired. It's the end of the day, but I've just got time to quickly take a TikTok.
2: Yeah.
1: That's the vibe.
2: Yeah, definitely.
1: Right?
2: Definitely. That's the tone.
1: So anyway, she's gassed.
2: Yeah.
1: But I actually do feel for her a little bit because she's doing
2: 5-month-old and going through a breakup.
1: And she's basically saying as well, Pete's not helping her. Pig of a man. Always thought it.
2: If that's true, it's really bad.
1: And Yana Qualley, always thought it. Now
2: Margaret Qualley.
1: But I also can really empathize. And I think my friend Bridget Jones from the movie Bridget Jones' Diary, Renee Zellweger, I didn't get that name wrong, she can empathise with the idea of stepping outside and being caught wearing something you don't want to be wearing. And that's when she rocks up to the Vickers and Tarts party at the start of her... After she's hooked up with a guy called Mark Darcy.
5: Oh, holy Jesus.
6: Bridget, where are all the other Tarts and Beckers?
5: Oh, dear.
1: Shocking moment.
2: Awful.
1: Shocking moment.
2: Awful moment. Yeah.
1: You rock up to a Tarts and Vickers party and they've changed their theme. I would love to know, what were you wearing when you the worst thing that you've been seen wearing outside? And often this is like accidental. So like, if you go to a Halloween party or you're going to a costume party, you can kind of explain yourself within the party.
2: Of course.
1: But if you bump into someone on the way to the party... Like our producer Liv, you were saying you were going to a sorry, I find this one very funny. Where were you going?
7: A Peaky Blinders party,
1: which is just great that you attend those sorts of things. And then where were you seen prior to that?
7: At the bottle shop.
1: Great. And you're wearing like the breeches.
7: Yeah, yeah.
1: Fake beard.
2: And full beard, right?
7: Yeah. I had a penciled on mussy and a beard.
1: That's great.
2: Annalise, did you see anyone when you recently went to a party dressed as Pitbull?
3: Yes, I saw you guys.
1: I forgot about
2: full bald cap, the flavour saver, Mr. Worldwide.
3: I thought it was really like, I thought it was hot, but I don't think it was received like that.
2: Don't think it was, AB. Joe wants to.
7: She changed into that outfit halfway through because she thought everyone was going to love it so much.
2: She did. And it didn't get the response that you wanted.
3: And I was like, Mr. Worldwide. And it was like,
1: crickets. I do remember that. It was intense. What's the worst kit you've been seen outside in?
2: I'd have dressed up as, if you know K-pop Demon Hunters, I dressed up as Jinu. He's one of the Soulja Boys. And yeah. There was a rave in the city, a kids' rave, but you're walking through the city as Jinu. It's not a good look.
1: We'll take your calls up next and give us a call. It's Will and Woody.
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0: yesterday.
1: It is Will and Woody. I hope you're having a wonderful Monday afternoon. Woodrow, worst thing you've been seen outside in? We're talking outfits, kits, if you like. A friend of mine was driving to a party that he was going to, wearing a bear onesie.
2: Sure. Of course.
1: He was wearing a bear onesie. He went as a bear to the party.
2: Because you forget you've got to do life admin on the way to the party. So it is it's a crazy thought, but you're like, I guess I'll drive to the party as a bear.
1: Yeah. Now, look, he actually had quite a bad accident. Like, he walked away. He was fine. But, really, wrote the car off and, hit his head on the steering wheel and knocked himself out.
2: Yeah.
1: Which was hectic.
2: Yeah, he is okay.
1: He's absolutely fine. Yeah. No ongoing trauma or any injuries or anything like that. But the funny thing was, when he was knocked out, the cops were like, when he came to, there was, police standing there and they're like, hey, man, what's going on? And he was like, what do you mean, what's going on? I've crashed my car. And then they were like, no, what's going on? And he's like, guys, I've had some trauma here. And they're like, why are you wearing a bear onesie? And he didn't know why either. So that became an issue.
2: Yeah, of course.
1: But anyway, they worked that out.
2: And he's
1: fine.
2: He's out and he's fine.
1: He's out.
2: Oh, it sounds like he went to prison. let's go to Greg. Greg, this was back in your 20s, Greg. What was your kit like, Greg?
3: So I guess a bit of a backstory. I used to be in the Air Force and as an aircraft maintainer, there's a whole group of guys I work with turning spanners, and on my weekends I used to do bar work. Mm-hmm. And one particular night, it was a ladies' night and all the barmen had to be shirtless for the evening. Yeah. And which is, no drama. Like I was probably, I would say, a little bit fitter. Mm-hmm. No one from work ever came to this bar. But of all nights, that night,
1: the Air Force came to the bar.
3: The squadron that I worked with.
2: On ladies' night. So you thought you were safe.
1: Oh, Greg. Wait, so you're topless wagering when effectively your office walks in.
3: Yeah.
1: Awesome.
3: Yeah,
1: so, that is great.
3: And then, it was, the whole night I just got taunted. They were throwing ice and carrying on.
1: Yeah, of course. Oh, that's a great story.
3: Monday next week, you got to put up with it.
1: You got to get in there. I'm retiring. I'm not going on a Monday. Yeah, thanks for the story, Greg. You can have yourself a $100 Funday Suites voucher. It's a great story.
2: Doesn't get worse.
1: In the Air Force, though, I thought that was kind of, I'm just reminded of Top Gun. I feel like that would just be like all the rage.
2: I don't think
1: throw a volleyball in there and everyone's having a great time.
2: I think Top Gun took some creative license there. There are also a lot of scenes where they're just wearing towels. Do you know?
1: There's a lot of homoerotica in Top Gun. But I just thought that is the Air Force, isn't it?
2: Playing beach volleyball oiled up.
1: No, but men wearing tight uniforms and,
2: I don't know, not according to Greg.
1: You ever seen a man in a harness? There's a lot going on there.
2: Harness?
1: Yeah. Before they get in the plane.
2: It's a great,
1: I don't know where your eyes go. Natalie, it's true though.
2: It props up.
1: It's true though.
2: It definitely props up
1: in a
2: harness.
1: There's a lot going on.
2: Natalie,
1: you seen a man in a harness? It's hard to know how to look.
4: Was way worse than being shirtless. I mean, I was a makeup artist student doing SFX makeup. I was house-sitting and was getting ready for a party that I was going to the next day. But decided to practice my makeup and I was decided to go to the Fox. So glued my eyebrows down. I had put a prosthetic nose on my face. My whole face looked like a fox. I'd painted my whole body. And I was baking for this and I forgot that I hadn't grabbed eggs as part of my ingredients.
1: Oh, yeah.
4: And I needed them for this cake I had to get done.
2: Brilliant.
4: And Woolworths closed in an hour. Oh. So I had to go in this full fox costume to Woolworths to pick up these eggs so that I could get this cake done. Anyway, I was there and I was out and I had the worst looks ever. And then I was just like, well, I'm here anyway. May as well go get Subway and just call it a night. I'm not thinking myself.
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0: Glen Woody. I hope you're having a great Monday afternoon. Woodrow, I love this, mate. Courage from you.
1: Well,
0: courage.
1: Yeah, that's your middle name. Sometimes I just have to put a line in the sand.
0: Yep.
1: Now, for those that don't know, whilst we talk on radio, we have no say in what music we play. We have a music director. His name is Brad. He chooses the music, does a great job. But, you know, sometimes we're particularly moved by a song, Wilbur. And I have been moved. I've been moved hard. Eurovision, the winner of the competition, Dara from Bulgaria, has an absolute corker of a song called Bangaranga, right? I want to hear it. I think more people need to hear it. If you're across it, you're listening right now going, oh, yeah. That is a banger, and I love it. It should be on high rotation. I came in today, and I half expected it to be in the log. I was like, when are we playing it kind of thing? I was shocked to see that it wasn't there. A lot of love coming through from calls.
0: So many people. So many people have called
1: in. They also want to hear it. But here's the thing, Will.
0: Because effectively, you've asked people to call, yes, if they love the song, but also because you feel like you're going to need at least 10 other people to get the balls to call the music director and ask for the song to come on.
1: Well, I said before the song, I want to build an army.
0: I'm not sure what sort of chat you've had with the producers, but I know it's got to be desperate when they've got both hotlines running to call a couple of the Will and Woody fan faves to come and support you as well.
1: I think we were calling them back. They're having some phone trouble. Anyway, if you guys can all hear me, hold the line because I will use you when I need to. But we also have the music director Brad's number. So I'm going to call him now. And just, you know, hello?
2: Hello?
1: Is this Brad?
2: Hello?
1: Is this?
2: No.
1: Is this Brad's partner?
3: No.
0: What?
1: Who's that?
3: This is Brad.
1: G'day, Brad. Sorry, mate, we said a bit of a crosswire there or something.
0: Who answered the phone, Brad?
3: I did. That's my beautiful bassy baritone voice.
1: There you go. Sorry, we could hear a woman there for a little bit. But anyway, mate, I should let you know.
0: I might have had a hot mic moment there, Brad. Gee whiz, Coldplay concert. I'm
3: just all alone, quietly working away.
1: Right.
3: Can I help?
1: Okay. So you're live on radio, Brad, as I'm sure you know.
3: Oh, hi. Hi, Will and Woody.
0: Hi, Brad.
1: Fantastic. Hi. Brad, were you across Eurovision on the weekend?
3: Yes.
1: Were you across were you across the winning song by Bulgaria?
3: Bangaranga, across Dara's pop banger. A bit un-Australian, though, that you're pushing this.
0: Yeah, it feels strange.
1: Well, no, I did say before that I loved Delta. I loved Delta, but I think Bangaranga could be the song of a generation. I do, Brad. Any chance I could play it right now?
3: Well, look, Woody, I do appreciate the call. You know, unlike Will in the background there saying, mate, just play it.
1: Classic Will. Classic Will. What a coward. What a coward, Brad.
3: Can we do Will and Woody swap meet? How about we swap Will out? But anyway.
1: Look, Brad, before you answer, actually, Brad, I've got Nicole here. Nicole, you're right in the demo, Nicole. You're loving Bangaranga?
4: Absolutely. Wow. And I'm 55.
1: There you go,
0: Brad.
1: Slightly in the demo, but that's okay. We've got Stacey here. Stacey, hopefully you're right in the demo. Stacey. You're loving Bangaranga, Stacey?
5: I'm absolutely loving it. It's a banger of a song.
1: There you go. Well said.
5: You have to play it.
0: There you go. We got Viv here.
1: You're loving the song, Viv?
6: Oh, absolutely. Yeah. I'm the Bangaranga. Yeah. No one's going to sleep tonight.
1: Viv's had a couple. Let's go to Jordan. Jordan, you want to hear Bangaranga?
7: Yes, please. That song slaps. Get it on there.
0: Yeah, there we go.
1: Well said, Bradley.
0: Resounding.
1: Back over to you, Brad. What were you saying about playing that song?
3: Well, look, you know, the audience votes are in. I mean, it feels like it's Eurovision 2.0.
1: Yeah, it does a bit. Yeah.
3: Look, you know, I'm not one to get in the way of music passion. So if you've got it there, off YouTube, presumably, or iTunes, go ahead and give it a spin.
1: Look at that. Here it is. This is the Bulgarian song by Dara, the winner of Eurovision 2026. It truly is a scorcher. Turn it up.
0: Will and Woody. Thanks, Brad.

0: sorry, Brad. I will never question your authority ever again.
1: It gets better.
0: That could be the worst song I've ever heard.
1: It gets better.
0: Mate, let's get back to the programming.
1: No!
0: Let's get back to the king.
1: No!
0: Brad's back. He's back.
1: Put Bangaranga back
0: Panic
1: on.
0: At the Disco. Bradley, we salute. Will and Woody.
2: Will and Woody.
3: Will and Woody asking the important questions like, how much wood can a woodchuck chuck if a woodchuck could chuck wood? The answer was a lot. Scotty and Kaylee are back together in 2026 on Star.
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4: What?
5: What do you mean?
4: Swim or water?
5: Yeah.
4: Quarry?
5: I don't know what else you would go for. I don't know enough about quarries.
4: What? What are they digging?
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4: Anyone own a quarry that we can come and visit?
5: Who's owning a quarry?
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5: 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What is there to see, honest?
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2: Hi, I'm Rana Hussein. The AFLW has unveiled its opening date for 2026. The season will kick off on August the 9th with the Saints taking on Carlton as part of the annual Spuds game. The 12-round season will wrap up with the grand final on November 28th. The Adelaide Thunderbirds have jumped to the top of the Super Netball table with a 4-goal win over the Melbourne Maverick last night. In yesterday's other game, the Swiss strand the fever 63-57. And qualifying for the French Tennis Open gets underway tonight with Aussies Taylor Preston, Storm Hunter and Madison Inglis all aiming for a spot in the main draw.
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0: LM Woody. Hey, we've got the swap meet in 10 minutes' time. We've got the quiz, a whole bunch of other things. So we'll get through this, Woods. This is the best of the internet, as according to me.
1: We'll get through it together.
2: I am a little bit worried that you're leading with, what does a deep sea diver sound like when he's a kilometre underwater?
0: Same. But I played it to Annalise in the song when you weren't here. She loved it.
2: She loved it.
0: So
3: how can this be interesting?
0: So there's a guy who's recorded his voice. He's under the sea. There you go.
3: But what do you mean? In a submarine?
0: No, so he's 100 metres down and I think he's doing some deep sea maintenance. But he's been working at that depth for 22 days.
3: Why? So hang on, he's scuba diving?
0: Yeah. Yeah.
3: And so when you say he's been working in there for 22 days, he's diving down every day.
0: Either that or he's been at that depth for 22 days in a submarine or something. I don't know, but basically he's beginning his decompression. And this is what he sounds like.
4: This is not a filter. This is my real voice. I'm currently being sea oxed at a depth of 300 feet. I've been working at this pressure for 23 days, and I'm currently starting my 3-day decompression to surface. This is a video of one of my last dives on this project, but I have a bit of a side quest to complete. A colleague asked me if I get this summer shell from the bottom of the North Sea.
2: Okay.
3: I can't hear a word he's saying.
0: Very funny. Can't make any sense.
3: Who's he talking to?
0: Oh, he's got a guy there with him. And they're just sitting there talking, sounding like Kermit the Frog.
3: That's really funny.
0: Really good stuff.
3: That's good.
0: Really good stuff. All right, what would you like now? This is a bit of a fun one. Actually, funnily enough, you can play the Under the Sea bed again, Tommy, because it's another one from Into the Ocean.
2: Under the Sea theme.
0: Embrace it. So I found this one's actually from Button Pusher Tommy. He's on Reddit these days.
3: Oh, nice.
0: That there's a fish.
3: Mm-hmm.
0: In order to get long distances, it lodges itself in a manta ray's butthole.
2: Brilliant.
0: Just stop there, man.
2: It's already the best story ever.
0: And just gets transported across the sea.
2: So many questions. If anyone was lodged in my bum, there are certain times of the day where you're going to struggle to keep that lodging.
0: Yeah.
2: So what happens there?
0: Reset, I imagine.
2: What? So if the you pop out and you got to go and find it again.
0: Or the manta ray, I imagine, just remains a bit clogged.
2: Is it a symbiotic relationship in that the manta ray starts to enjoy the fact that someone is maybe cleaning the area?
0: Oh, I don't know if he enjoys it, but he might be cleaning it. Yeah. I never said he enjoyed it. You added enjoy.
2: That's handy.
0: But he might just clean the area. That would be symbiosis with or without the enjoyment. You've added that. Now,
2: well, don't speak for the manta rays. We don't know.
0: I'm not speaking for them, but
2: you sound like you are.
0: You shouldn't speak for them either. All right, final one here. because that's getting frat.
2: That wasn't frat. That's nature.
0: Frat and nature.
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18: Hey there, I'm Jackie Loom. The federal government is defending changes to trust tax rules as the coalition claims the move amounts to a death tax. The proposal would enforce a minimum 30% tax on discretionary trusts, targeting income splitting strategies used by high earners. Labor says the reforms close loopholes, while critics warn families managing inheritance could be caught in the crackdown. Meantime, the PM is continuing to defend changes to negative gearing. He claims the changes are a common sense move that won't affect those who already have investment properties. Anthony Albanese says it's about building up the wealth of the nation.
19: If you have a negatively geared home, you can still continue. There are no changes in those arrangements. But if you want to invest in the future, it needs to be a new home.
18: A military rescue diver has died while trying to retrieve four bodies from a Maldives deep sea cave. Five divers died in the cave network late last week, with four believed to still be trapped 50 metres below. Experts from Finland are now mapping out a new plan to pull them out. An infectious disease expert is warning the Democratic Republic of Congo's Ebola outbreak may have been active for some time. The World Health Organization declared a public health emergency of international concern. And Kylie Minogue has confirmed a 40th anniversary tour next year. Fans and industry insiders have speculated it could adopt Taylor Swift's Eras-style format, celebrating hits from across her four decades in the biz.
17: Properties with sheds are in high demand. So if you're thinking of selling, call the experienced, friendly team at Blacks Real Estate. They work for you.
18: Star Sport. In sport, qualifying for the French Open gets underway tonight. Aussies Chris O'Connell, Alex Bold and Taylor Preston all gunning for a spot in the main draw. And the Socceroos are ramping up preparations for the World Cup at a pre-camp in Florida. Experienced forward Mitch Duke says they're making the most of their prep time.
20: It's been a tough camp so far. We are one of the earlier ones because obviously our season's finished earlier and we need that top up and the conditioning to keep going. And, you know, we're building up to a major tournament and the boss is making sure there's no stone left unturned.
18: That's the latest in news and sport.
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22: A mostly clear evening ahead. However, there will be some clouds rolling in throughout the night and down to 19 in Mackay and Airlie. Tops of 27 in Airlie tomorrow, 28 in Mackay, 29 in the Pioneer Valley, 30 in Proserpine. It'll be partly cloudy with a slight chance of a shower. Then it clears up again to a mostly sunny Wednesday. A bit of fog inland, maybe a shower along the coastal fringe in the afternoon.
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1: Tell us money, let's play.
2: Good afternoon, everyone. Yeah, the swap meet's up next. If you'd like to make a trade for a $3,500 diamond ring, that could be yours. All you got to do is make us a trade. That's very, very shortly. Right now, though, Woods, $1,000 on the line as it is, as always at this time.
3: Got Kelly here. Kelly, you want to win $1,000 so you can buy a massage chair.
4: Yes, I see them in the shopping centres all the time and they look pretty cool and I've got a bit of a bad back, so hopefully it would help me.
3: This is the kind of flippant spending that we love on this show. Kelly, 30 seconds on the clock. Got to get 10 questions right. Can pass. Let's get you that massage chair.
4: Thank you.
2: All right, Kel, here we go. I hope you're ready to go. I was going to take that as a yes. Name a country in Europe.
4: France.
2: What are you having for dinner tomorrow night?
4: Chicken.
2: What are you going to eat with?
4: Potato.
2: Who's the lead singer of U2?
4: Bono.
2: Name a movie that is in the cinema right now.
4: Project Hail Mary.
2: Name a fancy shade of red.
4: Maroon.
2: How many slices do you get in a pizza?
4: Four.
2: A pink lady is a type of what?
4: Apple.
2: What shoe are you wearing?
4: Thongs.
2: Name a Disney princess.
4: Ariel.
2: Oh, wow. Got all the questions in the time. Kelly, got all the questions in the time. So let's just go through the answers now.
3: Any you worried about, Kelly?
4: I can't even remember them, to be honest. It went so quick.
2: I've got a couple of questions here. So,
4: you got me worried.
2: Let's just, the one that I think we need to clear up, because it's factually based. Name a movie that's in the cinema right now. Project Hail Mary, I saw it IMAX, I'm going to say a month and maybe a month and a half ago. Is that still in the cinema, Project Hail Mary?
5: You can see that at Melbourne Central tomorrow at 2:45.
2: There you go. Project Hail Mary. There you go. Whoa. There you go. Let's go.
4: Good.
2: Okay. I can tell you, lead singer of U2, I think we can all agree, is Bono. Sounds like you're having chicken and potato tomorrow night. That's question 2 and 3 covered. And France is a country in Europe. That's question 1.
4: Oh, God, I'm shaking.
2: Number of slices on a pizza, 8. Very good. And a pink lady is a type of apple. Now, I'm not sure what shoe you said you were wearing.
4: Thongs.
3: We're believing that.
2: I mean,
3: it's, you know, it's a little bit chilly, but we're believing that.
4: Oh, my God.
2: Disney princess. What'd you go with it?
4: Ariel.
2: Nearly my favourite. We were actually just playing a little bit Under the Sea before.
3: Yeah.
4: Oh, my God. Come on.
2: What a song. Yeah. What a chin. What a chin. Actually, Jamaican, that guy. Didn't know that. Anyway.
3: There you go.
2: Found that out the other day.
3: Yeah. That's good to know.
2: That's great to know. Good. I was worried. I was worried. I nearly had to strike it off the list. And then I was like, oh, so is Sebastian actually Jamaican? And he was.
4: Good. Oh, my God, guy.
2: Okay, so sorry, Kelly. I keep forgetting. Okay. Question 6. This is the final one for me. Everything else is good. Name a fancy shade of red. I can't remember what you said. That's why maroon.
3: Yeah.
2: Oh, maroon.
3: That's so fancy.
2: Maroon. Is it a red though, or is it a purple? I don't know. No, where does it sit there?
3: Red.
2: It's a shade of red, Kelly. You won $1,000.
4: Thank you. Oh my God. Yes, I'm going to get a massage chair.
2: The swap meet's up next. Congrats, Kelly. Enjoy.
4: Thank you.
2: Have a great Monday.
4: You too. Bye.
2: See you later.
3: Awesome.
2: Love that.
3: Massage chair. Awesome.
2: Love that. Massage chair.
3: So good.
2: Brilliant.
3: So good.
2: Brilliant. The swap meet's up next. Makes a trade for the diamond ring. Will and Woody.
0: It's Will and Woody.
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0: It's Will and Woody. I hope you're having a wonderful Monday afternoon. Woodrow, right now. Let's get into it. It's the swap.
1: Will and Woody's swap meet.
2: Woody, we are turning trash into treasure again with our swap meet, and this time it's Book to Bling.
3: Paris gave us an old psychology textbook, and we're going to swap it all the way up to a shiny new engagement ring.
2: We've traded for a musical picture frame,
3: to an old MacBook,
2: and a vintage film camera,
3: three signed Taylor Swift CDs,
2: for a taxidermied snake,
3: a psychic endorsed unscratched scratchy,
2: then to a limited edition print from artist Michael Goddard.
3: And then suddenly, we're taking the friendship ring.
2: What was it worth when he gave it to you?
4: About $3,500.
3: Diamond ring, sure. It's $6,500 short.
2: Harris is actually in the studio with us today.
3: Do you have any other requests?
5: A big oval diamond.
3: Okay. Yeah. It's ring or bust.
5: Yeah.
3: Great. It's good. It's good to know. It's good to know.
1: Will and Woody's swap meet. Swap the deal, keep the good energy with Glowbird.
0: Okay, so just to qualify what you've heard there, we currently are in possession of a $3,500 diamond ring.
3: Yeah, we are.
0: We thought that'd be all right. We lobbed that to Paris. Not actually, we didn't actually throw the ring at her. We just gently told her
3: that, like, hey, you said ring. And you kind of, sure, you said $10,000 engagement ring, but God.
0: Now we've been training for 2 weeks now, and look, yeah, we've got a $3,500 diamond ring, and now you're in the studio, and, you know, we've got it right here if you want to take it. And she didn't.
3: Okay, I think when it comes to engagement rings, people have visions. Paris has got a vision.
0: We're not quite there yet.
3: But for you guys listening, it just gets exciting because right now we are effectively saying there is a $3,500 ring in our possession. And I said this on Friday, but any pawnbroker in this country would happily take that off your hands and give you thousands of dollars for it.
0: That's right.
3: That's what they do. It's a very easy thing to move on and make sweet cash from. So if you've got something lying around your house and you want to make us a trade for that ring, now is the time to get in touch.
0: How good.
3: It's a crazy deal. Like, usually this is the point where we like oversell the item that we've got. There's no need. The pull cue is in the rack, my friends. There's nothing else to say about this ring. It's worth $3,500.
0: Yeah, I think you just said the cue's in the rack. But
3: what
0: yes,
3: did I say?
0: You said the pull cue.
3: Well, I think it's good to, you know, just analyze that it's a pull cue. It's not just any cue, my friend.
0: So we've got, but it is also a diamond ring. It's not just any ring.
3: Exactly.
0: It's a $3,500 diamond ring.
3: Pawnbroker's dream.
0: You guys can trade for it right now. Get us a step closer to the $10,000 ring for Paris. I feel like we're close, guys.
3: Give us a jet ski.
0: Give us a jet ski.
3: Give us an excavator.
0: I don't know. Went backward. Will and Woody.
1: Willie and Woody. It's Will and Woody driving you home. Star 101.9.

0: Willem, what up?
1: Oh, you're having a wonderful drive home right now, Woods. It is the Swap Meet.
2: Will and Woody's Swap Meet. Swap the deal, keep the good energy with Glowbird.
3: Okay. Let's deal. Let's deal, Australia. Let's just get down to it.
1: Right, well, let's tell everyone what we've got first. So it's $3,500 diamond ring. We're trying to get to a $10,000 diamond ring. I know we're trading ring for ring here. It's a little bit confusing, but essentially Paris wasn't satisfied with the $3,500 ring, and that's fair enough.
3: We respect
1: it. It's an engagement ring. We're going for the $10,000 ring, guys. Let's do it together. So we'll kick off with Zoe.
3: Yes, Zoe, what would you like to offer us for the $3,500 ring?
4: Hey, fellas. So I have a framed singular cigarette that I was given by my friend on my 18th birthday over 12 years ago.
1: Only Zoe.
3: Hang on. What's so special about this cigarette? Like what happened for you to want to frame said cigarette?
4: So basically it says in emergency break glass. So it was there to tempt me to see if in moments of parties or running out of cigarettes, would I break it? And I've stayed strong.
3: Well, and you deserve to be commended for that. And that's very funny, but
1: it's
3: obviously we're not going to take
1: Zoe.
3: That. Obviously
1: it's a lovely idea.
3: It's very funny.
1: And good for you for not breaking the glass.
3: Yes.
1: Well done.
3: But continue on.
1: We're talking about a $3,500 diamond ring, Zoe.
3: Let's go to Irina here.
1: Zoe.
3: At least she gave us a laugh, though.
1: I love that. And good for her, Zoe. Thanks for listening to the show. You know, Zoe, you can have yourself a pack of Benson and Hedges. I joke. I've got a message here from Jade.
3: Yes.
1: Who said, I'll part ways with one of my discounted Justin Bieber perfumes that I've collected.
3: Oh.
1: She said, I'm a believer. This is a huge offer. I don't even often let people sniff them.
3: Whoa.
1: Sorry, that wasn't dis. They're discontinued. Sorry, very close to discount. Very close to discount.
3: Discounted definitely makes it sound worse. Heavily discounted.
1: Thank you, Tommy. No, discontinued. So valuable. Whoa. Get on your Jade. Okay. If you'd like to trade that, call for more texts. Irina.
5: Yes, hi.
1: Hi, what would you like to swap for the $3,500 diamond ring?
5: Something that you will never get anywhere in the world.
3: And
5: it's about 8 years old. I've had in a container and I only came across it the other day.
3: Uh-huh.
5: So something's lining up here.
3: Yes.
5: I pulled out a chip from a packet of Arnott's chips plain.
3: Yeah.
5: Picked it up, looked at it about to eat it, and it is in the shape of a bird. Not just, that kind of looks like a bird. it's like Michelangelo etched it out himself. Seriously. You will not
1: take a photo, Irina.
5: I'll send a photo to you guys.
1: Let's have a look at the photo. Can someone get the photo to me, please? We're going to keep
5: We're going to look at the photo. Hang on.
3: You said it's an Arnott's biscuit. Which specifically?
5: No, not biscuits.
3: Chips. An Arnott's chip.
1: Arnott's don't do chips.
5: Smith's chips.
3: Is it like a crinkle cut potato chip?
5: No, this was a plane. This wasn't a
1: plane.
3: Okay. Irina, I mean, I'm semi-interested in that. That's the kind of thing that people online pay a lot of money for.
1: I'm sorry.
3: I saw a Cheerio once in the shape of Jesus that someone bought for $100,000.
1: I saw that as well, but that's for a Christian fanatic.
3: Yeah, well, bird fanatics, mate. Bird watchers. Like, what? Chip in the shape of a bird.
1: Ornithologist. Irina, is there a way can we get visuals on Irina's bird? Where's that at? Sexy Das. Are you listening to the show, son? Can we get Irina?
6: I'm working.
1: We don't know what he does. Can we get Irina's bird chip?
3: They're working on it. Let's go to Chloe.
1: You don't know what I'm talking about because you weren't listening.
3: He's doing editing vids, mate. We did a shoot today. Did a bit of a shoot. Let's go to Chloe here. Chloe, what would you like to offer us for the engagement ring?
7: I have a newspaper from 1917.
3: Man. Okay. Okay. Right. What happened on the particular day in this newspaper, Chloe? Something special?
7: Well, it was during the World War One.
1: Yeah.
7: So I don't have it right in front of me because I'm gone for a walk.
1: Which newspaper is it? Oh, yeah. Is it Chloe? Is it the Times?
7: Sydney
1: or?
7: Herald. Herald, I think. Sydney,
3: why have you got it, Chloe?
7: I just got it given to me, and I just thought it was so cool to keep.
1: Yeah,
3: fair enough.
1: Do you think it's $3,500 cool?
7: Oh, it's cooler than a cigarette.
1: It's cooler than a cigarette.
3: It's a whack on Zoe.
1: I get on you, Zoe.
3: I like the competitiveness.
1: All right, okay, all right.
3: I like the competitiveness.
1: Thanks, Chloe.
3: Get on you, Chloe. Look, I'm pretty disappointed. I thought we were going to get a lot better stuff than that. historians, like, would museums want that newspaper from 1917?
1: I'm trying to find, okay, I'm looking at one now.
3: Yeah.
1: 1917.
3: Yeah.
1: I don't think it's all that. Like, you can just go to the library and have a look at it. Like, it's not like it's the only one.
3: And it feels like they mass produce, like, papers are everywhere. Like, if I wanted to get an old paper, I don't think it'd be hard to get your hands on. Now, a chip that's in the shape of a bird.
1: Have we got anything tangible that we can actually sell here, Joe? Or are we just looking at a chip that looks like a bird?
0: To be completely honest, not a lot has come through today that I think is kind of doable for us.
1: Doable or airable or...
0: Or we can be sure maybe is, like, has been purchased truthfully.
3: A couple of things falling off trucks.
0: Potentially. Well, I think there would be no way for us to prove that didn't happen.
1: Is that because Woody was saying...
3: Don't hang on. Because what?
1: Well, you were
3: don't
1: saying
3: come for me.
1: Well, you were saying quite a lot that the $3,500 diamond ring was a pawnbroker's dream.
3: Is that right? That pings the criminals, doesn't
1: well,
3: it?
1: Well, I think a lot of people would be thinking, oh,
3: pings
1: great.
3: The edge of criminals.
1: Cash.
3: Yeah, right.
0: I think we are really close, and I don't think we need to be swapping at this point.
1: Are we taking a backward step? Like, because if we trade a $3,500 diamond ring for a chip that looks like a bird, by the way, haven't seen the chip that looks like a bird just yet. How are we going on that photo, Sexy Das?
3: I will speak to Irina. Irina.
1: It's on the way.
3: Irina, who did you send the picture of the chip that looks like a bird to?
6: I sent it on the Instagram page.
1: Oh, yeah. Okay, cool. Instagram. All right. Here's what we're going to do. I don't think we're interested in the cigarette. I don't think we're interested in, I can't even
3: newspaper,
1: remember.
3: Newspaper.
1: And I don't think we're interested in the other one. I can't remember
3: what it was. Yeah, it's so forgettable.
1: I can't even remember.
3: Yeah.
1: I don't think we're interested in any of them.
3: Yeah.
1: I think the only thing we're interested in is the chip that looks like a bird. Sexy Das is bringing in the photo now, and I think once we've seen the photo, we will decide. If it's not, hang on, Woods, you have to agree with me before we see the photo. Don't show me yet, Das. Don't show me yet. Yeah, I know, man. You're ruining the bit. I reckon we can't make a decision until we see the photo.
3: Yeah.
1: And if we see the photo and we think it's a chip that looks like a bird for a $3,500 diamond ring, where do you sit with that?
3: I think deal, because if it looks phenomenally like a bird, there are people that will want this. This is rare.
1: Everyone's so rare. Photo, we will decide. If it's not, hey, I'm Woods, you have to agree with me before. Yeah.

0: annoyed about this.
1: No, you shouldn't have put them on the air.
0: You've done this to yourself.
2: That is basic economics. You cannot get a chip in the world that looks exactly like a bird. But again, this is all hinging on this actually looking like a lot like a bird. Okay. So have a look.
0: What are you hoping for?
2: Well, I want to see it like
0: what
2: a
0: bird. What sort of bird?
2: She said Michelangelo.
0: I've got Irina here. Irina.
3: Yep.
0: What sort of bird does it look like?
3: Look, it could be a finch, but either way, it's very pretty.
2: Finch, I like finch.
3: It's very pretty. Oh,
2: show me.
3: I don't know my birds, but it looks pretty, okay?
2: Show me, Will. Will, stop
3: come on,
2: laughing.
3: Guys.
2: Show
3: me.
0: I can't believe it.
2: And Irina, you haven't doctored this. That's phenomenal. You haven't doctored that.
3: You didn't
2: crack away with a little pick and axe.
3: No. Honestly, when I picked it up, I can't use a language that I actually said.
0: But Irina, it's not the actual whole chip. It's a snapped chip.
3: No, it's not. It's shaped like a bird.
2: It's extraordinary. A little worker was in there.
3: Chopping away at it. You cannot find anything like that anywhere in the world.
2: It's phenomenal. I agree with you, Irina. It's phenomenal. How have you kept the structural integrity of it, Irina?
3: It's in a busted container.
2: Yeah.
3: It's still in the same takeaway container that I had it in from so many years ago. And honestly, I was cleaning my cupboard the other day and came across it, and I heard your...
2: I think it's meant to be.
3: Like, come on.
2: Okay.
3: It's so rare.
2: The producer is saying that an ET-looking Nutri-Grain once sold for $1,000, and I think we've got better than that.
3: Oh, you've got 100% better than that.
4: What if it breaks on the way to us? We're done.
0: I also think these things only are amazing if they like originally look like that thing. Like if they haven't, like Irina's, like the chip is cracked. She's snapped it in half. It has snapped in half to look like a bird.
2: Not necessarily.
0: It's not the whole chip. It's not like folded in on itself or anything. Do you know what I mean?
2: I don't know what you mean. Kind of. But I don't, I believe Irina. I don't think she's...
0: I'm not sure who's texting us, if this is the producer's texting us, but I'm reading a text here saying, you guys have plenty of time. Get more caller. Chip, no.
2: Okay.
0: More calls? Is that the vibe?
2: So tomorrow.
0: Is that the vibe?
2: We're
0: tomorrow, more calls.
2: Tomorrow, right, more tomorrow, calls. More, so wow, we're putting...
0: Everyone breathes a sign of relief. Irina, you can have yourself $100. You can have a $100 Fun Day Sweets voucher, Irina. That's for you.
3: What voucher?
0: Don't worry,
2: mate.
0: We'll pass you on. The swap meet's back tomorrow, guys.
2: We made a mistake there.
0: $3,500. A $3,500 diamond ring is still up for trade. Thanks, Das. Great work. There you go. Hope you're having a great drive home. It's Will and Woody.
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0: Good afternoon, everyone. It is Will and Woody. Hope you're having a wonderful drive home. You Woods, you want to talk John Travolta?
1: Yeah, he's becoming the king of the gaff. For such an extraordinary performer, you wouldn't expect it from John. So he, on the weekend, got the Palme d'Or at Cannes. It's like a lifetime achievement award. It's a great award to get.
0: Yeah.
1: Now, I don't know if he accidentally did this or intentionally did this, but he has had, in my opinion, an all-time laughable gaffe when accepting the award.
0: Are we going to talk about the kit?
1: We will talk about the kit, but before I go to any of that, before I go to his performance at Cannes over the weekend, I think it would be remiss of us to not play the last time he introduced someone on stage at the Oscars, I believe. He was trying to introduce Idina Menzel.
0: Yes.
1: Who is the singer in the movie Frozen.
0: Yeah, plays Elsa in Frozen. Famously sung Let It Go.
1: And here was a very heartfelt introduction from Travolta to Idina Menzel.
2: There will always be a special place in my heart for the movie musical. Here to perform the Oscar-nominated, gorgeously empowering song, Let It Go, the wickedly talented, one and only Adele Dazeem.
1: Right at the finish there. Great right stuff. At the finish. I imagine, and we've talked about it a lot, but I would imagine the auto prompt maybe paused or something, and then he just shot from the hip and went with Adele.
0: I think it's a quality pad. I maintain that. They're wickedly talented. That's a quality pad.
1: Yep.
0: And they're only the best pad that long.
1: And the prompts didn't work.
0: Nah, and he was Adele.
1: Anyway,
0: wickedly talented.
1: Now to Cannes, many years
0: Now to Cannes,
1: Firstly, he's rocked up with a beret.
0: Well, first of all, I think it's worth pointing out. He's rocked up with his daughter. Which is kind of beautiful.
1: I think beautiful.
0: I didn't even know Travolta had a daughter.
1: He does. What's his daughter's name?
0: No idea.
3: B-L-E-U. Ella Travolta.
1: Oh, he's really...
0: So Ella Bleu Travolta. Okay,
1: he's really inspired by the French. Kelly Preston is the mum. So he's inspired by the French. So he's called his daughter Ella Bleu, and then he's wearing berets now. Dragon She was like, Dad, I've bought you a beret. I reckon you should wear it to Cannes.
0: I mean, there's been rumors circulating about, Travolta's sexuality for a long time. He is looking incredibly camp in this kit.
1: Well, it's the beret.
0: On Reddit, everyone's posting those photos of, in Ed Harris when he plays the guy in... The Truman Show, the guy with the beret.
1: Oh, yeah, he wears a beret. He's the director. He's like the director.
0: It's a director's beret.
1: It's kind of like a
0: pale sort of off-white.
1: I think
0: which matches his tie.
1: Right off.
0: He's gone with the sockless loafer. I'm sorry, but...
1: Where's Ella Bleu Where's his daughter Ella Bleu? She's got to say something. She's like, Dad... Put some socks on for starters.
0: Ella Bleu speaking, the beret blows. No, I wonder if this was a bit of a moment for him.
1: What do you mean?
0: Well, like, I can't see. I mean, honestly, I hate stereotype here, button push Tommy. Maybe you can jump in here and provide a little bit of credibility here, but I can't see many men, straight men, wearing that down the red carpet.
1: Tommy?
0: Just going to put that out there.
4: Yeah, he looks pretty.
1: Okay. All right. Well, maybe this is the moment. Maybe this is the moment. Okay, well, beret to one side. Uber, this is the bit that I really
0: enjoy.
1: He wins the Palme d'Or, which again...
0: A lifetime achievement.
1: Huge respect, and he deserves it. He's had an extraordinary career, John Travolta.
0: Yeah.
1: So he wins the Palme d'Or, and he comes up and makes an acceptance speech.
0: Yeah.
1: Okay, here's what he said.
2: And I just can't believe it. This is beyond the Oscar, really. So, thank you so much.
1: He said, beyond the Oscar.
0: What does that mean?
1: It is like the Oscars awards, right?
0: Yeah, because it's above and beyond the Oscars.
1: Beyond the Oscar, right?
0: Yeah.
1: He's never won an Oscar.
0: Oh, no.
1: You can't get on stage and win a Lifetime Achievement Award and go, this is beyond even the Oscar. And like, mate, you never won one. Why did no one in the crowd say?
0: He's losing it.
1: You can't say that it's better than another achievement if you haven't won that achievement.
0: He's wickedly talented. We'll put it down to
1: unbelievable beyond the Oscar. You never got one. In the morning, you know it's gonna be alright.
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0: Time to get out of here, guys. Thank you so much for joining us this afternoon on Will and Woody. If you've been with us, if you missed it, get it on the podcast. Incredible swap meet today where a woman nearly traded us a chip that looked like a bird for a $3,500 ring. In a piece of craftsmanship, which I'm sure would have been retold at swindling schools throughout the ages.
1: She didn't craft it. I believe Linda.
0: I think she hustled hard, and I really respected her for it. I was saying to Button Pusher, Mark the Man Daniel, our audio producer before, yeah. I feel as if she was just standing in the kitchen, just biting chips, just trying to find a shape that looked remotely resembling something else.
1: And good on her.
0: Waiting to call the show for it.
1: And good on her for putting the work in, because
0: no one agrees, by the way. Denise from Mosman texted in, I'm with you, Will. No way. A dumb, stale Smith's chip. Thanks, Denise.
1: Denise, it's not about the taste.
0: Rose texted in, I'm with you, Will. ! Go on, your Rose.
1: Any I'm with Woody's?
0: No. Kathy, God, Will, you're good at this. And you guys.
1: No one texted about me. I just think this is the exact example, though, of the kind of item that sells hot, because everyone's too short-sighted. Because people aren't selling chips in the shape of a bird, and that's why it's so expensive.
0: I'm going to get out of here, but Olivia, you want to say something?
2: Those texts were all made up.
0: Oh, that's not
1: bad. I hate that I don't have that. Can I see the text? Because I'm getting lied to constantly. Oh, here's a text. Woody, you're very sexy. Is that what you're doing? I hate that.
0: Anyway.
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9: It's been a long day. 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
10: I did think it was Tidbit for years.
11: It's Tid. Annoyingly, it's
10: Tid. Yeah, wish it was Tid.
9: And Tom.
12: Love to get compo one day.
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11: Shut up.
9: Cheaper than therapy and way less professional.
14: Yes, that's right. It's ChatGNT. Cheers, guys.
10: Cheers. Welcome.
14: Big show coming up. Massive. I've got a story about when did you play your kids something too early?
10: Oh.
14: You put on a movie and after you've gone, this is not right.
10: Yes.
14: I shouldn't have done that.
10: Okay,
14: got
10: great.
14: Some crackers coming up.
10: Awesome. Well, I've got, it's a car story that's happened to me.
14: Car.
10: The good old car.
14: The sexy time machine?
10: Yeah, sexy time machine. Story about the old Mazda 3 that I've had since 2012, 2013.
14: Yeah.
10: I don't drive it anymore, of course. Jummy drives that piece of poo.
14: You've got the elevated car.
10: I've got the better car. But he wanted to take it on and I was like, fine. So something happened with that car and I'll let you know.
14: All right, let's get into it.
10: This is ChatGNT, just a bit of fun banter for your Monday night.
9: Stuff.

0: Hey, this is Chat GNT with Georgie and Tom.
1: So what'd you play your kid too early? Mm-hmm. Like what movie did you show your kid and after you're like, probably shouldn't have done that?
0: Yeah.
1: I dropped my son off at daycare the other day and I stuck around because sometimes drop-off's hard, so you stick around and chat. And one of the kids, they're all playing. They're all dressed up as Spider-Man and they're all playing spiders. So he was kind of climbing the fence and rah-rah-rah. And I was like, oh, you're a big spider, are you? And he's like, yeah, I'm like that big spider out of Lord of the Rings.
0: Uh-huh.
1: I go, what? He goes, you know, the big one that wraps up the person is about to eat them? He's four.
0: Yeah.
1: And I'm like, I was like, mate, have you seen Lord of the Rings? He goes, yeah, Dad showed it to me.
0: Yes.
1: I'm like, that's not for a four-year-old.
0: But don't you reckon because it's all mythical, it's not real?
1: There's bloody, like, dragon-like creatures.
0: Yeah.
1: And there's...
0: Yeah, it's if it's going to give them a nightmare.
1: Well, it probably should.
0: Yeah, whereas I saw things like Pulp Fiction, which is kind of real
1: at
0: shit.
1: Four.
0: I reckon I was 7 or 8.
1: Yeah.
0: I saw The Bodyguard at 7. I reckon that was a bit like...
1: I saw The Exorcist at 12 and I couldn't sleep for a week.
0: Oh, that's... Yeah, nah, that's next level.
1: I snuck down while my brother was watching it with his mates. But I put it out there to my friend group and boy, I got some cracking results.
0: Oh, yeah.
1: Mate Dan said that he watched the entire season of Game of Thrones with his two-year-old next to him.
0: Oh.
1: So he's like, it's fine, he won't remember it.
0: Oh my God.
1: And I got this voice message from my mate Digby and play it here.
0: Uh-huh.
2: What was the name of that movie that you were too scared?
3: Escaping out of the
2: fence
3: and screaming mommy.
2: Yeah, that's Saving Private Ryan.
0: Oh my God.
2: That's the one she specifically remembers.
4: Yeah. It's terrifying.
2: That's I'm a bad dad.
1: The most, like, loudest, most violent, like, openings of any film, Saving Private Ryan.
0: I'm a bad dad.
1: I'm a bad dad.
0: Yeah, you are, Digby.
1: We got my brother Leon on the line. He's put his foot in it. Muzz, what did you play your son?
5: Oh, well, nothing as terrible as Saving Private Ryan. Like, I'm not actually, like, a neglecting father or anything.
0: Yeah.
5: Like, but I did, like... I thought it'd be fun to sit down with, like, my son was 9 at the time. You know those, like, fun talking dog movies, like, talking animals, you know, they go on an adventure. Like, it's cute, right? I thought, you know, like, it'd be cute. Like, that movie...
1: Sounds fun.
5: I think it's called Strays. It's got, like, Jamie Foxx and Will Ferrell. Turns out it's R-rated.
0: No.
5: Yeah. It's like, I thought it would be just fun to sit down with Milo and be like, hey, these dogs, like, talk and stuff, and it turns out most
0: I know
5: of
0: the one
5: talking.
0: Now. Yes.
1: It's an adult kid.
5: Most of the talking
1: movie.
5: Is swearing, and it's, like, really adult, and the owner actually hates his dog, and the first 15 minutes is him just abusing it, and then I think he drives across two state lines and abandons it in a ditch and tells it, like, to get lost.
0: Oh, my God.
5: So we're 15 minutes into the movie, I turn around, Milo's, like, literally got tears rolling down his face. And Milo, do you remember what you said to me? Like, I just turned to him and he looked at me with this, like, wet eyes. What did you say?
3: Why would you show me this?
0: How old was Milo at the time? I'm a bad dad.
5: He was 8 and a half. He's well and old enough, definitely, to cope with, you know, animals getting abandoned. It's fine.
0: That's
1: not true trauma like we got in the 90s with the Neverending Story and that horse drowning in this quicksand.
5: Yeah, exactly. Yeah. I mean, I'll never recover from Martax and the Swamp of Sadness. This is nothing.
1: The hints in the name. It's the Swamp of Sadness. Nothing good could happen there.
5: Why would you show me this?
0: Oh, my gosh. And
1: notice, all of them were blokes.
0: Yeah.
1: Yeah.
0: No, mums are much more onto this stuff, I reckon.
1: I reckon an episode of The Kardashians is much more damaging to anyone.
0: No, that's just preparing Louis for his future. He's going to marry one that's of those, true, you yes. know, one of those, like, grandkids or something.
1: All right, thanks, Leon.
5: Oh. Cheers, guys.
0: I'm a bad dad. Can we get that sting? We're just going to use that sometimes.
6: 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This is Chat GNT with Georgie and Tom. Star.
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0: 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Okay, so I feel like I'm going to be judged, but also some people who know me very well will be like, of course that happened to her. And this is also why I think I'm undiagnosed ADHD. Because you know what I saw the other day about people with ADHD? Mm. Is they get really fixated on things and they work really hard at that particular thing.
1: Yeah.
0: Which I think you know about me, that I get like that about stuff. But then they miss the everyday normal things. I got an email to obviously when you re-register your car every year, right?
1: Yep.
0: But it goes to an old email address that I don't check. So the email got sent there and I didn't see it. So I forgot the rego was due. They send about 4 follow-ups. They do a lot. Didn't see any of them either. So anyway, Jumbie's driving around in an unregistered vehicle. And,
1: oh, cops love that.
0: Yeah, they really love it. And so he went to get it. It was due for its service. And he went to a new place because we've moved house. So he thought, I'll go to a new mechanic closer. And the guy was like, hey, mate, do you know your car's not registered? And Jumbie was like, what? And so that's
1: ADHD
0: amazing.
1: What?
0: Yeah. And so he's like, hey, the car's not registered. And I was like, oh, probably never got the email. Of course, found the email, found 4 emails. And so they give you a grace period of 3 months.
1: Pretty good.
0: Which is pretty good.
1: We did were you skip that? That is a quarter. That is a quarter of the year.
0: We were over the quarter of the year. Geez. I've had a lot on, right?
1: You've had a lot. You've actually had a bit on.
0: It comes through. Yeah. It's due on like the 27th of December or something. It's a Christmas.
1: Oh, that's
0: terrible time of year, right? So what happens is when you're driving an unregistered vehicle and you've gone past that 3 months, you have to get a new roadworthy. So we had to pay for that. Then you've got to drive to main roads and say, hey, this is what's happened.
1: TMR, mate.
0: You're not covered for CTP insurance. Is that it?
1: CBD oil. You were blue.
0: Let's groove tonight.
1: Are we talking about compulsory third-party insurance, the 90s band, or cannabis oil? What are we talking
0: Everybody
1: about?
0: Knows.
1: All three.
0: All three. It's all in. I'm you listening were, to that. Yeah. I'm on the cannabis and I'm driving.
1: You weren't
0: in
1: stressed because you're on the oil.
2: Let's go tonight.
0: So I go to main roads. I go, hey, this has happened. She goes, don't worry. Happens all the time. Types it in and goes, oh. You're past the 3 month mark, though. That doesn't
1: You've
0: happen.
1: You've had a quarter for this,
0: yeah,
1: mate.
0: And I was like, mate. And then she goes, okay, where are the plates? And I was like, they're on the car. And she's like, you got to get those
1: the
0: off.
1: Plates, right?
0: And I was like, what? So she hands me 2 screwdrivers. I'm in a black mini skirt, black leather mini skirt. It's pissing down rain. Thank God I'd parked underneath, which I don't normally do.
1: Yeah.
0: She goes, go down, take them off. When you come back up, just give me a little wave and I'll like come straight to you. And I was like thinking, why am I taking them off? This is so weird. Like I didn't understand.
1: Yeah.
0: I go downstairs and I'm like, well, I got to put these back on, go pick up the kids. And this old grandpa goes, hey, love, you look like you're in a bit of trouble there. Do you want me to help? He would have been nearly 80. And
1: don't let it make him go down there.
0: I said, no, I'm all
1: You'll
0: good.
1: You'll do a hip doing that,
0: totally.
1: Mate.
0: Totally. But I reckon he just wanted to hang out with me because I went, I'm all good, thanks. And he just came over anyway.
1: He just watched you.
0: Yeah. And you know, he bent down with me and he goes, I'll hold it in place for you. So he's holding it. Anyway, Gramps is there not twisting it. I was like, I'm all good. And he's like, oh, holding it, chatting to me. Lovely fellow. But I was like, this is not what I need.
1: You don't
0: right
1: want
0: now.
1: An audience for that.
0: Did not want an audience. My undies were being seen by everyone. Eventually they're on. I've got the shakes by this
1: Your
0: point.
1: Undies.
0: My undies.
1: I got them back on.
0: Eventually the undies are back on.
1: Gramps
0: God,
1: had a good time.
0: Had to take them off.
1: Yeah.
0: I go up, I give her the screwdrivers back. She's like, you're all good? And I was like, yeah, mate.
1: Yeah,
0: I'm
1: thanks
0: all
1: so
0: good.
1: Much.
0: That
1: I love
0: was
1: your
0: awesome.
1: Work.
0: Like, couldn't she have ticked a little thing and gone?
1: Couldn't she have said, by the way, you need to surrender your plates. You'll get a new set of plates.
0: Yeah, she didn't say
1: didn't
0: any
1: even
0: of
1: say that.
0: So I didn't understand what I was like. I texted Jummy midway going, I've got to take the plates off. And he's like, can't she go downstairs and look at them? And I was like, yeah. So even he didn't understand. And then
1: and
0: I get
1: you're
0: home.
1: You're attached
0: and
1: to the plates.
0: So attached.
1: You memorize the plates. You can't memorize QE8.
0: Yeah.
1: No.
0: That was my first car I ever bought because daddy paid for the car before that.
1: Okay. All right. This is. Why didn't you call him up? He could have done the screwdriver thing for
0: 81-year-old dad instead of the 81-year-old random grandpa. I've got to take the plates off. And he's like, can't she go downstairs and look at them?

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0: Are you saying something, babe?
1: Are you going to say something?
2: Are you going to say something?
3: Yes, this is where I give you a scenario and you need to figure out, are you going to say something or just let it slide?
4: Good thought experiment, this game.
3: It is good. It gets you chatting amongst your mates.
4: Yeah, absolutely.
3: Hey, a friend was listening the other day and she said, love the pod, feel like I'm sitting down having a wine with you.
4: That's what we want, babes.
3: If you want a wine, grab one. Today's scenario is about air travel.
4: Ooh.
3: Okay. You're boarding an 8-hour flight. Where's 8 hours?
4: Bali.
3: Bali, fabulous.
4: You know what?
3: God.
4: We're going to Bali.
3: Are you?
4: Yeah, we're doing the...
3: You booked a holiday.
4: Yeah, we're doing the thing that no Aussie's ever done. Going off the beaten track.
3: Taking kids?
4: Yeah.
3: Well, of course.
4: That's what...
3: As if they're getting left behind with anyone.
4: Can't
3: leave them.
4: Yeah,
3: no,
4: so we're going with another couple, actually, that have two kids.
3: Fun.
4: And they all get along well, so...
3: Oh, yeah. This
4: so
3: is great.
4: It's going to be set and forget. You go to like a resort and just daddy's going to rip in. Just
3: when's
4: poolside.
3: This?
4: June, end of June.
3: Oh, is that a good time of year to go there? I don't know.
4: Anytime's a good time, baby.
3: Not to bring it down.
4: Or what
3: means. Yeah. It's a good time.
4: Don't bring it down, mate. This is my one chance a year.
3: Sorry, but I just have to say.
4: I mean, Bali, yeah.
3: We have a thing with Bali. I don't want to do it till
4: the
3: kids are older so that they don't catch like Bali belly and get sick.
4: You don't get like bitten by a monkey.
3: Oh, there's that too.
4: Yeah.
3: Okay, so let's envision you on this 8-hour. Are you Jetstar? That's how often most.
4: Maybe.
3: Yeah. 8-hour Jetstar flight.
4: I'm there. Jeez, I'm already loving it. I've got how much Valium in my system?
3: Oh,
4: we're good to go.
3: Okay, so there's a few scenarios here. You could either be the parent in this one or you're the passenger. But you, let's say you're the passenger. You're on your 8-hour flight. You're going over for a hen's party. Woo!
4: I'm
3: you're just
4: losing
3: like
4: it.
3: Ready to have fun. And
4: just playing.
3: Kicking you in the back of the seat is a child that kind of doesn't stop, which we know that is a thing.
4: Yep.
3: Are you saying something or are you putting up with the kicking? Because some parents are morons and don't pick up on it and don't say, oh, I'm so sorry, I'm trying to stop this. The parent has said nothing.
4: Most parents are morons, let's be honest. I'm going to say something
3: kids.
4: Probably within 5 to 10 minutes because I'm already going to be on edge, let's be honest. So
3: why are you on edge if you're going on a holiday?
4: On an 8-hour flight, trapped in a steel tube flying at 30,000 feet at 600 k's an hour.
3: Tom
4: Why
3: Murray.
4: Am I on edge?
3: Tom Murray's on edge.
4: Oh, I'm
3: Not
4: sorry.
3: Not everyone else. Most normal people are like, this is so relaxing, 8 hours, how good, can't wait to get there.
4: With two kids.
3: Oh, sorry. I thought, no, but are you being the girl going to the hens party on your own?
4: Oh, sorry. I just couldn't imagine it. I just couldn't imagine it.
3: Okay, I'm
4: that's a good point. So am I me on a flight with my family?
3: Not you with
4: or
3: your family.
4: Or am I at a hens party?
3: So you're without kids. Are you saying something to the person with the kid?
4: I'll give it half an hour.
3: Mm-hmm.
4: I'll give them half an hour and then I'm saying something. You can't go 8 hours with them kicking. And I'll
3: half
4: go
3: an
4: back and
3: generous.
4: I'll say to the parent, because half an hour of... I'll say to the parent, hey, mate, just don't want to be a prick here.
3: Oh, it's awkward, isn't it?
4: Kicking the chair. Do you mind, stopping your kid or I'll... something like that. Something
3: you could
4: nice
3: also just do the look, like the... over the
4: what
3: back.
4: Are you doing? You're doing the...
3: So I've said something before.
4: Would you pay more for a kid-free flight?
3: Oh, interesting.
4: Like, say you're going to New York with your babes, whatever they're called. The hot gals or whatever. Listen, what do you call your friendship group? Hot sluts or something?
3: Big-time sluts? BTSs?
4: BTS.
3: No. The big
4: Gal
3: group
4: pals.
3: Is called the Babs, B-E-B-S.
4: I knew it was something like
3: and
4: that.
3: And then I'm not going to tell you what the smaller group's called.
4: Okay. So you got that. You're going with your Babs.
3: Yeah.
4: Would you pay more, an extra like...
3: How much more?
4: Well, what's it worth for you? Maybe 20% more?
3: Because I just hear kids and they don't even...
4: Yeah.
3: The noise doesn't bother me. I guess the kicking would be annoying, but that's unlucky.
4: Yeah.
3: So no, I'd put up with them. I like give like longing, like, oh, I'm so sorry, looks to the parents. I'm like, I get
4: you.
3: But right now.
4: You made a big mistake, didn't you?
3: Yeah.
4: Yeah.
3: Get me another champagne.
4: More, please. All right. So we're both saying something.
3: Yes. I think we're both saying something.
4: Done.
3: This is ChatGNT. Just a bit of fun banter for your Monday night.
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0: Star.

0: hangover lately?
1: Mm.
0: I had a couple of champagnes last night.
1: Oh, that doesn't do anything to me.
0: Yeah. I thought I had two beers before and the beers just bloat, Lord.
1: Yeah, they do. You know what? I don't know if this is appropriate. Jumbie was on a 24-hour shift, so he was working. So I solo parented all Sunday. And
0: day of rest, mate.
1: Day of
0: rest. Wouldn't have thought so.
1: Nah, not for me. Anyway, we had an open bottle of champagne with a stopper in it in the fridge because we'd had people over the day before and it wasn't finished. And I was like, I'm just going to have a glass.
0: Oh.
1: That's fine. I can still drive a car if needed.
0: Not the sexy time machine.
1: Not sexy time machine.
0: I came home and there was just an empty bottle of champagne after I had like a work shift and I looked at Mel, she just shrugged at me. It's like, you gotta get through.
1: You gotta get through.
0: I'm a better parent after one or two.
1: Totally.
0: How about this though? You wouldn't want to do this. The world's longest hangover lasted 4 weeks.
1: No.
0: 4 weeks after a Scottish man consumed 60 pints of beer. 60 pints.
1: In what? How many hours? God, he'd wee a lot.
0: You wouldn't sleep, would you?
1: He's like, I've got to go to the toilet again.
0: A 37-year-old man in Scotland reportedly experienced what's been described as one of the longest recorded hangovers in history after consuming around 60 pints over several days. So this is like maybe a 4-day bender or something. The case documented by doctors in Glasgow was published in The Lancet and saw him hospitalised with severe headaches, blurry, wavy vision and swelling in the eyes.
1: Oh,
0: it's like the symptoms were linked to dangerously high pressure inside the skull.
1: Is that what it does to us?
0: It took up to 6 months of treatment for a full recovery. It's worth noting this was described as an extreme medical anomaly rather than a typical hangover.
1: Yeah.
0: Well, you haven't been to Jumbie's house.
1: That's right.
0: But 60 pints, that's about 60 litres of beer.
1: Do you remember those stories from when you were a teenager? Maybe this only happened to people I knew and they'd get their stomach pumped because they drank too much. Is that a thing?
0: I don't think I've ever known someone to get their stomach pumped.
1: I know someone that did, but I've never asked them about it because it was like a friend's
0: sister. Get them on the line.
1: I sure.
0: Call them up.
1: Hey. 30 years ago when you got your stomach pumped, like, what is that exactly?
0: Worst night of your life.
1: Yeah.
0: Can we relive that on a podcast?
1: Yeah, why not?
0: Yeah,
1: Wouldn't they have a cracking hangover?
0: Oh. But, like, with kids, if this man had kids, there's no way that he got 4 weeks off doing anything.
1: No.
0: 4 weeks, that's
1: she's
0: like an illness.
1: Yeah, that wife is still like, get in here, do bedtime.
0: Drive the kids to school.
1: Yeah, sure, you're hungover, but help. Yeah, I wonder if his blood alcohol level, how long that was over for.
0: Can you have more alcohol than blood in your system? Probably.
1: Maybe. Well, he lived to tell the tale. It's interesting, the brain swelling or whatever, because don't you reckon that's part of the hangover? You feel like it's really heavy.
0: Yeah, it's your skull. You're like, just crack open.
1: Yeah.
0: Oh, how horrendous.
1: No, I don't get... But I'm pretty like, I was like, I don't get big hangovers. And I think it was my sister-in-law that said, you don't drink at a rapid rate like other people. Like, I'm quite slow.
0: Yeah.
1: So I think that helps because I'm not like, whoa, going a million. I'm like, oh, I make it last.
0: Yeah, I can drink a beer pretty quick.
1: Yeah.
0: It's...
1: Depends on the weather. If it's hot, you're like, oh. So a long lunch in summer.
0: Yeah, if it's cold, it's like, ugh.
1: So many options.
0: It's raining.
1: Who knows? 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

0: Star presents Legends on the Lawn at Harrow Park, Saturday, May 30th. The amazing Jimmy Barnes playing his greatest hits. John Stevens, Birds of Tokyo, Baby Animals, Busby Maru, and Bachelor Girl. 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

0: Hey, it's Will and Woody. You're either up early or up late. And welcome to the show. I mean, this is probably the best of the worst bits from the week. I keep saying that. It's not the best of the worst. It's the best of the best. I mean, we consider this stuff to be good, surely.
1: It's just incredible. It's absolutely incredible.
0: I don't think it's incredible.
1: No, it's amazing.
0: No, I wouldn't have thought it's incredible, but this is
1: the best stuff you will have ever heard.
0: I think this is the best cut of Will and Woody that you're going to hear.
1: Nah, it's better than that. Raise the bar. So I would say power nap now. Pull over, power nap.
0: Why nap?
1: Just a quick power nap because you want to be up and about for when our best bits start.
0: They're starting now.
1: Well, you got a song. You got a 3-minute power nap and then game on, baby.
0: All right. Well, yeah.
1: Will and Woody. Start.

0: sleep?
1: It's Will and Woody keeping you up.
0: Will and Woody's Swap Meet.
2: Woody, we are turning trash into treasure again with our swap meet, and this time it's Book to Bling.
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2: then to a limited edition print from artist Michael Goddard.
3: And then suddenly, we're taking the friendship ring.
2: What was it worth when he gave it to you?
4: About $3,500.
3: Diamond ring, sure. It's $6,500 short.
2: Harris is actually in the studio with us today.
3: Do you have any other requests?
5: A big oval diamond.
3: Okay. Yeah. It's ring or bust.
5: Yeah.
3: Great. It's good. It's good to know.
0: Will and Woody's swap meet. Swap the deal. Keep the good energy with Glowbird.
6: Alrighty, well, there you go. So it's a $3,500 diamond ring. That's what you're swapping for today. Not good enough. Not good enough is what Paris said when she came in here.
3: Fair enough. That's fair enough. She's got a vision, Will. She's got a vision.
6: I don't like it. So we're going to swap it again. I don't like it. And look, we're pumped about it. Give us another swap. Give us another challenge.
3: You guys should be pumped. Yes. We're effectively saying, text us now, 0429. 13 1065, and tell us what you'll give us for a $3,500 ring.
6: Yes, I know. Very exciting.
3: We're in a great spot.
6: I mean, Annalise has come in here and told me that there's a photo of the ring she's put on my OneNote. But I mean, you're a great producer, AB. But we all know the text where you stumble. I don't think you managed to do that.
5: I believe it's in there, but that's fine.
6: Let's have a look. Let's have a look. What have you got? Whoa. Wow, that's gorgeous.
3: Pinch and zoom. Pinch and zoom. Pinch and zoom.
6: That's gorgeous. That's gorgeous.
3: Great ring. I don't know rings, but it's got the diamonds on the side, on the band there. It's got a square
6: diamond
3: cut
6: in the middle there.
3: Square cut.
6: Is that on our socials? Can you post? You don't know how to post.
5: I don't know how to post, but Sexy
6: Dust can post. Yep. Get it up, Sexy. Have you posted, Sexy? Have not.
5: I just sent it to him, to be fair.
7: No, I haven't posted it yet.
3: Oh, yeah. Maybe and post it.
6: We're off the boil, guys.
3: Maybe if you're wearing it, Sexy.
5: Happy Monday.
6: Monday. Come on. We've all had a couple of days off. We've all had a reset.
3: Hey, come on. Give the team a break.
6: No, we're serious. Paris is here on Friday. Monday. She wants the $10,000 diamond ring. Today's our chance. I just thought we'd all get in here on our A game today.
3: Come on, give us a break, man. Darcy's been partying for 72 hours straight. Sexy, he had a house party on Friday. He said he finished at 6 p.m. last night.
6: Sexy Darcy.
3: Unbelievable, Darcy.
6: No, that's true. Tip of the cap, Darcy. Tip of the cap.
0: It's Will

0: up early. It's Will and Woody keeping you up.
1: Right now, though, Woods, I want to talk about a big story, scandalous story, huge on in my
2: world, in your world,
1: in
2: mate.
1: My world.
2: I love it.
1: In my world.
2: Share
1: I woke
2: your world,
1: up,
2: Will.
1: Shed a tear about this. So, Pete Davidson and Beck Hewitt, Elsie Hewitt, related cousins.
2: Don't think so.
1: They've been hooking up for a while. Everyone knows that. They're across. Not married, though. Not married.
2: They've got a baby.
1: They've got a baby.
2: Yeah.
1: They've got a baby. Maybe baby. A five-month-old daughter.
2: Yeah.
1: Called Scotty Rose, which is cute. But Pete, he's been out there doing his thing. Bit of a pants man, Pete. Don't think he's loved.
2: He's had a lot of high-profile relationships.
1: Bit of a pants man.
2: Ariana Grande. It was with Kim Kardashian. Annalise is in here. Any other?
1: I'm going to throw to Annalise for a little bit of texture here because she might be a little bit more across this. So,
2: mate, I'm naming great relationships he's had. I'm on fire.
1: So
2: there's one I'm forgetting. Kate Beckinsale.
1: Kim Kardashian.
2: Yep. Kate Beckinsale. Yeah, I said that one, mate.
3: Kaya Gerber.
2: I don't know who that is.
3: Kaya Gerber is Cindy Crawford's daughter.
1: Okay. Oh, yeah.
3: Margaret Qualley.
2: Margaret Qualley.
1: Not to be confused with Qualley.
3: Emily Ratajkowski.
1: Oh, yeah.
2: Okay, it's a big list.
3: Madeline Klein. Chase Who Wanders.
1: Oh, Rwanda.
2: Chase Who Wanders.
3: Chase Sue.
1: Anyway, we're not here to go through Pete Davidson's ex. So he's been going through a few. Anyway, he's hooked up with this girl called Elsie Hewitt. They had a kid, Scotty Rose, 5 months ago. Not married, though. Anyway, apparently, Elsie Hewitt has left the house wearing something that, she shouldn't have worn. Okay. Basically, not looking great. Let's put it that way.
2: She's got a 5-month-old daughter. It's fair enough.
1: She gets canned for it online, and then she does this post.
4: Left the house looking nicer yesterday. I should have known that was going to happen. That's not what I'm thinking about right now because I have a baby to take care of. And I also have to work and make money. And I'm doing it on my own, which is hard.
1: I really feel for her there. So
2: yeah, definitely. Yeah. Why is she whispering?
1: I think she's just a bit defeated.
2: Yeah, right.
1: And that's kind of how the kids do the posts these days. Like, it's not
2: whispering.
1: Yeah, you don't announce. You just like, I'm casual. I'm eating some chips while I'm on TikTok.
2: Oh, that's
1: what are the chances? I'm moving through life. I'm packing my bag while I'm making a video.
2: Sexy said that.
1: No one's ever sitting down and like, I'm actually talking to the camera now. Not cool. No one watches that
2: anymore.
1: It's
2: not about a coolness. It's apparently boring.
1: Yeah, it's
2: you
1: boring.
2: Need to do more
1: You're
2: things
1: on the couch.
2: To engage
1: I'm
2: people.
1: I'm tired. It's the end of the day, but I've just got time to quickly take a TikTok.
2: That's
1: the vibe.
2: Yeah, definitely.
1: Right?
2: Definitely. That's the tone.
1: So anyway, she's gassed.
2: Yeah.
1: But I actually do feel for her a little bit because she's doing
2: 5 month old and going through a breakup.
1: And she's basically saying as well, Pete's not helping her. Pig of a man. Always thought it.
2: If that's true, it's really bad.
1: And Yana Qualley, always thought it. Now
2: Margaret Qualley.
1: But I do also can really empathize. And I think my friend Bridget Jones from the movie Bridget Jones' Diary, Renee Zellweger, didn't get that name wrong. She can empathise with the idea of stepping outside and being caught wearing something you don't want to be wearing. And that's when she rocks up to the Vickers and Tarts party at the start of her... after she's hooked up with a guy called Mark Darcy.
5: Oh, holy Jesus.
6: Bridget, where are all the other Tarts and Vickers?
5: Oh, dear.
1: Shocking moment.
2: Awful.
1: Shocking moment.
2: Awful moment.
1: You're going to a Tarts and Vickers party and they've changed their theme. 131065, I would love to know, what were you wearing when like the worst thing that you've been seen wearing outside? And often this is like accidental. So like, you know, if you go to a Halloween party or you're going to a costume party, you can kind of explain yourself within the party.
2: Of course.
1: But if you bump into someone on the way to the party, like our producer Liv, you were saying you were going to a... Sorry, I find this one very funny. Where were you going?
6: Piggy Blinders party.
1: A Piggy Blinders party, which is just great that you attend those sorts of things. And then where were you seen prior to that?
6: At the bottle shop.
1: Great. And you're wearing like the breeches...
6: Yeah.
1: Fake beard.
2: And full beard, right?
6: Yeah. I had a penciled on mussy and a beard.
1: That's great.
2: Annalise, did you see anyone when you recently went to a party dressed as Pitbull?
3: Yes, I saw you guys.
1: I forgot about that.
2: Full bald cap, the flavor saver. Yeah. Mr. Worldwide.
3: I thought it was hot, but I don't think it was received like that.
1: Don't think it was, AB.
2: Joe wants to...
6: She changed into that outfit halfway through because she thought everyone was going to love it so much.
1: She did.
2: And it didn't get the response that you wanted.
3: I was like, Mr. Worldwide. And it was like,
1: I do remember that. I do remember that. It was intense. 131065, what's the worst kit you've been seen outside in?
2: I'd dress up as, if you know K-pop Demon Hunters, I dressed up as Jinu. He's one of the Soulja Boys. And yeah. There was a rave in the city, a kids' rave, but you're walking through the city as Jinu. It's not a good look.
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1: The kind that with Sundays.

0: and they're working. It's Will and Woody keeping you up.
1: Worst thing you've been seen outside in. We're talking outfits, kits, if you like. A friend of mine was driving to a party that he was going to, wearing a bear onesie.
2: Sure.
1: Of
2: course.
1: He was wearing a bear onesie. He went as a bear to the party.
2: Because you forget you've got to do life admin on the way to the party. So it's a crazy thought, but you're like, I guess I'll drive to the party as a bear.
1: Yeah. Now, look, he actually had quite a bad accident. Like, he walked away. He was fine. But, really, wrote the car off and, hit his head on the steering wheel and knocked himself out.
2: Which
1: was hectic.
2: Yeah, he is okay.
1: He's absolutely fine. Yeah. No ongoing trauma or any injuries or anything like that. But the funny thing was, when he was knocked out, the cops were like, when he came to, there was, police standing there and they're like, hey, man, what's going on? And he was like, what do you mean, what's going on? I've crashed my car. And then they were like, no, what's going on? And he's like, guys, I'm clearly unconscious. Like, I've been... Yeah. Had some trauma here, and they're like, no, why are you wearing a bear onesie? And he didn't know why either.

0: So that became an issue.
1: Yeah, of course.
0: But anyway, they worked that out.
1: and he's out.
0: He's out.
1: Oh, it sounds like he went to prison. let's go to Greg. Greg, this was back in your 20s, Greg. What was your kit like, Greg?
2: So I guess a bit of a backstory. I used to be in the Air Force, and as an aircraft maintainer, there's a whole group of guys I work with. Turning spanners, and on my weekends used to do bar work. Mm-hmm. And one particular night, it was a ladies' night, and all the barmen had to be shirtless for the evening. Yeah. And which is, you know, no drama. Like, I was probably, I would say, a little bit fitter. Mm-hmm. No one from work ever came to this bar. But of all nights, so that night,
0: The whole Air Force came to the bar.
2: The squadron that I boys from the squadron I work with.
1: Ladies' night. So you thought you were safe.
0: Oh, Greg. Wait, so you're topless waitering when effectively your office walks in.
2: Yeah.
0: Awesome.
2: Yeah, so,
0: that is great.
2: And then it was the whole night I just got taunted. I was throwing ice and carrying on.
0: Yeah,
1: of course.
0: Oh, that's a great story.
2: Monday next week. You know, you've got to put up with it.
0: You've got to get in there. I'm retiring. Like, I'm not going in on Monday. Yeah, thanks for the story, Greg. You can have yourself a $100 Funday Sweets voucher. It's a great story.
1: Doesn't get worse.
0: In the Air Force, though, I thought that was kind of, I'm just reminded of Top Gun. I feel like that would just be like all the rage.
1: I don't think
0: throw a volleyball in there and everyone's having a great time.
1: I think Top Gun took some creative license there. There are also a lot of scenes where they're just wearing towels.
0: There's a lot of homoerotica in Top Gun, but I just thought that is the Air Force, isn't it?
1: Playing beach volleyball, oiled up.
0: No, but like men, like, you know, like just, you know, wearing tight uniforms and, you know, like, you know.
1: No, I don't know. Not according to Greg.
0: You ever seen a man in a harness? You know, there's a lot going on there.
1: Harness.
0: Yeah,
1: Natalie, before they get in the plane.
0: It's a great. I don't know where your eyes go. Natalie, it's true though.
1: It props up.
0: True though.
1: It definitely props up.
0: There's
1: in
0: a
1: harness.
0: What's going on?
1: Natalie,
0: you seen a man in a harness? It's hard to know what to look.
3: Mine was way worse than being shirtless. I mean, like, I was a makeup artist student doing SFX makeup. I was house sitting and was getting ready for a party that I was going to the next day, but decided to practice my makeup, and I was decided to go to the Fox. So glued my eyebrows down. I had, like, put a prosthetic nose on my face. My whole face looked like a fox. I'd painted my whole body. And I was baking for this, and I forgot that I hadn't grabbed eggs as part of my ingredients.
0: Oh, yeah, yeah.
3: And I needed them for this cake I had to get done.
1: Brilliant.
3: And Woolworths closed in an hour. So I had to go in this full fox costume to Woolworths to pick up these eggs so that I could get this cake done. Anyway, I was there and I was out, and I had the worst looks ever. And then I was just like, well, I'm here anyway. May as well go get Subway and just call it a night. I'm not looking for myself.

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1: Oh, tainted love. You know that I know.
0: More variety than anywhere else.
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0: Replace your Z's with W's. 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
1: Wilbur, huge kudos goes to Delta Goodrum, who came fourth in Eurovision with the song Eclipse. Unreal. Super proud of her. She was awesome. Can't wait till she gets back, making it seem like we're mates. You know, we'll probably interview her at some stage and I'll get to get around her. But song that won is an absolute banger. So if you're not across it, Bulgaria won the Eurovision competition. A singer called Dara from Bulgaria won with a song called Bangaranga. I'm the
2: Bangaranga. I'm a
1: banger.
2: Oh my God.
1: I'm a psycho from the reason. I have had that on repeat for the last 20. Stop now, because here's what I want to do. I have never been more passionate about getting a song on this radio show in my life.
3: Wow.
1: The people need to hear Bangaranga by Dara, the winner of Eurovision.
3: Okay.
1: So look, right now I'm just trying to build a bit of an army.
3: Just play it, man.
1: No, see, here's the thing. We're not allowed. We're not trusted with music. It needs to go past a...
3: The music director.
1: He chooses all the songs. We're not trusted with putting any music in this show. I need to build an army. Then I'm going to call him up next. And I'm going to really need you to be stern with him, Will, and say, hey, we're playing Bangaranga. But we need to build the army. 13.
3: Just play the song, Brent, man.
1: I like my job. 131065 is our number. If you love Bangaranga by Dara and you want to hear it, call now, please, because I need to hear your voices. I need to hear the love for it. If you're in the demo, 25 to 50 female, that's even better. Say you love it. Let's call Brad.
3: Oh, we're not calling Brad with
1: we're
3: them.
1: We're calling Brad.
3: We're going not with them. Just.
1: We're calling Brad. Well, you've got it. There are certain things you've got to do, all right, to be respectful in business, all right? It's basic ethics.
3: Will Woody.
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0: 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With the amazing Jimmy Barnes playing his greatest hits, John Stevens, Birds of Tokyo, Baby Animals, Busby Maru, and Bachelor Girl. 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

0: Woody, you're either up early, up late, or maybe you're still out.
1: Bloody oath. Maybe you're heading to kick-ons right now. You're in the cab, you're in a car share, or maybe you've got a Dezo driver heading towards kick-ons, and you're probably thinking to yourself, ooh, it's the cute boy that I'm interested in, but I just don't know how to talk to that cute boy. Well, listen to us right now, because we're going to have some sparkling banter and conversation, and just bring it up with those cute boys like you thought of it yourself.
0: Yep.
1: That's our gift to you.
0: Yep. I don't want to be involved in that.
1: Okay. That's just advice from Uncle Woody here.
2: Oh, don't call yourself Uncle Woody. Really, really, really sick.
0: All right.

0: It's Will and Woody keeping you up.
1: Woodrow, I love this, mate. Courage from you.
2: Well,
1: courage.
2: Yeah,
1: your middle name.
2: Sometimes I just have to put a line in the sand.
1: Yep.
2: Now, for those that don't know, whilst we talk on radio, we have no say in what music we play. We have a music director. His name is Brad. He chooses the music, does a great job. But, you know, sometimes we're particularly moved by a song, Wilbur. And I have been moved. I've been moved hard. Eurovision, the winner of the competition, Dara from Bulgaria, has an absolute corker of a song called Bangaranga, right? I want to hear it. I think more people need to hear it. If you're across it, you're listening right now going, oh, yeah. That is a banger, and I love it. It should be on high rotation. I came in today, and I half expected it to be in the log. I was like, when are we playing it kind of thing. I was shocked to see that it wasn't there. There's a lot of love coming through from calls.
1: So many people. So many people have called
2: in. They also want to hear it. But here's the thing, Will.
1: Because effectively, you've asked people to call, yes, if they love the song, but also because you feel like you're going to need at least 10 other people to get the balls to call the music director and ask for the song to come on.
2: Well, I said before the song, I want to build an army.
1: I'm not sure what sort of chat you've had with the producers, but I know it's got to be desperate when they've got both hotlines running to call a couple of the Will and Woody fan faves to come and support you as well.
2: I think we were calling them back. They're having some phone trouble. Anyway, if you guys can all hear me, hold the line because I will use you when I need to. But we also have the music director Brad's number. So I'm going to call him now. And just, you know, hello?
3: Hello?
2: Is this Brad?
3: Hello?
2: Is this?
3: No.
2: Is this Brad's partner?
4: No.
1: What?
2: Who's that?
4: This is Brad.
2: G'day, Brad. Sorry, mate, we just had a bit of a crosswire there or something.
1: Who answered the phone, Brad?
4: No, I did. That's my beautiful bassy baritone voice.
2: Oh. There you go. Sorry, we could hear a woman there for a little bit. But anyway, mate, oh, I should let you know.
1: I might have had a hot mic moment there, Brad. Gee whiz, Coldplay concert.
4: I'm just all alone, quietly working away.
2: All right.
4: Can I help?
2: Okay. So you're live on radio, Brad, as I'm sure you know.
4: Oh, hi. Hi, Will and Woody.
1: Hi, Brad.
2: Fantastic. Hi. Brad, were you across Eurovision on the weekend?
4: Yes.
2: Were you across Were you across the winning song by Bulgaria?
4: Bangaranga, yeah. Across Dara's pop banger. A bit un-Australian, though, that you're pushing this.
1: Yeah, it feels strange.
2: Well, no, I did say before that I loved Delta. I loved Delta, but I think Bangaranga could be the song of a generation. I do, Brad. Any chance I could play it right now?
4: Well, look, Woody, I do appreciate the call. You know, unlike Will in the background there saying, mate, just play it.
2: Classic Will. Classic Will. What a coward. What a coward, Brad.
4: Can we do Will and Woody swap meet? How about we swap Will out? But anyway.
2: Look, Brad, before you answer, actually, Brad, I've got Nicole here. Nicole, you're right in the demo, Nicole. You're loving Bangaranga?
5: Absolutely, and I'm 55.
2: There you go,
1: Brad.
2: Slightly out of the demo, but that's okay. We've got Stacey here. Stacey, hopefully you're right in the demo. Stacey, you're loving Bangaranga, Stacey?
5: I'm absolutely loving it. It's a banger of a song.
2: There you go.
5: You have to play it.
1: There you go. We got Viv here.
2: Viv, you're loving, loving the song, Viv?
6: Oh, absolutely. Yeah. I'm the Bangaranga. Yeah. No one's going to sleep tonight.
2: Viv's had a couple. Let's go to Jordan. Jordan, you want to hear Bangaranga?
7: Yes, please. That song slaps. Get it on there.
1: Yeah, there we go. Well said, Bradley.
2: Wow.
1: Resounding.
2: Back over to you, Brad. What were you saying about playing that song?
4: Well, look, you know, the audience votes are in. I mean, it feels like it's Eurovision 2.0.
2: Yeah, it does a bit.
4: Yeah. Look, you know, I'm not one to get in the way of music passion. So if you've got it there, off YouTube, presumably, or iTunes, go ahead and give it a spin.
2: Look at that. Here it is. This is the Bulgarian song by Dara, the winner of Eurovision 2026. It truly is a scorcher. Turn it up.
1: Will and Woody. Thanks, Brad.

0: from the Bangarang.
1: All right, and I think we have just about bangeranged ourselves out there. That'll do. Sorry, Brad, I will never question your authority ever again.
2: It gets better.
1: That could be the worst song I've ever heard.
2: It gets better.
1: Mate, let's get back to the programming. Let's get back to the king. Brad's back.
0: It's Will and Woody's Star.

0: it's Will and Woody keeping you up. Will and Woody's Swap Meet.
1: Woody, we are turning trash into treasure again with our swap meet, and this time it's Book to Bling.
2: Paris gave us an old psychology textbook, and we're going to swap it all the way up to a shiny new engagement ring.
1: We've traded for a musical picture frame,
2: to an old MacBook,
1: and a vintage film camera,
2: three signed Taylor Swift CDs,
1: for a taxidermied snake,
2: a psychic endorsed unscratched scratchy,
1: then to a limited edition print from artist Michael Goddard.
2: And then suddenly, we're taking the friendship ring.
1: What was it worth when he gave it to you?
3: About $3,500.
2: Diamond ring, sure. It's $6,500 short.
1: Harris is actually in the studio with us today.
2: Do you have any other requests?
4: A big oval diamond.
2: Okay. Yeah. It's ring or bust.
4: Yeah.
2: Right. It's good. It's good to know.
0: Will and Woody's swap meet. Swap the deal. Keep the good energy with Glowbird.
1: Okay, so just to qualify what you've heard there, we currently are in possession of a $3,500 diamond ring.
2: Yeah, we are.
1: We thought that it'd be all right. We lobbed that to Paris. Not actually. We didn't actually throw the ring at her. We just gently told her
2: that, like, hey, you said ring. And you kind of, sure, you said $10,000 engagement ring, but God.
1: Now we've been trading for 2 weeks now, and look, yep, we've got a $3,500 diamond ring, and now you're in the studio, and, you know, we've got it right here if you want to take it. And she didn't.
2: Okay, I think when it comes to engagement rings, people have visions. Paris has got a vision.
1: We're not quite there yet.
2: But for you guys listening, it just gets exciting because right now we are effectively saying there is a $3,500 ring in our possession.
1: Mm.
2: And I said this on Friday, but any pawnbroker in this country would happily take that off your hands and give you thousands of dollars for it.
1: That's right.
2: That's what they do. It's a very easy thing to move on and make sweet cash from. So if you've got something lying around your house and you want to make us a trade for that ring, 131065, now is the time to get in touch.
1: How good.
2: It's a crazy deal. Like, usually this is the point where we like oversell the item that we've got. There's no need. The pool cue is in the rack, my friends. There's nothing else to say about this ring. It's worth $3,500.
1: Yeah, I think you just said the cue's in the rack. But
2: what
1: yes,
2: did I say?
1: You said the pool cue.
2: Well, I think it's good to, you know, just analyse that it's a pool cue. It's not just any cue, my friend.
1: So we've got, but it is also a diamond ring. It's not
2: exactly.
1: Just any ring.
2: Exactly.
1: It's a $3,500 diamond ring.
2: And one broker's
1: guys,
2: dream.
1: You guys can trade for it right now on 131065. Get us a step closer to the $10,000 ring for Paris. I feel like we're close, guys.
2: Give us a jet ski.
1: Give us a jet ski.
2: Give us an excavator.
1: An excavator. Went backward. Will and Woody.
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0: It's Will and Woody keeping you up. Will and Woody's Swap Meet. Swap the deal. Keep the good energy with Glowbird.
1: Okay. Let's deal, Australia. Let's just get down to it.
2: Well, let's tell everyone what we've got first. So it's a $3,500 diamond ring. We're trying to get to a $10,000 diamond ring. I know we're trading ring for ring here. It's a little bit confusing, but essentially Paris wasn't satisfied with a $3,500 ring, and that's fair enough.
1: We respect
2: it's
1: it.
2: An engagement ring. We're going for the $10,000 ring, guys. Let's do it together. So we'll kick off with Zoe.
1: Yes, Zoe, what would you like to offer us for the $3,500 ring?
3: Hey, fellas. So I have a framed singular cigarette that I was given by my friend on my 18th birthday over 12 years ago.
2: Only Zoe.
1: Hang on. What's so special about this cigarette? Like what happened for you to want to frame said cigarette?
3: So basically it says in emergency break glass. So it was there to tempt me to see if in moments of parties or running out of cigarettes, would I break it? And I've stayed strong.
1: Then you deserve to be commended for that. And that's very funny, but
2: that's
1: obviously we're not going to take
2: Zoe.
1: That.
2: It's a lovely idea.
1: It's very funny.
2: And good for you for not breaking the glass.
1: Yes.
2: Well done.
1: Continue on.
2: We're talking about a $3,500 diamond ring, Zoe.
1: Let's go to Irina here.
2: Zoe.
1: At least she gave us a laugh, though.
2: I love that. And good for her, Zoe. Thanks for listening to the show. You know, Zoe, you can have yourself a pack of Benson and Hedges. I joke. I've got a message here from Jade.
1: Yes.
2: Who said, I'll part ways with one of my discounted Justin Bieber perfumes that I've collected.
1: Oh.
2: She said, I'm a believer. This is a huge offer. I don't even often let people sniff them.
1: Whoa.
2: Sorry, that wasn't dis. They're discontinued. Sorry, very close to discount. Very close to discount.
1: Discounted definitely makes it sound worse. Heavily discounted.
2: Don't you tell me. No, discontinued. So valuable. Whoa. Get on your Jade. Okay. If you'd like to trade that, call 131065. More text 0429-131065. Irina.
4: Yes, hi.
2: Hi, what would you like to swap for the $3,500 diamond ring?
4: Something that you will never get anywhere in the world.
1: And
4: it's about 8 years old. I've had in a container and I only came across it the other day.
1: Uh-huh.
4: So something's lining up here.
1: Yes.
4: I pulled out a chip from a packet of Arnott's chips plain.
1: Yeah.
4: Picked it up, looked at it, about to eat it. And it
2: 13 1065 more text 0429 13 1065.

0: It's honestly, it's like Michelangelo etched it out himself. Seriously, you will not
1: take
0: find
1: a photo. Take a photo, Arena.
0: I've sent a photo to you guys.
1: Let's have a look at the photo. Can someone get the photo to me, please? We're going to keep we're going to look at the photo.
2: Arena, hang on. You said it's an Arnott's biscuit. Which specifically?
0: No, not biscuit.
2: Chips. An Arnott's chip.
1: Arnott's don't do chips.
0: Smith's chips.
2: Is it like a crinkle cut potato chip?
0: No. This was a plain. This wasn't a plain.
2: Okay. Arena. I mean, I'm semi interested in that. That's the kind of thing that people online pay a lot of money for.
1: I'm sorry.
2: I saw a Cheerio once in the shape of Jesus that someone bought for $100,000.
1: I saw that as well. But that's for a Christian fanatic.
2: Yeah. Well, bird fanatics, mate. Bird watchers. Like what chip? Chip in the shape of a bird.
1: Ornithologist. Irina, is there a way can we get visuals on Irina's bird? Where's that at? Sexy Das. Are you listening to the show, son? Can we get Irina?
3: I'm working.
1: Yeah, man. We don't know what he does. Can we get Irina's bird chip?
2: They're working on it. Let's go to Chloe.
1: You don't know what I'm talking about because you weren't listening.
2: He's doing editing vids, mate. We did a shoot today. Did a bit of a shoot. Let's go to Chloe here. Chloe, what would you like to offer us for the engagement ring?
4: I have a newspaper from 1917.
2: Okay. Right. What happened on the particular day in this newspaper, Chloe? Something special?
4: Well, it was during the World War One.
1: Yeah.
4: I don't have it right in front of me because I've just gone for a walk.
1: Which newspaper is it? Oh, yeah. Is it Chloe? Is it the Times?
4: Sydney
1: or?
4: Herald. Sydney Herald, I think.
2: Why have you got it, Chloe?
4: I just got it given to me and I just thought it was so cool to keep.
1: Yeah,
2: fair enough.
1: Do you think it's $3,500 cool?
4: Oh, well, it's cooler than a cigarette.
2: It's cooler than a cigarette. Yeah, it's a whack on Zoe.
1: I get on you, Zoe.
2: I like the competitiveness.
1: All right.
2: The competitiveness.
1: Thanks, Chloe.
2: Good on you, Chloe. Look, I'm pretty disappointed. I thought we were going to get a lot better stuff than that. Historians, like, would museums want that newspaper from 1917?
1: I'm trying to find. Okay, I'm looking at one now.
2: Yeah.
1: 1917.
2: Yeah.
1: I don't think it's all that. Like, you can just go to the library and have a look at it. Like, it's not the only one.
2: And it feels like they mass produce, like, papers are everywhere. Like, if I wanted to get an old paper, I don't think it'd be hard to get your hands on. Now, a chip that's in the shape of a bird.
1: Have we got anything tangible that we can actually sell here, Joe? Or are we just looking at a chip that looks like a bird?
5: To be completely honest, not a lot has come through today that I think is kind of doable for us.
1: Doable or airable or...
5: Or we can be sure maybe is, like, has been purchased truthfully.
2: A couple of things falling off trucks.
5: Potentially. Well, I think there would be no way for us to prove that didn't happen.
1: Is that because Woody was saying...
2: Don't hang on. Because what?
1: Well, you were
2: don't
1: saying,
2: come for me.
1: Well, you were saying quite a lot that the $3,500 diamond ring was a pawnbroker's dream.
2: Is that right? That pings the criminals, doesn't
1: well,
2: it?
1: Well, I think a lot of people would be thinking, oh,
2: peaks
1: great.
2: The interest of criminals.
1: Cash.
2: Yeah, right.
5: I think we are really close, and I don't think we need to be swapping at this point.
1: Taking it backwards step? Like, because if we trade a $3,500 diamond ring for a chip that looks like a bird, by the way, haven't seen the chip that looks like a bird just yet. How are we going on that photo, Sexy Das?
2: I will speak to Irina. Irina.
1: It's on the way.
2: Irina, who did you send the picture of the chip that looks like a bird to?
0: I sent it on the Instagram page.
1: Okay, cool. All right, here's what we're going to do. I don't think we're interested in the cigarette. I don't think we're interested in,
2: newspaper.
1: And I don't think we're interested in the other one. I can't remember what it was.
2: Yeah, it's so forgettable. I can't remember. Yeah.
1: I don't think we're interested in any of them.
2: Yeah.
1: I think the only thing we're interested in is the chip that looks like a bird.
2: If it looks,
1: I'll tell you what, Sexy Das is bringing in the photo now, and I think once we've seen the photo, we will decide. If it's not, hang on, Woods, you have to agree with me before we see the photo. Don't show me yet, Das. Don't show me yet. Yeah, I know, man. You're ruining the bit. I reckon we can't make a decision until we see the photo.
2: Yeah.
1: And if we see the photo and we think it's a chip that looks like a bird for a $3,500 diamond ring, where do you sit with that?
2: I think deal. Because if it looks phenomenally like a bird, there are people that will want this. This is rare. Ideal in rarity.
1: Joe is so annoyed about this.
5: No, you shouldn't have put him on the air.
1: You've done this to yourself.
2: That is basic economics. You cannot get a chip in the world that looks exactly like a bird. But again, this is all.

0: This is all hinging on this actually looking like a lot like a bird. Okay. So have a look.
1: What are you hoping for?
0: Well, I want to see it like a
1: what sort of bird?
0: She said Michelangelo.
1: I've got Irina here. Irina.
2: Yep.
1: What sort of bird does it look like?
2: Look, it could be a finch, but either way, it's very finch. Pretty.
0: Finch, I like finch.
2: It's very pretty.
0: Show me.
2: I don't know my birds, but it looks pretty, okay?
0: Show me, Will. Will, stop
2: come on,
0: laughing.
2: Guys.
0: Show
2: me. Do it.
1: I can't believe it.
0: And Irina, you haven't doctored this. That's phenomenal. You haven't
2: no,
0: doctored that.
2: I you
0: didn't.
2: You not.
0: You didn't. You
2: I
0: didn't. You didn't crack away with a little pick and axe.
2: No. Honestly, when I picked it up, I can't use a language that I actually. Speak.
1: But Irina, it's not the actual whole chip. It's a snapped chip.
2: No, it's not. It's shaped like a bird.
0: It's extraordinary. A little worker was in there.
2: Chopping away at it. You cannot find anything like that
0: it's
2: anywhere
0: phenomenal.
2: In the world.
0: It's phenomenal. I agree with you, Irina. It's phenomenal. How have you kept the structural integrity of it, Irina?
2: It's in a plastic container.
0: Yeah.
2: It's still in the same takeaway container that I had it in from so many years ago. And honestly, I was cleaning my cupboard the other day and came across it, and I heard your...
0: I think it's meant to be.
2: Like, come on.
0: Okay.
2: It's so rare.
0: The producer is saying that an ET-looking Nutri-Grain once sold for $1,000, and I think we've got better than that.
2: Oh, you got 100% better than that.
3: What if it breaks on the way to us? We're done.
1: I also think these things only are amazing if they like originally look like that thing. Like if they haven't, like Irina's, like the chip has cracked. She's snapped it in half. It has snapped in half to look like a bird.
0: Not necessarily.
1: It's not the whole chip. It's not like folded in on itself or anything. Do you know what I mean?
0: I don't know what you mean. Kind of. But I don't, I believe Irina. I don't think she's...
1: I'm not sure who's texting us or if this is the producer's texting us, but I'm reading a text here saying, you guys have plenty of time. Get more caller. Chip, no.
0: Okay.
1: More calls? Is that the vibe?
0: So tomorrow.
1: Is that the vibe?
0: We're
1: tomorrow, more calls.
0: Tomorrow, right, more
1: tomorrow,
0: calls.
1: Tomorrow,
0: so
1: wow,
0: we're putting...
1: Everyone breathes a sign of relief. Irina, you can have yourself $100. You can have a $100 Fun Day Sweets voucher, Irina. That's for you.
2: What voucher?
1: Don't worry, mate.
0: We'll
1: pass you on. The swap meet's back tomorrow, guys.
0: We've made a mistake there.
1: $3,500. Oh, shut up. A $3,500 diamond ring is still up for trade. Thanks, Das. Great work. There you go.
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0: snores with laughs. It's Will and Woody keeping you up.
1: Woods, you want to talk John Travolta?
2: Yeah, he's becoming the king of the gaff. For such an extraordinary performer, you wouldn't expect it from John. So he, on the weekend, got the Palme d'Or at Cannes. It's like a lifetime achievement award. It's actually, it's a great award to get.
3: Yeah.
2: Now, I don't know if he accidentally did this or intentionally did this, but he has had, in my opinion, an all-time laughable gaffe when accepting the award.
1: Are we going to talk about the kit?
2: We will talk about the kit, but before I go to any of that, before I go to his performance at Cannes over the weekend, I think it would be remiss of us to not play the last time he introduced someone on stage at the Oscars, I believe. He was trying to introduce Idina Menzel.
3: Yes.
2: Who is the singer in the movie Frozen.
3: Yeah, plays Elsa in Frozen. Plays famously sung Let It Go.
2: And here was a very heartfelt introduction from Travolta to Idina Menzel.
4: There will always be a special place in my heart for the movie musical. Here to perform the Oscar-nominated, gorgeously empowering song, Let It Go, the wickedly talented, one and only Adele Dazeem.
2: Right at the finish there. I imagine, and we've talked about it a lot, but I think I would imagine the auto prompt maybe paused or something, and then he just shot from the hip and went with Adele.
1: I think it's a quality pad. I maintain that. They're wickedly talented. That's a quality pad.
2: Yep.
1: And they're only the best pad that long.
2: And the prompts didn't work.
1: Nah,
2: and he went with Adele. Anyway, so.
1: Wickedly talented.
2: Now to Cannes. Many years
1: Now to Cannes,
2: Firstly, he's rocked up with a beret.
1: First of all, I think it's worth pointing out. He's rocked up with his daughter. Which is kind of beautiful.
2: I think beautiful.
1: I didn't even know Travolta had a daughter.
2: He does. What's his daughter's name?
1: No idea.
5: B-L-E-U. Blah.
1: Blah.
2: Ella Blur.
1: Ella Blur.
5: Ella Blur.
1: Ella Travolta.
2: Oh, he's really.
1: So Ella Blur Travolta. Okay.
2: He's really inspired by the French. Kelly Preston is the mum. So he's inspired by the French. So he's called his daughter Ella Blur, and then he's wearing berets now. Dragon She was like, Dad, I've bought you a beret. I reckon you should wear it to Cannes.
1: I mean, there's been rumors circulating about, you know, Travolta's sexuality for a long time. He is looking incredibly camp in this kit.
2: Well, it's the beret.
1: On Reddit, everyone's posting those photos of, you know, in Ed Harris when he plays the guy in The Truman Show, the guy with the beret.
2: Oh, yeah, he wears a beret. He's the director. Glass. He's like the director.
1: It's a director's beret.
2: It's kind of like a
1: pale sort of off-white.
2: I think
1: which matches his tie.
2: Right off.
1: He's gone with the sockless loafer. I'm sorry, but
2: where's Ella Bleu there? Where's his daughter Ella Bleu? She's got to say something. She's like, Dad. Put some socks on for starters.
1: Ella Bleu speaking, the beret blows. No, I wonder if this was a bit of a moment for him.
2: What do you mean?
1: Well, like, I can't see. I mean, I hate stereotype here, button push Tommy. Maybe you can jump in here and provide a little bit of credibility here. But I can't see many men, straight men, wearing that down the red carpet.
2: Tommy?
1: Just going to put that out there.
6: Yeah, he looks pretty.
2: Okay. All right. Well, maybe this is the moment. Maybe this is the moment. Okay, well, beret to one side. Uber, this is the bit that I really
1: enjoy.
2: He wins the Palme d'Or, which again...
1: A lifetime achievement.
2: Huge respect, and he deserves it. He's had an extraordinary career, John Travolta.
1: Yeah.
2: So he wins the Palme d'Or, and he comes up and makes an acceptance speech.
1: Yeah.
2: Okay, here's what he said.
4: And I just can't believe it. This is beyond the Oscar, really. So, thank you so much.
2: He said, beyond the Oscar.
1: What does that mean?
2: It is like the Oscars awards, right?
1: Yeah, because it's above and beyond the Oscars.
2: Beyond the Oscar, right?
1: Yeah.
2: He's never won an Oscar.
1: Oh, no.
2: You can't get on stage and win a Lifetime Achievement Award and go, this is beyond even the Oscar. And like, mate, you never won one. Why did no one in the crowd say?
1: He's losing it.
2: You can't say that it's better than another achievement if you haven't won that achievement.
1: Right. He's wickedly talented. So I'll put it down to
2: unbelievable beyond the Oscar. You never got one.
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3: Star weather.
4: We're a chance of a shower a little later on today. Maybe some foggy patches about through the morning. Tell you what, tomorrow and Thursday looking pretty good. Sunny days. Top temperatures, mid-20s.
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6: Good morning. Happy Tuesday.
4: Hello.
6: God, that was a bit aggressive.
4: Hello. That better? I haven't had little coffees yet.
6: Yeah.
4: Only a couple of sips in.
6: Me either. You know what? Yesterday, I made a coffee before coming to work. It went cold while I was getting ready. Had a coffee and come 7:30 while I was here, it went cold too. I never finished a coffee yesterday.
4: I used to make coffee at home and now I just have my two in here. Because otherwise I'll make one at home, come in here and have two and then I've had three.
6: That's why I don't come into work when you first got here, because I don't want to talk to you before you've had coffee.
4: That's actually a good idea.
6: I'm doing you a favour.
4: I know. I don't speak much for the first hour.
6: No, you don't.
4: That's why.
6: As soon as we turn this microphone off, Scotty's going non-verbal.
4: Shut up and ignore you in a second. In about three, two, one.

0: 104.5, this Love Stomach kind of with Sunday, Scotty and Kaylee. Look, what's going on the show this morning? I know we've got some coin, we've got some moolah.
1: That's right, we're catching up with Budgera.
0: Looking forward to that. Budgera, yeah. Aussie artiste. I really love Therapy, his song that we've been playing. That is such a catchy song.
1: Absolutely. Budgera makes music which I can only describe as like, it's like falling in love. Yep. There's just something about his music that makes me feel like light.
0: Yep. This is, you know, if you're trying to think, Budgera, what's... What a great song.
1: What a voice.
0: Gentleman is his new song. He's got an album called Gentleman out July 24. He's in Mackay July 18. So he's here a couple of days before his album. So we're going to get to hear some new songs before other people do.
1: I really hope we get to hang out with him.
0: That'd be pretty cool.
1: He's so cool.
0: Yeah. Looking forward to catching up with Budgera later this morning here at Star.
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6: Star weather.
7: We're a chance of a shower a little later on today. Maybe some foggy patches about through the morning. Tell you what, tomorrow and Thursday looking pretty good. Sunny days. Top temperatures, mid-20s.
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8: Good morning. Happy Tuesday. Welcome along.
7: Big show coming up this morning with lots of money to give away. Looking forward to that.
8: Absolutely. $1,050 after 7 and $1,000 after 8. Scotty, if you were to win that money, I reckon you need a haircut.
7: Yes, I do. Now I know I do. I nearly did the backyard on the weekend.
8: It doesn't look as good as when you go to the barber. I reckon your hair looks thicker as well when you've got it shorter.
7: It's weird, isn't it?
8: I don't know. Maybe because it's longer, it can move more.
7: Yeah, it looks thin and wispy when you leave it. It does. That's the best way to put it.
8: It looks
7: thin and wispy. If you're thinning of hair, the best thing you can do, cut it short.
8: Yeah, absolutely.
7: And
8: tell
7: so
8: my
7: much
8: uncle
7: cooler,
8: that, though.
7: So much cooler.
8: So you have the thinning from the front back, right? My uncle has it where it started in the centre and it just got bigger.
7: One.
8: So now he has what I can only describe when he doesn't keep it short is a fringe.
7: Oh, no, get rid of
8: with
7: that.
8: With nothing.
7: No. Nah. Come on, mate. Get rid of that. Lady Gaga and Doechii at Star.

0: Lotto Big Energy, Star Mackay in the Whitsunday, Scotty and Kaylee here, Tuesday morning show.
1: She's pregnant with her first baby at the moment, and people think she's already given birth. She posted a video where she wouldn't, like, post her stomach. She was just talking to the camera from, like, chest up. And someone heard some noises in the back that sounded a little bit like cooing. So all the rumours are like, has she, hasn't
0: into
1: she?
0: Into overdrive, yeah.
1: Yeah, yeah.
0: That's pretty funny. That's you always. It can be a giveaway sometimes. You see someone hiding, you know, with a clipboard folder. Mm. You know, when they're covering sporting games and things like that.
1: And then it's next thing you know, oh, they're having a baby. Yeah.
0: And they're 7 months pregnant or
1: that's
0: something like that.
1: That's the good thing about radio. You guys don't know if I'm not 9 months pregnant now.
0: That's right. My gut's just big anyway, so.
1: Maybe I am pregnant.
0: Doesn't matter.
1: Who knows?
0: Not asking. I'm not falling into that trap. Miley's next at Star.
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5: Good morning, Joseph Price with your local news. As we recognise Domestic and Family Violence Prevention Month, police are responding to an incident every 3 minutes across the state. Mackay residents are being encouraged to check in on loved ones and learn the warning signs. Police Minister Dan Purdy says preventing domestic and family violence is a shared responsibility.
6: May is Domestic and Family Violence Prevention Month, a time to remember those lives lost, honour the strength of victim survivors, and to reaffirm our shared commitment to ending domestic and family violence in Queensland. 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
5: In our region, you can attend a number of events to show your support for victim survivors of domestic and family violence. Next week, there'll be a march in Mackay, a candle lighting ceremony at Serena, and a breakfast at Mount Pleasant. The Central Police Region has welcomed a new Assistant Commissioner. AC Adam Guild started his policing journey at North Rockhampton 28 years ago and will now serve the wider region, which includes districts such as Capricornia and Mackay Whitsunday. He says he has a strong focus on keeping our community safe and supporting our frontline.
7: Our priority is to reduce crime, and we will do everything we can to reduce crime within our communities. Another priority is road safety. We need people to get to their destination safely. We need people to come home and actually drive safely on the roads. And thirdly, domestic and family violence. We need to stop domestic and family violence. That's something very passionate about, those three topics and those three priorities.
5: And a popular attraction has reopened in Mackay in time for Botanic Gardens Week. Gravel footpaths in the Tropical Shade Garden have been replaced with 320 metres of concrete paths and 60 metres of modwood boardwalk to make it more accessible. Mayor Greg Williamson says the upgrades give even more people the opportunity to explore the attraction.
8: Botanic Gardens have the ability to increase the mental health and well-being of the people in our community just by being here. And so that's what we're inviting people to do this week. Come down and be part of Botanic Gardens Week, and particularly come and have a look at our brand new shade garden with our brand new pathway system.
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9: Hi, I'm Matt McDonald. A man has been charged with murder after the bodies of a woman and two children were found in a home in Sydney's southwest. Police attended the home in Campbelltown just before 8 p.m. after a 000 call was made before finding the bodies inside. A 47-year-old man was arrested at the scene. If you need help escaping family or domestic violence, call 1-800-RESPECT. Donald Trump has issued a fresh threat to Iran, warning time for a peace deal is running out. The president posting on social media that they better get moving fast or there won't be anything left of them. The federal government's released Treasury advice showing the average tax paid on capital gains will only rise slightly under the changes announced in the budget. The analysis shows the tax rate would rise from 19.3% to 21.4% on average. And search teams have located the bodies of four Italian scuba divers who died in an accident in the Maldives. The bodies were found deep inside an underwater cave after they went missing on Thursday.
4: Early properties are in high demand. 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
9: Maroons 5'8" Cameron Munster's backed his Origin halves partner Sam Walker. Walker will make his debut in the number 7 next week. Munster's told Nine he has earned his spot.
11: Sammy's been playing some awesome footy. He deserves his opportunity. He's been probably, you know, paving his way and you know, trying his best to get into the squad, and he now gets his chance.
9: The Giants have reportedly tabled a $2 million 3-year deal to keep Toby Green at the club. Green's been linked to a move to Geelong if the Cats miss out on Zach Butters. That's the latest news and sport.
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10: Star weather.
12: Thick fog in some parts this morning, driving about Mackay and the Whitsundays. Possibility of a shower later today, south of about Mackay. A warm day, early 27, Mackay 28, Proserpine, Piney Valley 29. How's this? Listen to this forecast for the next 3 days. Sunny. That's it. 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
3: Mackay and the Whitsundays, let's get your day started. It's Scotty and Kaylee on Star.
13: Good morning. Hope you're having a good start to your day. Scotty, I have to tell you about something that I can't talk about any later this morning, so I need to bring it up now.
12: Okay. Just keep in mind, my son's listening in the kitchen.
13: Yeah, sometimes your For You page just becomes a little too local.
12: Right.
13: Someone on TikTok, an account known as the Mackay SH...
12: Yeah.
13: There's a letter that's also a body part, and then TTER. So, you know,
12: yeah, okay.
13: You know the word.
12: Yeah.
13: And they just said, I own Northern Beaches High School and have pooed on a seat.
12: Right.
13: I'm not kidding. There's now an account going around locally where they're just capturing poos they've found or they've placed. I don't know. Okay. But I'm. What is 2026?
12: I'm
13: confused.
12: See, the dumb thing about this, there's someone going around that's chucking rocks at shop windows. Guess what, idiot? The moment you get done for one of them, guess what the cops go? Oh, thanks very much for essentially writing your name on all your crimes, you dickhead.
13: Literally.
12: You've done that one, that one, that. And same with this one. Once this person's done for one, well done, idiot. You might as well just write your name there. Because
13: exactly.
12: Once you're done for one, you're gone.
13: I'm just like, why would you even do that?
12: Yeah, it's
13: like,
12: stupid,
13: eh? Oh, my God. Some people need better things.
12: That's someone that's
13: going
12: to get to their 40th and go... Far out. Jeez, I was an idiot. I'm assuming they're not a 40-year-old.
13: Or they're not going to make it to 40.
12: No, or that too.
13: Yeah.
12: Potentially,
13: oh,
12: yeah.
13: Oh, God. Anyway, look, I just thought I would share that this morning because if I had to undo that on my deep diving last night,
12: yeah.
13: So do you.
12: Okay. Well, thanks for that, I think. Hey, I want to do a new game up next. It's called Three Songs and Two Facts.
13: Yeah, okay.
12: I'm going to give you three songs and two facts. You need to tell me the year.
13: Scott, you know what
12: I know you're great at this. That's why I'm bringing this to the table. You can enlist the help of our listeners, though.
13: Okay.
12: All right. Goo Goo Dolls here, Slide at Star 608.

0: Sugar Dolls and Slides, Dar McKay in the Whit Sunday. Scotty and Kaylee here. Tuesday morning, we're going to play a new game. This is called Three Songs and Two Facts. You can guess what I'm going to serve up here. And your challenge, Kaylee, is to work out what year this all happened in.
1: Is one of the facts what year it all happened in? Because we know how hopeless I am at this kind of thing.
0: That is the question.
1: I know this is a music medium, but that's not how I got into it. So.
0: No, okay, all right. If you think you can beat Kaylee in guessing the year this thing's from, jump on the phone, 1-300-891-929. Let's launch into some tunes. Here we go.
1: I remember when this came out.
0: Yeah. Because there's a remix we're playing at the moment. It's the original, Milky Chance. Stolen Dance. Here's your second song, Guess the Year. It's Sheeran.
1: Oh, do I have to guess them now, or are we just going through them?
0: You get three songs and two facts.
1: Oh, what are they all from the same year?
0: Yes. What are you thinking?

0: because I remember this one, breaking this one down as a teenager. So, but I was a young teenager. It was before I moved to Mackay, so it was definitely before 2012.
1: Okay, the fact, the same year the MH370 disaster happened, this was the one that was shot down over Ukraine.
0: Plain facts, Scott.
1: Robin Williams passed away this year as well. What year do you think? If you think you can beat Kaylee knowing this one, 1-300-891-929, Stolen Dance, Sing, and You Ruin Me. MH370 happened, Robin Williams passed away.
0: Was it?
1: This is in your lifetime.
0: Yeah, I know. That's definitely in my lifetime.
1: Yeah.
0: I'm trying to think, 2008 or 2009? 2009.
1: Both are incorrect.
0: Oh. 2010?
1: Incorrect. I'm going to give you one more.
0: 2000 and Robin Williams.
1: Yeah.
0: When did he die? Because I remember that. I hate this.
1: Come on.
0: I'm just going to. Sing was off Ed Sheeran's second album.
1: Here we go. This is the way you need to work this through.
0: Yeah. I'm just trying to think how old I was when 18 came out. I think I was driving.
1: No good. See, that's the thing. People associate these songs with things in their life. Loves,
0: yeah.
1: Driving the car, going to work and stuff like that.
0: Yeah,
1: 2014.
0: That was after high school.
1: 2014.
0: How did maybe Milky Chance...
1: Oh. I don't know. Let's try another one. This one's a little bit older here, okay? Fuji's Killing You Softly.
0: I do love this
1: Beautiful.
0: Song.
1: Beautiful.
0: Love this song. I couldn't tell you when it came out.
1: Okay.

0: True Facts. Spice Girls came out this year. This was the year the Spice Girls were introduced to us all. And Port Arthur happened. And in Tassie, the massacre.
1: 94 or 96, right? So I hope you can stand the vibration. Spice Girls, I remember them being a thing when I was younger. I just can't remember if they were making music before I was born, because I was born in 95, unless it's like 97. Port Arthur. I mean, Scott, it was pre-2000, 100%.
0: Mate, I can still guess songs from before I was born and before my memory kicked in. People can do this. Come on.
1: Port Arthur. Didn't that happen in like 1998?
0: That's incorrect.
1: I think it might be 96.
0: Kaylee Jade Baker, you get 2 points. 1996 is correct.
1: Yay! That was all of Port Arthur. I couldn't have told you about those songs. Well, but Port Arthur, I was like, yeah, that was around the time I was born.
0: Yeah, well, unfortunately, the anniversary for that was just a few weeks ago.
1: Goodness
0: with,
1: gracious.
0: With Port Arthur. 1996,
1: so
0: those songs.
1: 30 years this year.
0: Oh, don't say that. That makes me feel really old.
1: Well, it means I'm 31.
0: Was that
1: this
0: 30
1: year?
0: Years ago?
1: Yeah.
0: My God. I mean, I remember.
1: My anniversary's anyway. Coming up too.
0: Yeah, I know.
1: That isn't to laugh at what happened in Port Arthur, but, you know, the gun amnesty, we're very
0: Oh, that was a great
1: now.
0: Thing to come out of that. Yeah. Yep. Let's do that a game again, but not say how old the songs actually are, because that makes me feel really old when you said that's 30 years ago.
1: It seems like you're doing that to me. I might just reiterate that for you.
0: All right. 6:17 at Star.
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3: Making your news feeds this morning. Now, as a father of a teenage boy and a girl, Scott,
0: yes.
3: I'm interested in your thoughts on this news.
0: Mm-hmm.
3: The daughter of Tyson and Paris Fury, Venezuela, yesterday was married to her fiancé, Noah Price. He's another boxer. Her partner, 19 years old.
0: Yep.
3: She is 16 years old.
0: Yeah.
3: I think they're a gypsy family. And so her mother married Tyson at 19 years old.
0: Okay.
3: So she's, 3 years younger than her mum getting married. There's just something about, young weddings. I know this is, history and stuff, but in 2026, there's something about an underage girl. Underage by all accounts. 16 is underage. 18, it's underage. 21, it's...
0: I mean, she'd
3: he's over that age.
0: Dad, was it Tyson? Is that
3: Tyson?
0: Her dad?
3: So that's, I believe, the brother of Tom Fury, who's currently fighting. But he was a bit, all out of the UK. There,
0: she'd want to have her head screwed on. When you talk to her, you think that you're talking to a 28-year-old. So, one of those people who's, you think, wow, you are super smart for your age, but there's still something you think.
3: Yeah. So I've been watching. Well, I mean, at least he's only 19. You know, they're not that far apart. The age gap isn't huge. Yeah. I've been watching a lot of interviews with her. She's the oldest of 7 siblings.
0: Right.
3: So I believe that she has kind of been in that responsible kind of role. And when you have that many young kids in your life, you, not to say the 16-year-old is grown up, because that's we all know that even at 32, 33, your brain is still developing. Yeah. You aren't actually.
0: You don't have to get married.
3: Yeah. It feels really weird in this day and age to go that far.
0: Yeah. Do whatever you do in your relationship. You don't have to get married, though.
3: Mm. That's
0: just, you know.
3: I think, I was watching an interview where Venezuela was with her mum, Paris, and she was like, I mean, this is what she wants to do. You know, this is, she knows who she is and she wants to do it. And I did it when I was young. And I don't know.
0: Okay.
3: Not my life.
0: Yep.
3: Would my kid get married at 16? Absolutely not. Hell no.
0: No, doesn't feel quite right.
3: No, there's something not right.
0: Yep.
3: On to some other news. Kylie Minogue has jumped up in a documentary on Netflix, Scotty, speaking about her greatest love and the heartbreak it caused her and how she's been searching for something similar for the rest of her life.
0: I've changed song that I was going to play, the brilliant Michael Hutchins, because from memory, I think this was written about Kylie or inspired by.
3: Potentially.
0: I think.
3: Yeah, well, everyone thought, Jason Donovan, obviously her co-star from Neighbours, being her first serious boyfriend and the French actor she was with. But no, she was talking about Michael.
0: Yeah.
3: Now, at the time, she had a super squeaky clean image back in 1989. It was around the So Lucky and Locomotion and all of the bubblegum pop that she used to release. And so people were a bit shocked that she went for the, you know, sex, love,
0: rock
3: roll kind of guy.
0: Yeah.
3: But she said that, you know, he wanted to experience all things in life, food, music, travel, books, and all the other elements of being human. And she was saying that she got to experience it with him. So it left a really big hole when he left her 3 years later in her life. And, of course, 1991, and only, 6 years later, he was gone.
0: Yeah. No, he passed away in 1996.
3: Six.
0: I think 5 or 6, yeah. Crazy stuff.
3: Yep.
0: Amazing. He was an incredible performer. That was the song, actually, they started their gig when they played at the Caneland Sound Shell, but that was when J.D. Fortune was the lead singer.
3: Yeah, right.
0: Suicide Blonde. Unbelievable.
3: Phenomenal. Well, that's your trending news. If you want any more, star1019.com.au, probably worth checking out that docu on Netflix.
0: Yep. Kylie Minogue. So Netflix, is it?
3: Yeah, it's on Netflix.
0: Okay, I don't know. Anyway.
3: Yeah, well, you cheap, but do you need the password?
0: Is it on KO?
3: Scott.
0: Okay, it's not on KO.
3: Do you need my password?
0: Nah, it's all right. News is next.
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8: Good morning, Joseph Price with your local news. A veteran police officer has become the new Central Region Assistant Commissioner. Adam Guild steps into the role 28 years after first becoming a police officer in North Rockhampton. AC Guild says he looks forward to serving the region, which oversees districts such as Capricornia, Mackay Whitsunday, Central Highlands and Gladstone, Callard Dawson Valley.
9: Central Region, you know, expands more than 400,000 square kilometres. There's 71 police divisions. It's great opportunity to see the great work that the local police are doing in all those different communities within the region.
8: Anglo American has reportedly sold its 5 steel-making coal mines in central Queensland to United Kingdom Mining Company for around $5.4 billion. The sales of Dilmah includes Anglo's interest in Moranbah North and Grosvenor Mines, Capcoal, Roper Creek, Dawson South and Theodore South joint ventures. It also includes the town of Middlemount, where the company provides housing, a shopping centre, childcare and a medical centre. The state's leading marine stinger experts have gathered in Cairns for the 2026 Marine Creature Symposium. Across the state, stinger season saw 66 beach closures due to marine stinger activity and 18 closures due to crocodile sightings, along with 7 suspected box jellyfish and irukandji stings. The symposium focuses on advancing public safety outcomes along our coastline through collaboration, research and innovation. A Mackay man's taken out a top honour at the Queensland Volunteer of the Year Awards. Phil Smith claimed the Queensland New Volunteer Award after turning grief into life-saving advocacy following his wife Leah's asbestos-related death in 2024. He created the national Ride in Shorts for Leah asbestos awareness campaign just weeks after her passing. Since then, Phil has contributed more than 1,200 volunteer hours and helped raise over $47,000 for asbestos education and prevention initiatives while generating national awareness. And a barbershop on wheels is travelling the country, bringing a new way to talk about mental health for people in the regions. Walkabout Barber was in Mackay yesterday, offering free barbering, hair and beauty and wellbeing support at Bluewater Quay. The decked out bus will now head south and will be at Rockhampton's Kershaw Gardens this Thursday and Friday. There'll be a free community barbecue, free coffee and giveaways, as well as fresh cuts and beauty services.
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0: Hi, I'm Matt McDonald. A man has been charged with murder after the bodies of a woman and two children were found in a home in Sydney's southwest. Police attended the home in Campbelltown just before 8 p.m. after a 000 call was made before finding the bodies inside. A 47-year-old man was arrested at the scene. If you need help escaping family or domestic violence, call 1-800-RESPECT. Donald Trump has issued a fresh threat to Iran, warning time for a peace deal is running out. The president posting on social media that they better get moving fast or there won't be anything left of them. The federal government's released Treasury advice showing the average tax paid on capital gains will only rise slightly under the changes announced in the budget. The analysis shows the tax rate would rise from 19.3% to 21.4% on average. And search teams have located the bodies of four Italian scuba divers who died in an accident in the Maldives. The bodies were found deep inside an underwater cave after they went missing on Thursday.
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0: The Bombers will be without Peter 0.3% to 21.4% on average. And search teams have located the bodies of four Italian scuba divers who died in

0: in Sunday's loss to the Dockers.
1: The scans have shown a PCL and MCL damage, so he definitely won't play this week, and we're hopeful it's only a couple of weeks.
0: Bombers coach Brad Scott on Fox. And the Blues and Maroons will head into their respective camps today as they begin preparations for Origin 1 next week. The Blues will set up base on the Central Coast, while the Maroons will settle in on the Sunshine Coast. That's the latest news and sport.
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4: Fog around this morning, really thick in some areas. Maybe a shower later today. That's more likely to be south of Mackay though. Airlie Beach 27, Mackay 28, Proserpine Piney Valley 29. Next 3 days for us, the rest of the week actually, it's just looking sunny. And Proserpine right now 18.
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6: Good morning. If you love yourself a morning tea, this week's a great excuse. Thursday is Cancer Council's biggest morning tea day.
4: Lovely.
6: There's a number of them around the region. I've seen some events on Facebook, but yep. We should organise something.
4: If you're doing an event, biggest morning tea, flick us a message on the Star Facebook page so we can give you a bit of a plug, a bit of a shout out.
6: Yeah, if it's a public event, then we'll want people to get along and help raise money. You know.
4: Well, that's a good point, because it would be weird if you're doing it in the staff kitchen and you know, Bob Barry from Andergrove props up for a cup run.
6: It's like, oh yeah, no, yeah, Star told us this was here. Yeah.
4: If you're doing one, let us know so we can give you a mention for doing it.
6: Yeah, I believe
4: thing.
6: I saw one for magpies.
4: Oh yeah?
6: I did see a couple. Yep. I can't remember off the top of my head. But yeah, there's a number around. Let us know about them.
4: Good stuff. $1,050 matchy match half an hour away from now here on Star. This is Dua Lipa, Scotty and Kaylee.

0: my heart.
1: Dua Lipa, that's the one with Chad from the Red Hot Chili Peppers on drums, or Will Ferrell, however you want to...
0: He looks a lot like him, actually. He does.
1: They're ridiculous when they're both wearing a cap. Mm. Twins. Crazy.
0: So if you ever see Will Ferrell, don't worry. Even if it's not Will Ferrell, he might be famous, so still get the photo.
1: That's right. Absolutely. You're either getting Will or Chad.
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2: Around the world and 15K. Destination
0: unknown. Ooh, we want you to go around the world, have the holiday of your dreams, and we want to give you 15K spending money to do it with.
1: Yep. Where are you thinking of going today, Kayle? You got somewhere in mind where you think it'll be a really awesome place to go?
0: You know what? Today, all I would like to do, since you said it's sunny, is be sitting at the lagoon at Airlie Beach. That's where I would like to be today.
1: Really?
0: I'm not going to lie. I could be anywhere. Greece would be nice.
1: I was thinking just the same. Greek islands, blue water, Mediterranean, buildings up the hill.
0: Ah. You know what? We have a beautiful part of the world too. Sometimes it's nice to... And 15K to book Qualia? Hell yeah, I would do that.
1: There you go. You might have some mega celeb in the room or villa next to you.
0: Sydney Sweeney, maybe.
1: So Taylor Swift has stayed there before. Lots of mega celebs. Yeah. I mean, Oprah was there.
0: I've never stayed on any of the islands. It is my dream to do so. They're just expensive. So, if anyone from the islands is listening right now, this is my official... I'll make videos. I'll make content.
1: You could go camping on Whitehaven.
0: Can you camp there? I thought you couldn't because it was a national park.
1: No, I think you've got to get approvals and all of that kind of stuff. Right. But you pay your parks and wildlife thing and all
0: I
1: that kind of stuff.
0: I would even do that. What a date that would be, though. A camping date.
1: Yeah.
0: And, on Whitehaven, one of the most beautiful places in the world.
1: Unbelievable. You could do that. You know what a good trip would be? Just visit the top five beaches around the world.
0: That would be
1: fun.
0: Go
1: to that one. Is it Tahiti or something? You know, where it's the movie sets that lots of movies are done there.
0: Yeah, that would be amazing. You know what? A beach I don't rate? Hawaii.
1: Really?
0: Honolulu, when I visited there, they have a lot of corally rock type stuff in their beaches. So you walk out and it's all fine, and then next thing you know, you're cutting up your feet. My mum ended up having an infection and everything from it, and then you'll get another sandbank and then it will be more rock. So Honolulu is probably not the place to...
1: See, I'd love to go to Hawaii, but for the volcanoes.
0: That would be fun.
1: That would be so cool.
0: We went with my grandma, so she wasn't keen on volcanoes.
1: Around the world in 15K, you do it your way. Tell us where you want to go, why you want to do it. star1019.com.au. 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
5: 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We have full Zero Turns with steering wheels that will mow on slopes up to 30 degrees. 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
1: in its purest form. 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

0: Teddy, Star McKinder with Sunday, Scotty and Kaylee. Thanks to Harvey Norman Mackay.
1: Scotty, I went and saw the new Michael Jackson movie last night.
0: Oh, wow. Yeah. Right.
1: Phenomenal film. But is going to be a second. I mean, it's been so long since it's come out. And I'm like, how have I only just gone and seen it now? But very glad that I did.
0: Eddie Van Halen on this one from memory.
1: No idea.
0: Good, because the critics were panning it.
1: Nah.
0: The Michael Jackson one.
1: I think that everybody is going to find a way to critique a movie about someone with the star power that Michael Jackson had. My heart broke for him during the film, the life that he had to get where he was, and even the struggles at some of the height of his fame that he had to deal with. Yep. One thing I respected so much was, and this is real as well, this isn't just part of the film, but how much his family and his brothers loved him. There was never any jealousy. They always wanted the best for him and stuff. But that's not what I wanted.
2: I think it was jealousy from Dad.
1: Dad, yes.
2: It was a shocker.
1: Well, I don't think it was jealousy over Michael. I think it was like, I'm the one that got us out of this by getting you guys to do this. But it was actually Michael's raw talent. So, anyway.
2: It was jealousy and brutality from Dad from memory, wasn't
1: brutality. It? Brutality. A lot of brutality. Yeah. Horrific. And like, that's a film. Imagine what actually went on.
2: Yeah,
1: you know?
2: Yeah.
1: Regardless, that's not actually what I wanted to talk about this morning.
0: Right.
1: There were trailers prior to the movie starting, as always, with the movie. And there was a trailer for the brand new Moana.
0: Really?
1: I have an issue with it.
0: Okay.
1: So the brand new Moana is coming out soon. It's a live action version of it.
0: Ah, right, yes.
1: The characters, like, really accurate to the cartoon of it all. Yep. The Rock Johnson, who's the voice in the original, is coming back to be in the live action as well.
0: Yeah.
1: Why the hell are we getting a live action of Moana already? It only came out in 2016. It's 10 years old this year.
0: Very recent.
1: Are you serious? Do you know how long we had to wait for Toy Story 3?
0: Yeah. Why wouldn't they just do another animated version, which everyone loved?
1: Didn't they do a Moana 2?
0: I think they did.
1: I don't have kids around the Moana age, so.
0: My kids were out of the Moana love age. They just weren't.
1: There is a Moana 2.
0: Yeah.
1: And they've remade Moana 1 live action. Within 10 years. Like, Moana 2 came out in 2024.
0: No.
1: Why are you releasing a live? I think it's too soon. You need to have some sort of level of classic before you go and chuck live action at it.
0: It sounds very much like there's been a boardroom meeting, a lack of ideas, and someone's gone, you know what, Moana did really well for us.
1: Yeah.
0: What if we just go and remake that?
1: I was actually so bothered watching it going, how did I have to wait till Toy Story 3 as a grown adult?
0: Yep.
1: But then these kids are getting not only the cartoons and the sequel, they're also getting the live action in their childhood.
0: Amazing. Yeah.
1: This is absolute rot, I think, as millennials and Gen Zs stuff these movie executives. How bloody dare ya?
0: That's what it is. This is accountants doing this.
1: Yeah. I'm so mad about it because I'm like, this is, come up with a new idea. Surely there's a story somewhere that you can.
0: Or remake it, but make it about the dad.
1: Or
0: something like that.
1: Something
0: or one of the
1: different.
0: Other characters.
1: Yep. Tweak or it. Like make it like 20 years before or something, or like 100 years before and have the legend. Something new.
0: There you go.
1: Don't freaking remake the cartoon. I was so angry. I still am, actually.
0: Okay. I think you need to chill out.
1: It really bothers
0: me.
1: No,
0: that is,
1: What
0: I mean, Hollywood gets smashed for a lack of ideas, and for me, this is.
1: This is like the stamp of it.
0: Yeah.
1: This is the perfect example.
0: Yeah. Blue here, All Rise, Star McKinder with Sunday, 6:55, Scotty and Kaylee.

0: Blue All Rise, Star Mackay in the Whitsunday, 6:58. Scotty and Kaylee this morning. We're getting to matchy match after seven today for 1,050.
1: Yeah, she's cracked over the 1,000 mark and you could be walking away with all that cash.
0: Three words. It's just the game of word association. You can play right after our news next.
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1: 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Oh. 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
6: Good morning, Joseph Price with your local news. Queensland police respond to a domestic violence incident every 3 minutes. As we mark Domestic and Family Violence Month, we're being urged to check in on loved ones and learn the warning signs. To show your support locally, there'll be a breakfast at Mount Pleasant next Wednesday, a candle lighting ceremony at Serena next Thursday, and a march in Mackay the day after that. The Central Region's new Assistant Commissioner takes on the role 28 years after his policing journey started in the region. AC Adam Guild will now serve the wider region, which includes districts such as Capricornia and Mackay Whitsunday. He says he has a strong focus on keeping our community safe and supporting our frontline. You might even spot him at a local footy match.
7: So outside of work, look, I'm heavily involved in junior rugby league. Both my sons play, my daughters play, and I really enjoy being involved in local community teams. So rugby league for me, coach for many years, sports trainer for many years, and still actively involved in several junior rugby league clubs.
6: A local man has won the Queensland New Volunteer Award for his advocacy around asbestos-related cancer. Mackay's Phil Smith was recognised at the Queensland Volunteer of the Year Awards after losing his wife Leah to asbestos-related cancer in 2024. Phil created the national Ride in Shorts for Leah asbestos awareness campaign. Since then, he's contributed more than 1,200 volunteer hours and helped raise over $47,000 for asbestos education and prevention initiatives while generating national awareness. And upgrades to the Mackay Botanic Gardens will give even more people the opportunity to explore the attraction. Gravel footpaths in the Tropical Shade Garden have been replaced with 320 metres of concrete paths and 60 metres of boardwalk to make it more accessible. Mayor Greg Williamson says a trip to the gardens can have mental health benefits.
8: There's now proof that when you're able to access nature and able to sit in nature and just listen to the birds and just be part of this natural environment, it does wonders for your mental health and well-being. Yeah, you know, we've got benches around you. Just sit here and you just immerse yourself in what's going on around you. Just the sounds and the sights.
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9: Hi, I'm Matt McDonald. A Mammal Front Court today charged over a horrific triple murder in Sydney's southwest. The bodies of a woman and two boys aged 4 and 12 were found inside the home in Campbelltown last night. The 47-year-old man was arrested at the scene. Donald Trump says he's called off another planned military strike on Iran to allow for serious negotiations on a peace deal. He had earlier warned that time was running out fast. It comes ahead of a meeting between the president and his military chiefs expected to happen tomorrow. The federal government stepping up its defence of changes to capital gains tax. Treasury analysis shows the average tax rate would rise only slightly from 19.3% to 21.4%. The advice shows the changes would be unlikely to impact investment in the economy. And two American men have been arrested over a stunt at the enclosure of Punch the Monkey in Japan. One of them's accused of climbing a fence and getting inside the enclosure with a costume with a smiley head. The other accused of filming it. Punch was unharmed.
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9: Star Sport. All eyes will be on NRL team list this afternoon, with a number of clubs set to be without their origin stars this weekend. The Dolphins and Raiders will be forced into major reshuffles for their clash on Thursday night, with the two sides missing a combined six players. The Gold Coast Suns have reportedly signalled their interest in Bomber star Zach Merritt, as talk of him leaving Essendon ramps up again. And Alex Dimonor's broken his losing streak, beating Francisco Sarandello in three sets at the Hamburg Open overnight. That's the latest in news.

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2: Bit of fog around in parts this morning. It was thick as coming across the Roncan Bridge when I came in this morning. Possible shower a bit later on today. That's more likely to be south of Mackay. Airlie 27, Mackay 28, Proserpine, Pioneer Valley 29 degrees. Mid-May, amazing. Tomorrow, Thursday, Friday, beautiful sunny days for us. IMEO right now. Imagine being on the beach at IMEO. It's 20.
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2: 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All right, give us a buzz. 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
2: Right.
3: Because he loves it that much and he wants to see if he can match him. I think he's trying to win the money and he's just testing out my brain each fortnight to try and get it in my head.
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3: Yeah.
2: It's that simple.
3: Yeah, exactly. Hey, jump on the phone right now. Have your crack at it. 1-300-891-929.
2: We're going to have a crack after Somba, Star Mackay and the Whitsundays.

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0: In Andergrove. Good morning, Ange. How are you?
2: Good morning.
0: Up and Adam on the way to work, or what's the go? Been to the gym, something like that?
2: No, heading to work. Good. I work in Bowen for a few.
0: Oh, where do you work? Sorry, the phone just dropped out. Oh, no. Ange, you there? Uh-oh. I think Ange's phone might have dropped out. Ange, can you hear me? Oh, no. Ange's phone's dropped out. That's no good. Okay, we're very quickly going to reopen the phones if you want to call through, because Ange's phone's just dropped out there. 1-300-891-929. Call through really quick, and I will grab your call and we'll get you on for Matchy Match. Ange, if you call back really quick, we'll grab you there. All right, let's hit this one here. Hello, who have we got here?
3: Bailey.
0: G'day, Bailey. How are you, mate?
3: Yeah, not too bad yourself.
0: Very good. You're very, very lucky, because poor Ange's phone's dropped out. All right, let's rip into it. Where are you calling in from, by the way?
3: Padgett.
0: Okay, here we go. Word number one, cheese.
3: Cheese. Cheese.
0: Cheese.
3: Toast.
0: Yum. Cheese toast. Word number two, bar.
3: Bar.
0: Yep.
3: Drink.
0: Yep. Bar and drink. Word number three is dictionary.
3: Word.
0: Dictionary and word. Okay. Cheese toast, bar, drink, dictionary, word. We're locking them in.
3: No worries.
4: Word. Dictionary and word. Okay. Cheese toast, bar, drink, dictionary.
0: All right, got them locked in. I think turn your radio down, otherwise you'll hear everything on 10-second delay, and then it makes it really, really, really hard, as you just heard. So keep that radio down there. All right, now we had Ange, her phone dropped out. She's vanished.
5: Oh.
0: I don't know if Ange went through a tunnel or whatever. So we've got Bailey giving it a crack. He's in Padgett.
5: Bailey, good morning, Bailey. How you doing?
3: Yeah, not too bad yourself.
5: Oh, not too shabby for a Tuesday morning, mate.
0: All right, let's give it a crack here, Bailey. You can't give anything away. You can listen in, but you can't give anything away there, as Kaylee works through these words for Matchy Match and $1,050. Mm. Word number one is cheese.
5: Cheese. I swear we've had this.
0: I don't know.
5: Cheese. Crackers.
0: No. But that is delicious.
5: Was it toasty or something?
0: Ooh, nearly toast.
5: Toast? Cheese toast?
0: We're after.
5: Oh, were you a fan of Sizzler, Bailey?
3: Yeah, I don't mind the Sizzler.
5: When they took away Sizzler's cheese toast, it was the worst thing that happened to this country.
0: That stuff was so good, the old cheese toast. All right, we're playing for scratches here, Bailey. Let's see if we can get you a couple. Word two, bar.
5: Bar?
0: Yep. I'm confident. I've got my finger over the ding button. Bar.
5: Okay, it's either beer or drink.
0: It is one of those.
5: And I don't drink beer.
0: So you're going to say?
5: Drink. Okay, thank gosh. I'm glad you didn't go for the hard. It's a beer, Bailey.
0: My confidence was warranted. All right, let's see if we can get Bailey a second scratchy here. Mm-hmm. Dictionary.
5: Words? No, hang on. We're playing for scratches. Come on.
0: Do you hold one dictionary or two?
5: What?
0: Well, you said words.
5: Word. But there's multiple in the dictionary, which is why I had multiple.
0: Do you want to stick with word or not?
5: Word.
0: Okay. Bailey, we're going to get you two scratches, okay?
3: Awesome. Cheers, mate.
0: Thank you, mate. Well done for jumping on nice and quick there. So Bailey gets a couple of scratches. Mm. We'll jackpot Matchy Match. to $1,100. That's tomorrow morning after 7. Thanks to Harvey Norman here on Star.
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7: We'll get to that right after Noise Works here with John Stevens. 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Tickets through Ticketmaster. 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
3: Making your news feeds this morning. Now, I want to preface this by saying there's a reason I don't really talk sports on this show, because I know very limited information and how it all works. Okay. Scotty, you're the sports guy, so maybe you can clarify
0: for
3: me.
0: I'll have a swing at it.
3: An Australian that is doing some athletics, like a world athletics comp over in the United States at the moment, has broken a big record. Mm-hmm. But I'm a little confused now that I look more into it. His name's Eddie. He has broken an all-conditions 100-meter record winning U.S. college gold.
0: Right.
3: What is an all-conditions? What does that mean? Isn't a 100-meter record a 100-meter record?
0: I'm going to take a swing that to get the true 100-meter world record, the wind needs to be below a certain meters per second kind of thing. Because if you're running 100 meters and you've got a 20-knot wind behind you, that's going to give you a fair bit of assistance. So I reckon if he's got an all-conditions record, I reckon there's some wind.
3: Right.
0: Yep.
3: That's a bit...
0: That's pretty quick, though. That's pretty cool.
3: Oh, listen, Australian sprinter Eddie Nketiah, I think is how it's said, has smashed the all-conditions record for the second time, running a blistering 9.74 seconds at this college meet.
0: That's just a good thing to put in your head, that I can run this fast. My legs will let me do it. Sure, there was a howling gale at my back, but my body will let me go this fast.
3: I think a win's a win. Yep. And at 25 years old, who says that he's not going to run faster in his time, right?
0: Brilliant.
3: Yeah, congratulations. We love to see Aussie taking home awards. Mm. Hey, on to some other news here. Taylor Swift, she had some fancy new bling she was showing off over the weekend, Scotty.
0: Yeah.
3: Her fiance, Travis Kelce, has spent a huge chunk of cheddar at an auction, $125,000 US dollars, to buy Taylor Swift some Elizabeth Taylor jewelry. Yeah, so she has her chandelier earrings, two bracelets, and a ring that was purchased originally in 1999. And then, by Elizabeth Taylor herself. And then managed to get that one.
0: Yeah, there you go. Wowee.
3: So now she's rocking around with that. And funnily enough, Scotty, what song are we about to play?
0: We are about to play Taylor Swift's Elizabeth Taylor.
3: That's your trending news. If you want any more, star1019.com.au.
0: 726.

0: Taylor Swift, Star McKay and the Wit Sunday, Scotty and Kaylee after 7:30. Aussie singer Budgerah joins us for a chat. His new song, Gentleman, we're playing on Star, which is a ripper.
1: Yeah, super excited to chat with him, Scotty. He's also going to be here come Food and Wine Day. He's headlining for that one.
0: And a couple of days after Food and Wine Day, he releases his album.
1: Yep, it's going to be huge. We're going to probably get some previews and stuff. This is going to be so much fun.
0: We'll catch up with him just after our 7:30 news next.
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4: Good morning, Joseph Price with your local news. As we recognise Domestic and Family Violence Prevention Month, police are responding to an incident every 3 minutes across the state. Mackay residents are being encouraged to check in on loved ones and learn the warning signs. Police Minister Dan Purdy says preventing domestic and family violence is a shared responsibility.
5: May is Domestic and Family Violence Prevention Month, a time to remember those lives lost, honour the strength of victim survivors, and to reaffirm our shared commitment to ending domestic and family violence in Queensland. This year's theme, Together, Queenslanders Can Prevent Domestic and Family Violence, is a powerful reminder that the prevention of domestic and family violence is a responsibility we all share.
4: In our region, you can attend a number of events to show your support for victim survivors. Next week, there'll be a march in Mackay, a candle lighting ceremony at Serena, and a breakfast at Mount Pleasant. Five of Anglo-American steelmaking coal mines in central Queensland have been sold to a UK mining company for around $5.4 billion. The sale includes Anglo's interests in Moranbah North and Grosvenor Mines, Cap Coal, Roper Creek, Dawson South and Theodore South joint ventures. It also includes the town of Middlemount, where the company provides housing, a shopping centre, childcare and a medical centre. Leading marine stinger experts from around the state have gathered in Cairns for the 2026 Marine Creature Symposium. Across Queensland, stinger season saw 66 beach closures due to marine stinger activity and 18 closures due to crocodile sightings, along with 7 suspected box jellyfish, Roper Creek, Dawson South and Theodore South joint ventures. It also includes the town of

0: A new way to talk about mental health while giving out free haircuts. Walkabout Barber was in Mackay yesterday offering free barbering, hair, beauty and wellbeing support at Bluewater Quay. The barbershop on wheels will now head south and will be at Rockhampton's Kershaw Gardens this Thursday and Friday. There'll be a free community barbecue, free coffee, giveaways, as well as fresh cuts and beauty services.
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2: Hi, I'm Matt McDonald. At least one person has been killed after a shooting at an Islamic centre in San Diego. Police and emergency services have swarmed the scene. Authorities say the threat has been neutralised. A man has been charged with murder after the bodies of a woman and two boys were found in a home in Sydney's southwest. Police attended the home in Campbelltown just before 8 p.m. after a 000 call was made before finding the bodies inside. A 47-year-old man was arrested at the scene. If you need help escaping family or domestic violence, call 1-800-RESPECT. Donald Trump says he's paused a planned military strike on Iran at the request of other Middle East countries. It comes after the president had earlier sent another warning to Tehran that the clock was ticking for them to strike a peace deal. And a Gold Coast toddler who spent weeks in an induced coma after inhaling cake decorating powder has now been released from hospital. It comes as the consumer watchdog issues a recall for the Creative Cake decorating branded powders.
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2: Sport. Western Bulldogs winger Bailey Williams has been sidelined until the mid-season bye after suffering a hamstring injury. He'll miss at least 5 games, while Riley Garcia is set to miss most of the second half of this season after re-injuring his hamstring at training last week. And the Broncos' horror injury run continues with Jordan Rickey set to undergo surgery in coming days. He has been carrying a foot injury for the last few weeks. He'll be the 11th Broncos player sidelined through injury. That's the latest news and sport.
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1: Star weather.
2: There's some thick fog in parts around this morning. Possible shower later today south of Mackay. For Airlie Beach, 27. Mackay, 28. Prossy, Piney Valley, 29. Rest of the week is absolutely beautiful. Tomorrow, Thursday, Friday, sunny days. And Seaforth, 21.
0: Harvey Norman Computers Mackay. 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
2: We've got $1,000 up for grabs half an hour away. Instagram.
4: We certainly do. 5 questions on the page, Scotty. I'm just about to print them actually for you.
2: Okay. Up next on the show, this guy, Budgera.

0: can't wait. Bodger is with us next. Starmakai and the Wet Sundays. We both love this song. I think it deserves a...
1: Hell yeah. Turn it up, Scotty. It's a good
0: sing-along car song, this one. Therapy, Bodger, Starmakai and the Wet Sundays.

0: Happy now?
1: We broke a speaker.
0: We actually do have a broken speaker in here, and it was in danger of going down again just quietly.
1: I was loving that.
0: We love that. Now, we're going to have Butcherer with us in just a moment, just trying to sort out
1: the Zoom connection.
0: A techo thing in here. It's done a Zoom meeting. Never go wrong.
1: We all went through COVID. We know how it can be, but we'll get it sorted for you. He's on next.
0: Yeah, great. Look, something we're going to talk about after 8:30. Feel free to jump on the staff Facebook page and whack in a comment here.
1: Oh, yes.
0: Want to talk about...
1: He's listening. I'd be careful.
0: No, we want to talk about your teen kids and what they won't do.
1: Good morning, Harry.
0: What they refuse to do. Your teenage kids, you ask them to do a job at home.
1: I doubt he's actually listening. He's
0: probably
1: got headphones on now.
0: He'll have his headphones on out there. Join on the staff Facebook page. What won't your teen kids do? We're going to talk about this after 8:30 today. 7:43.
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1: Oh, did you catch it last night? Oh, I can't believe it.
2: This is the story of Jess. 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But Jess also likes to chat with her BFFs about who's doing who on Renovator Wants a Bachelorette.
1: Stop it.
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11: 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Scotty and Kaylee on Star. Let's
12: drop. Look, I've got out the soldering iron and we're all good.
13: Yeah, tech is working again. Butchera is on the line. He's looking at us. Oh, God.
12: Yeah. We've got him on the Zoom now. Be with you in a moment, mate. Star Mackay in the Wit Sundays.

0: Metro Station, Shake It, Star Mackay and the Wit Sunday, Scotty and Kaylee here.
1: Super excited because the Wine and Food Day is coming up in, what, July, Scotty?
0: July 18.
1: July 18. And headlining, Budgera joins us now. Mate, when was the last time you got to Mackay?
2: Yeah, I haven't been to Mackay in a while. Just, I love the warmer weather up north. It's, and the humidity, it's good for your voice when you're singing.
0: That should be a huge crowd. It's normally sort of, I don't know, between 10, 15, 20,000 people. But the timing for that, your album comes out only a couple of days later.
2: Yeah. On the 24th, the album comes out, and on the 18th, I get to sing for you guys. I'm going to do all of my new songs and the popular ones, or the ones that people like to and know. But I'm so excited. I'm really loving my new album, and it's really fun and energetic, and I can't wait to like take it to stage for the first time.
0: So is therapy on the new album, Budgera?
2: No, it's not. The Gentleman album is all new music. I was going to make a therapy album, but then I ended up with these songs. So maybe one day we'll get a full therapy album. It took about 4 years to make this album. Starting in 2022. I think I changed my mind too many times because I did start out with songs like Therapy, and I think that would have been what happened if I stayed in that way. But then when I was in Los Angeles, I just really connected with so many great musicians over there, and we made these 11 songs for the Gentleman album, and that's just how it turned out.
1: What do you learn from working with artists like Ed Sheeran back in 2021, of course, Two Step, and you were like, he did that remix kind of thing with a few artists around the world, and you were lucky enough to be our Australian artist that did the remix of that. Do you really take, I don't know, do you really take away nuggets of knowledge, or is it kind of just a process thing? You kind of go, okay, if I want to perform to that level, I need to be able to reach that level.
2: What Ed Sheeran, I learned the most from Ed Sheeran, like the best note was every night when we were on tour, he would say something like, oh, Stevie Wonder. It was his note from Stevie Wonder that he said, someone asked him if he'd ever, what's his best song that he wrote? And he said, I haven't written it yet. You know, it's something that you can always work to. There's no limit to what you can achieve.
0: So as well as coming here to do Wine and Food Day on July 18, is there a bigger tour you're doing, Budgera?
2: There is,
0: but you can't say. That's okay.
2: I don't know anything about that.
1: I got it. We got the scoop. Good.
0: Well, you've got to go and support the new album, don't you?
2: I don't know.
0: Our lips are sealed, but let's just say
1: Thomas,
0: for now.
1: Thomas, the PR guy right now, is furiously messaging Scott, you better cut that.
0: For now, we can say Budgera is definitely in Mackay July 18. Yeah. Beyond that, who knows?
1: And potentially around regional Australia to support a new album, but we don't know anything about that.
0: We don't know.
1: Yeah. Okay, so you make some of the most, like, I don't know, it makes me feel like I'm falling in love. That's a lot of your music, or like, you know, I'm going through it. Are you in love right now? Is that where the inspiration of this music is coming from?
2: I don't know.
0: Saying yes because you've ditched therapy from the album and the album's got a new direction. I'm going with yes.
1: And for a brown boy, you're going red.
2: I am going red. I think everyone... As like adults can fall in love all the time.
0: Yeah, good answer.
2: That's my answer. And that's whatever.
0: I like it. Yep. Well, we can't wait to see you here. July 18, Budgera is in Mackay Wine and Food Day. The album's coming out just a couple of days later, 6 days later. So how lucky are we for that? Budgera, thanks for jumping on. Thanks for your time with us. Really appreciate it.
2: Thanks for having me.
0: No worries at all. I'm genuinely looking forward to hearing his album.
1: Therapy that we were playing just before, breaking it down in the studio. Here's a new song coming out this week, Scotty, so we're going to have to give that one a spin.
0: We owe him a drink. When he gets up here for... These are just honest questions. If you were... Anyway.
1: Yeah. Poor boy.
0: He's hung up on the Zoom call now and, you know... Sorry, mate. Oh, it's a legitimate question. You're going to tour... Anyway.
1: Yes, it is a very... Absolutely.
0: And he's ditched therapy from the album. That says to me that partway along he's changed direction with the vibe of the album.
1: We definitely did our research before this interview and clearly we've put him on the spot a little
0: bit. I like him too. He's a really nice guy, actually. Kid Laroi Starr. I know.

0: Star McKay and the Whitsunday, Scotty and Kaylee. Without planning, it's kind of been a half hour where we've featured young Aussie artists' little Indigenous heritage.
1: Yes. I love that so much. Hell yeah. We have so many incredible Australian artists, but our Indigenous artists have been absolutely killing it the last few years.
0: Can I say I feel really sorry for Bujra, because what we didn't tell you before the interview, he was doing the interview at his mum and dad's house with his mum, dad, and I think his siblings literally on the other side of the camera. I wouldn't be surprised if they, you know, go, you know, that kind of thing to try and put him off while doing a radio interview. That's nasty.
1: Have we told stories about what radio announcers do to other radio announcers?
0: Oh, we haven't. Mate, that's an early morning segment.
1: I've definitely flashed someone to throw them off.
0: Have you? No, I've never done that.
1: That's yes, you did. I watched you through the window. You did it to John when he was here.
0: Oh, just my top, yeah.
1: Yeah, that's what I mean.
0: Yeah,
1: what
0: I know that. I know that. That's not impressive. A guy, you can go to the beach and see a guy's top half.
1: It definitely threw him.
0: Did it? Okay. Yeah, the rest of the stories are pre-6 a.m. New sport weather coming up for you shortly. Then it's a $1,000 prize Instagram.
1: Oh, yes. 5 questions. Answer them correctly in 30 seconds and we'll give you a grand.
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10: Good morning. Joseph Price with your local news. Red Cross Lifeblood's urgently calling for an extra 13,000 A and O donations this week. With the cold and flu season already underway, the pressure on stocks is only expected to become more strained. In Mackay, we need 120 blood donors this week. 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
11: Across Australia, a blood donation is needed every 18 seconds and a single major trauma patient can require up to 100 donations.
10: Lifeblood spokesperson Kath Stone speaking there. The Central Police Region has welcomed a new Assistant Commissioner. AC Adam Guild started his policing journey at North Rockhampton 28 years ago and will now serve the wider region, which includes districts such as Capricornia and Mackay Whitsunday. He says he has a strong focus on keeping our community safe and supporting our frontline.
12: Our priority is to reduce crime, and we will do everything we can to reduce crime within our communities. Another priority is road safety. We need people to get to their destination safely. We need people to come home and actually drive safely on the roads. And thirdly, domestic and family violence. We need to stop domestic and family violence. That's something very passionate about, those three topics and those three priorities.
10: A Mackay man has taken out a top honour at the Queensland Volunteer of the Year Awards. Phil Smith claimed the Queensland New Volunteer Award after turning grief into life-saving advocacy following his wife Leah's asbestos-related death in 2024. He created the National Ride in Shorts for Leah asbestos awareness campaign just weeks after her passing. Since then, Phil has contributed more than 1,200 volunteer hours and helped raise over $47,000 for asbestos education and prevention initiatives while generating national awareness. And a popular attraction has reopened in Mackay in time for Botanic Gardens Week. Gravel footpaths in the Tropical Shade Garden have been replaced with 320 metres of concrete paths and 60 metres of boardwalk to make it more accessible. Mayor Greg Williamson says the upgrades give even more people the opportunity to explore the attraction.
13: Botanic Gardens have the ability to increase the mental health and well-being of the people in our community just by being here. And so that's what we're inviting people to do this week. Come down and be part of Botanic Gardens Week, and particularly come and have a look at our brand new shade garden with our brand new pathway system.
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14: Hi, I'm Matt McDonald. Authorities in the US have confirmed three people have been killed in a shooting at an Islamic center in San Diego. A security guard is among those killed. Two suspects, believed to be teenagers, were found dead in a car nearby with self-inflicted gunshot wounds. Donald Trump has confirmed serious negotiations for a peace deal with Iran are underway again. It comes after the US president says he has paused a fresh military strike that was planned for tomorrow. Police have described the scene of an alleged domestic violence triple murder as particularly violent. The bodies of a woman and two children aged 4 and 12 were found inside a home in Campbelltown last night. A 47-year-old has been charged with murder. If you need help escaping domestic or family violence, call 1-800-RESPECT. And experts have rubbish claims that changes to negative gearing will only lead to a small rise in rents. Treasury estimates that rent may only rise around $2 a week. Economists say it'll be way higher than that.
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14: Star Sport. Maroons coach Billy Slater says he has every confidence in Sam Walker. Walker will make his Origin debut at halfback next week. Slater telling Nine he deserves his chance.
15: You know, we just feel that Sammy Walker is ready for this challenge. You know, he's been developing down there at the Roosters. He's done a great job.
14: The Bombers will be without Peter Wright for at least a couple of weeks after suffering a knee injury on the weekend. And Arsenal's another step closer to the EPL title, beating Burnley 1-0 this morning. That's the latest news and sports.
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18: Star weather.
0: What a spectacular morning around Mackay in the Whitsundays. The webcam's looking in Shute Harbour in the Whitsundays. It is glassed out, just magic. A little morning fog around, possible shower later today south of Mackay. Early 27, Mackay 28, Prossy Piney Valley 29, blue sky, sunshine tomorrow, Thursday and Friday, and early right now 21.
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1: Star. 1-300-891-929. Got five questions on the page. Scotty, how are they looking to you, bud?
0: I would have question number one, I love.
1: You love it, yeah.
0: I would have got that one. I would have got that one right.
1: Yeah.
0: Someone who grew up through the 80s, 90s will get question one. Not a worry. It'll be one of those flashbacks.
1: Or someone that's gone to the movies recently. Sorry.
0: Yes, correct.
1: Sorry, not to interrupt you.
0: Yes,
1: there,
0: no, there is, absolutely an updated kind of thing there too. All right, if you want to have a crack, 1-300-891-929. Five questions, 30 seconds, pocket a grand.
1: Here's some more Aussie music. We're just playing heaps before 8 o'clock. Five songs. Yeah,
0: we had no worries with the APRA this month, are
1: we? Hell yeah, they're going to be loving us sick.
0: 5 seconds of Summer Star, Scotty and Kaylee, 808.

0: 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Beautiful sunny morning around Mackay and the Whitsunday today. It's 8:11.
1: Harvey Norman Computers Mackay, where even updates don't ruin your day. Who could take home the cash this time? Star.
2: From Cannonvale, we have Ryan this morning. Ryan, good morning. Who's your favourite Aussie artist?
3: Don't know.
2: Come on, Ryan. Come on.
0: That's a hard one to answer. On the spot, I don't know that I'd come up with one either.
2: I would just say Jimmy Barnes. All else fails.
3: No, AC/DC.
2: Okay.
0: I like Ryan.
2: We'll keep you.
0: I was sitting in bed listening to some Akadaka last night. Hey, Ryan,
2: it's
0: how's the morning?
2: A weird place to listen to Akadaka.
0: Well, just a pair of nice headphones. Sounds great. Cranked up really loud. Ryan, how's Cannonvale this morning? I'm looking at the webcams around the Whitsundays and it just looks spectacular.
3: No, oh, yeah, it is. It's beautiful.
0: Lovely. 10 out of 10.
2: Do you fish, Ryan?
3: Oh, no, not really.
2: No? Okay. I was going to say, if you win a grand, you could have pulled a sickie, gone out in the glass water, but okay.
0: No, right.
2: Ryan, you have the chance to win $1,000 right now. We have 5 questions on the page. You have 30 seconds on the clock, and if you can answer them all correctly in that time, you're walking away with a grand. How does that sound?
3: Yeah, sounds good.
0: Good stuff. Remember, you can say pass. If there's time, we go back around again and we take your first answer, okay?
3: Okay.
0: Rightio.
2: Ryan, are you ready?
3: Yep.
2: Your time starts in 3, 2, 1. What was the name of Michael Jackson's pet monkey?
3: Pass.
2: What famous museum in Paris is home to the Mona Lisa?
3: Pass.
2: What type of animal is Donkey's girlfriend in Shrek?
3: Dragon.
2: What children's TV show did Bluey creator Joe Brum previously work on?
3: Pass.
2: What Mackay event will Budgera be headlining this year?
3: Legend on the Lawn.
2: What was the name of Michael Jackson's pet monkey?
0: Oh.
2: Do you know that one at all?
3: Oh, I seen it just the other day.
0: Oh, Bubbles. No.
2: Bubbles!
0: Oh, yeah.
2: We'll take it. We'll take Bubbles. Unfortunately, though.
0: Bubbles the chimp, yes.
2: Press the
0: great
2: button.
0: Oh, no. Unfortunately, I've got to press this.
2: Sorry, Ryan. We will take Bubbles from ya. You did pass on what famous museum in Paris is home to the Mona Lisa. It was also one recently robbed, the Louvre.
0: Yep.
2: The children's TV show that Bluey creator Joe Brum previously worked on was Charlie and Lola.
0: I didn't know that.
2: Charlie.
0: Right. Joe's brother does the sound stuff for Bluey. Watched a YouTube doco about it. Fascinating.
2: Yep. Well, they've made other shows. That's one of them.
0: Didn't know that.
2: And you did say Legends on the Lawn for Budgera. That's Jimmy Barnes. That was the hint a little earlier. Budgera is actually going to be doing Wine and Food Day.
0: Mm.
3: Oh, yeah. Righto.
0: Wine and Food Day. Hey, thanks for having a crack, though. Do you live in Cannonvale, Ryan?
3: Yeah,
0: okay. We've got a movie preview coming up in a couple of weeks.
2: Would you like to make the trip down to Mackay for a movie preview?
3: What movie is it?
0: Masters of the Universe.
2: Family Pass headed your way if you want to check it out. Got some kids that would like to see it. Is it a kids' movie?
3: Right.
2: It's an action movie.
0: It's an action movie. Yeah, it's on a school night. I'll tell you, we'll swing you a family pass, and hopefully you can get down. Understandably, though, there's a bit of travel involved, but we'll get you a pass. Anyway, Ryan, thanks for having a crack today. Appreciate the call. Enjoy the day at Cannonvale. We'll have a shot for $1,000 again tomorrow with Instagram here on Star.
1: If you want a round-the-world flight and $15,000 cash,

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3: Turn up your radio right now. Making your news feed this morning, and in a display of absolute idiot behaviour, a costumed intruder has jumped into the enclosure in Tokyo of that monkey punch.
1: Yep.
3: Oh my God, I can't even spit it out. So police have alleged that two Americans have been arrested. One of those men jumped into the monkey enclosure dressed up in what I could only describe as like an emoji costume.
1: Yeah.
3: It's like, I don't know, like a blue suit, and then it's got like a smiley face emoji as the helmet, and that's falling all over the place. And then you see like some of the enclosure people moving them on. They're alleging that that the charge is the interfering with zoo operations.
1: Okay.
3: I didn't even know that could be a charge.
1: I hope they find something more serious than that. Tell you what, there is a lot of stupid going on in the world right now for social media clicks. You got that one. You got the one in Northern Beaches that we talked about this morning.
3: Oh, this morning, the McKay S-H-I.
1: That thing. Yeah, don't need to. Yep. You got those kids in the Gold Coast that are on their electric bikes, you know, riding through tunnels, annoying police, knocking people over in car parks.
3: Yep, you have people stealing cactuses around here.
1: There's just stupid stuff going on in the world people are doing for social media clicks. It's like, come on.
3: And I feel like maybe we boycott those kinds of videos. I mean, I can't stop watching, but I'm also like, I'm not watching it because I'm impressed by you. I'm watching it because I'm like, you're an idiot. But I guess a view's a view in their eyes.
1: But you remember those people that are running through the Church of Scientology. You know, I don't care for Church of Scientology at all. But I tell you what, if you run through our front door, I'm going to knock you over. One of us here is going to, you know, we'll wait for you to walk past our nice heavy studio door and we will open it on you, and it's not going to be nice. But that's someone's workplace.
3: That is the most...
1: If someone gets snotted by a security guard and then goes, oh, they shouldn't have hit me. You know what? Sucked into you.
3: No, fair. I'm sorry. That was just the most alpha I've ever heard you. It just
1: annoys me, this dumb stuff people are doing.
3: Knock you over.
1: Okay, maybe I'll have to get a broom handle or something heavy to help. Maybe I'll roll this chair out into the hallway so you trip over.
3: I believe you would you would protect this workplace with your life, Scott. I believe it, but hearing you say it is the best thing in my day.
1: But I think you find like 10 people are going to jump on you.
3: No, because we send you out whenever there's some unfortunate person out there.
1: I just stand inside the door and hide.
3: You do. I knew you weren't going out there. I never saw you on the camera.
1: Yeah, hey. I just wee myself and stand inside the door. Yeah.
3: That's what that puddle is. I thought that was the roof leaking down there. Anyway, look. Some more trending news.
1: Okay.
3: Yesterday, the ACM Awards, the Country Music Awards, were on and taking out some huge wins with none other than Ella Langley.
4: She's from Texas, I can tell by the way.
3: She took out 5 awards, biggest winner of the night, including top female artist. And I've got to say, I'm no country music fan. I'm sorry. I know that a lot of people here love it, and you can love it. That's nothing against you. Yep. I just grew up being forced to listen to it.
1: Just not your
3: thing. It was not my thing.
1: Yep.
3: But I love her music.
1: Right.
3: Just her.
1: Okay.
3: Yeah, her latest one, it's Be Her.
1: Okay.
3: I've been spinning that like it's platinum gold in my house.
1: I have to get you a big hat and a huge belt buckle before too long,
3: aren't we? I have those from when I go out doing riding stuff because it feels a bit awkward not dressing in country clothes, but... Yep. Maybe I pull out my boot scootins and stuff every now and again when I'm dancing around the house with those ones. Anyway, that's your trending news. Any more, star1019.com.au.
1: Day 24, Scotty and Kaylee here at Star.

0: Morrison, Star McKinder with Sunday, Scotty and Kaylee. It's 8:28. We're talking about your teenagers after 8:30 this morning.
1: I'm barely an adult, so I can weigh in from the perspective of a teenager, I reckon, on this one. This one's a you topic.
0: Yeah, pretty much, I reckon. You can join in the convo on the Star Facebook page, but we want to hear from you. I'll tell you what, give us a buzz. We might just slip you some tickets for our preview of Masters of the Universe.
1: We've got four packs of those.
0: Yeah, it's coming up on June 3. Our preview is at the cinemas from June 4 at Star. News next.
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1: That drip in your bathroom? 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
7: Good morning, Joseph Price with your local news. Queensland police respond to a domestic violence incident every 3 minutes. As we mark Domestic and Family Violence Month, we're being urged to check in on loved ones and learn the warning signs. To show your support locally, there'll be a breakfast at Mount Pleasant next Wednesday, a candlelight ceremony at Serena next Thursday, and a march in Mackay next Friday. A veteran police officer has become the new Central Region Assistant Commissioner. Adam Guild steps into the role 28 years after first becoming a police officer in North Rockhampton. AC Guild says he looks forward to serving the region, which oversees districts such as Capricornia and Mackay with Sunday.
8: Central Region, you know, expands more than 400,000 square kilometres. There's 71 police divisions. It's great opportunity to see the great work that the local police are doing in all those different communities within the region.
7: Blood supplies are running low across the country, with Lifeblood urgently calling for more donors. The organisation says it needs 13,000 people, particularly with A and O blood types, to roll up their sleeve within the next week to avoid critical shortages.
9: With winter approaching and warnings of new flu strains, donation numbers are expected to drop due to seasonal illness, placing sustained pressure on the blood supply through winter.
7: Spokesperson Kath Stone speaking there. In Mackay, we need 120 donors this week. The state's leading marine stinger experts have gathered in Cairns for the 2026 Marine Creature Symposium. Across the state, stinger season saw 66 beach closures due to marine stinger activity and 18 closures due to crocodile sightings, along with 7 suspected box jellyfish and irukandji stings. The symposium focuses on advancing public safety outcomes along our coastline through collaboration, research and innovation. And a barbershop on wheels is travelling the country, bringing a new way to talk about mental health for people in the regions. Walkabout Barber was in Mackay yesterday, offering free barbering, hair, beauty and wellbeing support at Bluewater Quay. The decked out bus will now head south and will be at Rockhampton's Kershaw Gardens this Thursday and Friday.
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10: Hi, I'm Matt McDonald. 3 people have been killed after a shooting at an Islamic centre in San Diego. A security guard is among those killed. San Diego Police Chief Scott Wall says 2 suspects, believed to be teens, were also found dead nearby.
11: The suspects at this point appear to have died from self-inflicted gunshot wounds. There were no officers involved in firing their weapons.
10: A man is in court today charged with the domestic violence murder of a woman and 2 children in Sydney's southwest. The bodies of the woman and 2 boys, aged 4 and 12, were found inside a home in Campbelltown last night. Just hours after Donald Trump warned Iran that time was running out, the president says he has paused a planned military strike. It comes as fresh peace talks get underway. And almost 50 school students have had to be rescued from a national park in the Gold Coast hinterland after becoming trapped following a deluge. The group was cut off by floodwaters, but was brought back to safety around 11 p.m.
0: properties with sheds are in high demand. So if you're thinking of selling, call the experienced, friendly team at Blacks Real Estate. They work for you.
10: Star Sport. Brad Scott insists his job at Essendon is safe. Despite growing speculation, he'll be the next coach without a job. The Bombers have won just one game so far this season, but Scott says he has the backing of the board. The Blues and Maroons will head into their respective camps today as they begin preparations for Origin 1 next week. The Blues setting up base on the Central Coast, while the Maroons will settle in on the Sunshine Coast. And action at the New Zealand Pro has been called off again today. Another call is not expected until Friday. That's the latest news and sport.
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3: Today, if you get the chance, walk into work, say good morning to everybody, and then walk out and go and get a coffee at a local cafe or have lunch outside. It's an absolute ripper. Possible shower later today south of about Mackay. Airlie 27, Mackay 28, Proserpine Pioneer Valley 29 degrees. Tomorrow, Thursday, Friday, sunny, and Andergrove now 22.
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6: Good morning and welcome along to Tuesday. I was saying a little earlier this morning, this Thursday is our biggest morning tea. If you have one that you're organising, that's a public one, let us know so we can let people know to go along and help raise money for the Cancer Council.
3: Absolutely. Great day today for Emma Kai and the Whit Sundays.
6: Absolutely. You're only just saying how there's glass water at the moment.
3: Oh, it's just beautiful. Get out, make the most of it.
6: Maybe it's a good day to do the washing, get it off the line, fold it, put it away.
3: Great idea. Bring the washing inside, dump it on the couch, and then say to your teenager, all right, come over here, come and grab your stuff and go and put it away in your room.
6: That doesn't happen.
3: And then that doesn't happen. And it sits there for a couple of days. Oi! You know?
6: We're talking about what your teenagers won't do, but we have a very special guest up next to discuss it.
3: We are lucky that it's, I can't remember what day it is, to be honest with you. But my son Harry's here. We're going to bribe him with Maccas or something.
6: Yeah, he doesn't really like to talk on the radio, but we'll make him.
3: We'll do that next. Alex Warren now at Star 8:30.

0: Alex Warren, Fever Dream, Star McKay in the Wit Sunday, Scotty and Kaylee here today. We're talking about teenagers.
1: We're joined by a very special guest who actually is a teenager. Hi, Harry.
2: Hello.
0: Hello. Move that over. You've got to talk into it.
1: Come on, mate. Your dad's a radio announcer.
2: Like there.
1: Yes.
0: Yeah. Okay. Like that.
1: Yeah, perfect.
0: So we're talking about what teens do. Well, actually, no, we're talking about what teens refuse to do.
1: Yes, that's...
0: In the house. Yeah. A lot of us have got teenage kids.
1: Yeah. Well, you had some complaints this morning.
0: So. Oh, I may have, but... So this is my son, Harrison. He's 15.
2: You're forgetting.
0: Yes.
2: Absolutely useless.
1: Yeah. Teenagers.
0: See?
1: We warned you.
0: Teenagers. So he's 15 and what career?

0: year careers day thing later on today or something, isn't it?
1: Subject selection.
2: How do I know and you don't? Seriously. Jesus,
0: I'm
2: Scott.
0: All over this.
2: Get across it.
0: Stuff that you do at home. What you've written a list there, Harry.
2: Yeah, Harry's come prepared.
0: What stuff do we get you to do at home?
3: Okay. I do the bin liner. Yeah.
0: Well.
3: Sometimes.
0: Yeah.
3: Every second time.
0: Yep.
3: Vacuum every now and then.
0: Yep.
3: Mm-hmm. Feed the cat. I chase the cat and run from the cat with string.
0: When do you feed the cat?
3: Like, sometime in the morning.
0: Oh, okay, righto.
2: Yeah, Scott, yep. You're not there to see that.
0: Okay.
2: Okay, so are these prescribed jobs, like jobs you actually have to do, or are these things that you just partake in on occasion?
3: Oh, I only feed the cat so I don't get bitten.
2: Oh, right. Yeah, so do you have a list of chores that is Harry's responsibility? No, from the looks on your face, right?
0: No, there's no list. There's nothing on the cupboard that says Harry's job, Charlie's job. No. What else you got there?
3: Mum often begs me to make coffees, so...
0: Yep.
2: That's not a chore.
3: I refuse to do that, but I end up getting made to do it.
2: That's not a chore, because that's not something around the house. That's a nice thing to do for your mum.
0: Right.
3: But
0: what
3: I get made to do it anyway, so it becomes a chore.
0: Yeah.
2: God,
0: yeah. What else?
2: You and your father are two of the same.
0: Yeah.
3: Okay. very rarely I help put things on and off the washing line.
0: Yes, that's true. Very rarely.
3: The job that I'm best at is forgetting to do my jobs.
2: Yeah. I like that.
0: Yeah.
2: Teenagers.
0: You got another note. What's on that one?
2: Yeah,
0: what you got
2: like
0: there?
2: That. Is it the jobs your dad doesn't do? No, that's just notes. Okay. So essentially what you're saying is you do absolutely SFA around the house.
0: He does some stuff. We got a cat, which was the kids' idea. When was the last time you cleaned out Gypsy's thing when she did it like a number two?
2: A litter box.
3: I did it in the morning a few months ago.
0: See?
2: Do you know she does that daily?
3: Yeah.
0: Actually, several times a day.
2: Oh, wow. Very good bounce.
0: Let me ask you this. We're talking about what your teens refuse to do. What was your reaction last night when you were asked to fold your socks and put them away?
3: I still haven't done it.
2: Teenagers, ladies and gentlemen.
0: Yeah. This is what we want to hear from you. 1-300-899-1929. What do your teens refuse to do?
2: Yeah. Yeah,
0: is
2: I was the
0: basic,
2: washing up.
0: Is it as basic as tidy the room? Maybe it's more.
2: I never did the washing up ever. I refused it. It was a sensory thing though. I didn't like it.
0: Yeah.
2: Yeah. Yeah.
0: Didn't like doing it. Okay. 1-300-891-929. What do your teens refuse to do? Give us a buzz. We might just slip you some tickets for our preview Masters of the Universe, June 3rd, Birch Carol and Coyle Cinemas. It's Star. Thank you, Harry.
3: Bye.
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0: Sabrina, Star McKay, The Wit Sunday, Scotty and Kaylee. What jobs your kids won't do. Thank you for jumping onto the Facebook page. Steph says, clean their room, pick up the dirty clothes.
1: I mean, is this a rite of passage for teenagers? It's the same old story, isn't it?
0: But you've got to... This is the point I've been trying to make at home. Kids, you live here. You do stuff all. I cook your meals for you. You are well looked after. If we're at the shops and go, Dad, I'd really like blah, blah, blah, I might buy it for them. So when I say, hey, can you give me a hand to put the washing on the line, get off your ass and come and help.
1: Can I just say something? And look, I might be out of turn for saying this. I don't have children, so I can't. But I do feel like your situation is a consequence of your own making because you don't have a prescribed list of activities for the chores. And I think if you have a prescribed list, it just helps them. Because this is what my grandma used to do for us.
0: Right.
1: We had our list and we could tick it off as well. That helped us go, these are my responsibilities. And if I do them, she'll leave me alone.
0: But then they might expect payment.
1: No. We didn't get payment because we were well looked after. So this was like, these are your jobs. So if those ones weren't done, you could go, you're the problem. Now you're in trouble.
0: Okay. Let's have a chat to some people here.
1: Nell in Balbera. Hey, do you have teenagers that are refusing to do stuff?
2: Oh, not just my teenagers. My 9-year-old's just as bad.
0: Okay.
1: Got the sass early, huh?
2: Yeah, so I've got 15, 12 and 9 and they will not put their blinking clothes away.
0: Yes.
2: Oh my goodness, like they are folded, they are put like either on their bed or on like, we've got like a shelf outside their room and no, we live off of that, that becomes the wardrobe, it drives them bonkers.
1: So when I listen to this, you don't have like the clean laundry chair in your place, apparently. Because I've always
0: this is a weird concept. No clean laundry chair. Everyone's got a clean laundry chair.
2: The basket on the floor.
0: Basket or the basket on the floor. Yeah.
1: Because I partake in teenage activity on occasion.
0: Oh, that's a good. Hey, Neil, good luck with the kids. Can we flip your family pass? Masters of the Universe coming up June 3 at Birch Carroll and Coyle Cinemas, all right?
2: Oh, that would be amazing. Thanks, guys.
0: Now, Jackie at Marion's here with us as well. You got teens not doing jobs, Jackie?
3: Yeah, I have two cute teenage grandkids that live with me, and the one thing I said to them the other day is someone else needs to clean the toilet. Well, their eyes just told me everything that they didn't want to do.
1: You know what? I remember working at, you know the Hungry Jack's at Shell on the Bruce Highway here?
0: Yeah.
1: That was the first ever toilet I cleaned.
0: Oh.
1: When I first started working there, they're like, you have to go in and clean the bathroom. So I was like, how do I do that? And it's feral. It's feral. And I understand why you don't want to clean up after their toilet.
3: Yeah, pretty well. It's got to share these duties, I keep telling them.
1: Yeah.
0: Jackie, how do you think it would go down if I walked into our staff kitchen and said to my son, when we get home, I'm going to give you a life lesson. We're going to learn how to clean the toilet together.
3: Oh, you need to video it. Because I even told my crew I was going to do an A4 flyer at the back of the toilet on the how-tos.
0: Brilliant.
1: We do have a Donald Trump toilet brush getting around here somewhere.
0: We
1: practice in the bathrooms here.
0: Yeah. Yep. Hey, Jackie, we're going to flick you some tickets as well. Masters of the Universe, June 3rd, Birch Carroll and Coyle Cinemas, our preview to the movies from the 4th. Thank you.
3: Thank you very much. Have a good day, guys.
0: That was fun.
1: Do you feel better?
0: I do. I feel like I'm not alone. That's how I feel.
1: I think that this was a really good exercise in going, you're actually doing a really good job, Scott.
0: Yeah. Cathartic. I feel great.
1: You're raising some pretty good teenagers. They have sass.
0: Yeah.
1: But they're like all teenagers.
0: Yeah, no, they are pretty good. 8:54, Star McKay and The Wit Sundays, Bon Jovi.

0: Bon Jovi, Star McKay, the Whit Sunday, Scotty and Hayley, Brekkie Show, Wednesday morning tomorrow. Over $2,000 to give away again.
1: Yep, we've got 1,100 for Matchy Match after 7 and another 1,000 on Instagram.
0: After 9, it's our 20-song marathon. Ed Sheeran today. Now every day I hate you just a little. I just love that it sounds like such a happy song, but it's so nasty.
1: Is it?
0: Oh, every day I just hate you a little more.
1: When you're getting over an ex, you should hate them.
0: Yeah. Oh, like, that's great song. Survivor's coming up too.

0: to spend however you like.
1: Shouldn't we have a guide flying the hot air balloon?
0: Yeah, that'll cost extra. Oh, don't worry, I took out full insurance, so if it crashes, it won't cost us anything.
1: We are flying across the savannas of Tanzania. 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
8: Good morning, Joseph Price with your local news. As we recognise Domestic and Family Violence Prevention Month, police are responding to an incident every 3 minutes across the state. 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Police Minister Dan Purdy says preventing domestic and family violence is a shared responsibility.
9: May is Domestic and Family Violence Prevention Month, a time to remember those lives lost, honour the strength of victim survivors, and to reaffirm our shared commitment to ending domestic and family violence in Queensland. 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
8: In our region, you can attend a number of events to show your support. 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An urgent call for blood donors, with Lifeblood chasing 13,000 A and O donations nationwide. Winter illness is already reducing supply, sparking fears stocks could drop to critical lows within weeks. Spokesperson Kath Stone urging everyone to roll up their sleeve over the next week.
10: If you don't know your blood type, you're also encouraged to donate, as all blood types and plasma are needed right throughout the year.
8: In Mackay, we need 120 donors this week. The Central Region's new Assistant Commissioner takes on the role 28 years after his policing journey started in the region. AC Adam Gill will now serve the wider region, which includes districts such as Capricornia and Mackay Whitsunday. He says he has a strong focus on keeping our community safe and supporting our frontline. And upgrades at the Mackay Botanic Gardens will give even more people the opportunity to explore the unique attraction. Gravel footpaths in the tropical shade garden have been replaced with 320 metres of concrete paths and 60 metres of boardwalk to make it more accessible. Mayor Greg Williamson says a trip to the gardens can have mental health benefits.
11: There's now proof that when you're able to access nature and able to sit in nature and just listen to the birds and just be part of this natural environment, it does wonders for your mental health and well-being. You know, we've got benches around you, just sit here and you just immerse yourself in what's going on around you, just the sounds and the sights.
12: National News now.
13: Hi, I'm Matt McDonald. Donald Trump says serious negotiations have resumed with Iran just hours after he warned that time was running out. The president confirming he has paused a military strike that was planned for tomorrow at the request of other countries in the region.
14: I've put it off for a little while, hopefully maybe forever, but possibly for a little while, because we've had very big discussions with Iran and we'll see what they amount to.
13: The murder of a woman and two children in a home in Sydney is being described as one of the most confronting ever for police. The bodies of the woman and two boys aged 4 and 12 were found inside the home in Campbelltown last night. A 47-year-old man has been charged. Authorities in the US say the motive behind a shooting at an Islamic center in San Diego remains unclear. Three people were killed when two gunmen opened fire. The two suspects, both teenagers, were found dead nearby with self-inflicted gunshot wounds. And Elon Musk has lost his court case against OpenAI with a jury ruling he lodged it too late.
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13: Star Sport. The Gold Coast Suns have reportedly signalled their interest in Bomber star Zach Merritt as talk of him leaving Essendon ramps up again. Merritt's under contract until the end of next year but could make another attempt to secure a trade. Team lists for this weekend's NRL round are out this afternoon with plenty of clubs without Origin stars. The Dolphins and Raiders have a combined 6 players unavailable for Thursday night's clash. And Arsenal's now 5 games clear of Man City at the top of the EPL ladder after a 1-0 win over Burnley. That's the latest news and sport.
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15: Beautiful day today. There was thick morning fog around. I don't know if it's all burnt off. Probably is in a lot of parts. Slight chance of a shower south of Mackay later on today. Early 27. Mackay 28, Proserpine, Pioneer Valley 29, all sunny for the rest of the week. Just beautiful weather. Get outside. Now, we did hear as well the walkabout barber that I heard was just in Mackay yesterday. Looks like they might be down the Blue Water Quay in Mackay again with the bus.
16: Man, yeah. If you want to go get yourself a haircut, go support young Indigenous people who are just trying to get some skills going with the walkabout barber.
15: Absolutely. Milky, Just the Way You Are is coming up. Matchbox 20 right now. Marshmallow Bastille starts our Star 20 song marathon. Hey.

Now the sound you don't want to hear early on the weekend. So, let's whip up some new music instead. BB Rexha and Faithless. 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Start Mackay and the Whit Sundays.